0: can take you somewhere else. Swipe on some tunes and everything's awesome. Listen to you.
1: Dance like an idiot.
2: Can't touch this.
0: Yeah. Yeah. Get all excited. She's a killer
3: queen. Better music and more of it.
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0: On your Feel Good Work Day, this is Paul Campy and my good friend Marnie has the mud, Henry Winkler.
1: Yes, the Fonz has revealed he was fired as the director of the movie Turner and Hooch. Remember that?
0: Yeah.
1: Tom Hanks. Yes, it wasn't very far into the film. And unfortunately, he wasn't suitable for the role, but he was in an interview recently where he talked about what happened and how it was only 13 days into it where they said, see you, mate. Have a listen.
2: I meet with Tom. And we audition...
3: Tom Hanks.
2: And we audition women together. And he settles on Mayor Winningham. He has a connection, an electricity with Mayor. At that time, being insecure, I talked too much. And I gave them direction, what I thought was my job. And I wanted to do it over again. And apparently that pissed them off. And in 13 days of filming, I'm called into Jeff Katzenberg's office, and he said, it's not in the dailies. I then go to the set, I get my things, I drive home, I'm fired as a director.
3: How do you handle it?
2: I don't handle it well. I'm devastated.
3: I know you guys have crossed paths since, and obviously everything's fine, but what do you think was the genesis of any negative feelings the two of you have had about one another over the years?
2: I don't know, because, you know, when Tom, before he was a movie star, was on Happy Days. He was a guest star in Happy Days.
3: What's your perspective on it?
2: I am still working on my perspective.
3: You think that relationship ever repairs itself?
2: Sure.
0: All right.
1: Well,
0: okay.
1: Because there's been a rumor for a long time that they don't get on and they've got a feud. But he just said, look, as he said, he's working on his perspective of their relationship and believes it could be repaired. So that means it's probably not really okay. But he said he doesn't have a feud with Tom Hanks. So, I don't know. That's a bit full on, isn't it?
0: Well, here he is on Happy Days. He's doing a karate scene with the Fonz.
1: Yeah.
4: I love them little sounds we make. Let me ask you a question. Are you a sure suit type?
0: Great acting from Tom Hanks.
1: Taylor Swift stole the Emmys spotlight, of course. Mm. That was on yesterday when she shocked viewers with a surprise appearance in a comedy Law and Order themed sketch alongside the amazing Mariska Hargitay. Ice-T was in there too. Mm. The sketch hilariously kind of mocked Swifties, actually, where the whole fan's obsession with decoding Taylor's every single move became a detective-style thing. Have a listen to it.
5: I think we got a case here.
6: Hey, guys. This isn't adding up.
7: And who asked you, rookie?
6: Our perp has a clear MO. A lot of this doesn't fit the pattern. And I don't think everything is a clue. Why would she be showing up to the ceremony tonight? She's probably going to be sitting at home playing with those cats she's named after TV show characters. Maybe she's going to do one of those cool pre-taped sketch things to support the host.
8: Do you think she'll sing?
6: No.
9: Oh, wow.
10: Isn't it cool when it does that?
6: Mm-hmm. It's actually my ringtone.
0: She was talking about herself in the third person. There,
1: exactly.
0: Right?
1: Yeah. And here's the irony about it. She's taking the mick out of her Swifties and the way they look at everything and think it's a secret message.
0: Right.
1: Now that's exactly what the Swifties have done. They've come back and flooded social media going, do you think those things were the fact she's dropping a new single and it's coming? That was the purpose of it. Stop it. Anyway, she's actually quite good. She's not bad at acting. Watch this face.
11: It's a well-known fact here at 4CC that Hammo can be known to stretch the truth. Now he gets to lie professionally. 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

0: on your Feel Good Workday. John Mellencampo coming up. 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
1: We're at the back end of the NRL season. It won't be long until we're saying goodbye to another year of NRL and saying goodbye to our favourite segment with Hammo and Macca.
2: Bye bye, Barry. Barry, goodbye.
3: You shot that.
2: I thought that was such a good rhyme, that one.
1: But there's a little more of that to come. 4CC's footy tipping competition with a jackpot spend to win at the Baroran Hotel. Well, it jackpots sometimes.
4: Listener this week will be tipping against me. If they don't win, it'll jackpot. Yours don't jackpot much, do they?
2: What are you trying to say, Hammo? Yeah.
1: Nominate now on our Facebook page and take on Macca and Hammo in the 4CC footy tipping competition. Yeah! Hurry, there's not much time left. Thanks to the number one pub in Baroran, the Baroran Hotel on 4CC.
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11: Hi, I'm Phoebe Humphrey. The federal opposition is calling on the PM to scrap recent changes to negative gearing and property tax, with fresh data showing new home sales have dropped for a fourth straight month. Liberal Senator Michaelia Cash telling Seven it's time for Anthony Albanese to admit he was wrong.
12: How much more pain does he want Australians to feel before he admits we got it wrong and he scraps those toxic taxes?
11: While Australia will need an extra 83,000 tradies to keep up with housing construction demand, according to the Housing Industry Association, they've outlined 5 ways they could attract more skilled workers to the sector, including better supporting builders who train the workforce. Temporary campgrounds will need to be set up for Brisbane Olympic spectators. That's according to the CEO of Camplify, who has been working with the state government ahead of the 2032 Games. Proposals also include freeing up university beds as the state faces an 11,000 room shortage. Random knife detection searches could soon become a reality in Victoria if Labor is re-elected at the state's November election. The proposal is based on Queensland laws that give police and PSOs the power to conduct random searches in public using metal wands. And all of Ed Sheeran's support acts for upcoming dates in his Loop tour have now withdrawn in solidarity with Macklemore. The rapper was kicked off the tour for his on-stage comments in support of Palestine. Since then, 4 acts have dropped out, including Billie Eilish's brother Phineas and Sheeran's own live band.
1: Bendigo Community Bank, Calliope and Gladstone, your town, your bank. 4CC, your sport now.
11: In sport, Fremantle will fly to Sydney today as they gear up for Friday night's prelim against the Swans. Dockers star Hayden Young says there's no plan to tag in-form Swan Errol Goulden.
3: Last week we went 4v4 in the guts and took them on as a team, and I mean that sort of works for us. There is times where we have gone to individuals.
11: And the Roosters have resisted the urge to rush back star playmaker Sam Walker for this weekend's NRL semi-final clash against the Sharks. Team sheets have been released with Angus Crichton named for his first game since May after injuring his foot. That's the latest news and sport.
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0: A sunny day ahead, Gladstone atop of 30, Rockhampton 34, Banana Shire 34, Yeppoon 28, 1770, Agnes Water 23. Tomorrow mostly sunny and winds today 10 to 15 knots in the middle of the day, then tending northeast to southeasterly in the late afternoon. Winds reaching up to 25 knots.
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1: Sydney Sweeney, Marnie. Everyone's up in arms.
2: A raunchy new ad has got everybody divided. Like, you know, I mean, look, one thing I will say, you can't deny she's a very good-looking young lady. She's got a very fit physique. But, you know, right, this is always going to happen. Psychologist Claire Rose says that there's been one thing that this ad has done, and it's created quite a lot of outrage amongst some women, not all women. And that the fact that, you know, athletes are thinking this has got nothing to do with sport. And they've, you know, for a long time fought to have their achievements looked at for that, not by their appearance, to be the focus of public discussion. And that's what they feel she's done.
0: Well, this discussion, here's this from World News.
3: Actor Sydney Sweeney posing in nothing but sports equipment.
4: Think you know sports?
3: The explicit ad released by sports betting company Novig is getting a lot of clicks and a lot of criticism.
5: I think that what she did was idiotic.
3: Canadian alpine skier Cassidy Gray is among the many condemning the commercial, saying it sets back women and girls in sports.
5: It's not a joke when your life is actually you being a female athlete and being, like, sexualized or not taken seriously or not given the same opportunities.
3: Retired Australian Olympic swimmer Ariane Titmus called it a kick in the face.
4: Sport.
3: The campaign entitled Just Sports has sparked an anti-campaign.
0: Right, so it goes on. But you've got to go and check out the commercial. full commercial.
2: Yeah, it's, as I said to you, I kind of agree. I don't think it's got much to do with sport because she's, I just think it's her using sports stuff. I mean, as most people use a platform to, you know, like she's got a great body. I'm not going to argue that. I think she's an incredible looking woman.
0: I think it's done pretty tastefully, actually.
2: But I understand from an athlete point of view, if they're fighting for the fact, can you please look at us from our sporting achievement, not how our bodies look? It kind of, I'm on the opinion of, like, it doesn't bother me, but I'm not an athlete, so I can understand how they're upset by it. Or they would look at that and go, yeah, really, it's just something that we've tried to quash out for a long time, and you're kind of exacerbating that by putting, someone here in.
0: Let's go back in history. What about the magazine Sports Illustrated?
2: Yeah, 100%. Yeah. But that was more, like.
0: What?
2: Women doing exactly the same thing, but was that that wasn't about women in sport? That was mainly just women in there and doing whatever they were doing.
0: I don't think this is about women in sport either. She's doing a commercial for a sports betting ad aimed at men.
2: I thought when I first saw it, it was something to do with the NFL. I didn't even think it was anything in it was. I didn't know exactly until I looked at it.
0: She's not pretending to be an athlete. She's just posing with the sports that men bet on.
2: Yeah,
0: that's what she's doing.
2: Yeah.
0: You know, Sports Illustrated had a lot of sports stories and pictures of women in bikinis.
2: Yeah, so does the car ones too, with women over the front of the cars. Got nothing to do with those.
0: Anna Kournikova. Look at her. Beautiful looking woman.
2: Terrible at tennis.
0: Well, she didn't win anything. I think she might have won one thing. But she sex sells,
2: Marnie. I know. People used to watch because it was Anna. Yeah. Oh, look, I get it. I don't, look, as I said to you, personally, I don't have an issue, but I can understand how some women in sport go, here we go. Like, I understand from their point of view.
0: That's someone asked me yesterday, how would I feel if my daughter.
2: Yes, well, she's an upcoming athlete.
0: And she's a beautiful looking woman, beautiful athletic body. I tell you what, okay, if she.
2: If she did that ad, how would you
0: feel? If she did that ad?
2: With her tennis racket over her chest, how would you feel?
0: Well, again, it's not about the sport. If she was doing a tennis commercial and using her.
2: Yeah, but if she was doing that for sport in general, like Sydney's done, if she was doing that in, like, in an. Just out there, how would you feel about Georgia exposing her body in a way that sexualized herself and was selling sport?
0: It's a good question.
2: See what I mean?
0: It is a good question. But I said to her, look, if you can use your looks to make money, do so.
2: I get that. Okay? But men, I know, I'm sorry, I might be being, like, as a guy, you're going to look
0: tastefully,
2: at her and
0: tastefully.
2: Say, and I have no problem with that because sex sells.
0: If she's going to model tennis gear.
2: Yeah, but that's not modelling anything except sporting equipment.
0: But again,
2: she's not
0: pretending to be an athlete.
2: I know, but it's trying to promote sport. Yeah, it's right. And that's where I don't have a problem with it. I don't have a problem with it. But it's just do you, Sydney. She's a stunning looking woman.
0: If my daughter did that, I don't want to know about it. Five Calls says it all. Lynn, what do you think?
6: I think it's fair enough that the women athletes are complaining about it. But I also think it's fair enough that Sydney Sweeney wants to make some money and she's using what she's got.
0: What are your thoughts, Cassie?
7: Oh, if she's got it, flaunt it.
2: A lot of people agree with that too, saying it's done in a a way that tasteful, but then sex sells, isn't it? That's the thing. Yeah.
7: She's absolutely beautiful.
0: Tony, what are your thoughts?
8: Look, she's a really, really pretty girl. Look, anything that actually gets generates more publicity for the sport itself.
0: Chris, what are your thoughts?
9: Mate, I had a look at the ad last night. As much as she is a good-looking young lady, it has nothing to do with sport. I'd take my hat off to all the women athletes out there. And what she's promoting is just sexualizing whatever she was supposed to be promoting, but it had nothing to do with sport.
2: OnlyFans, maybe?
9: yeah, absolutely.
0: Brad, what are your thoughts, mate?
10: It's probably got nothing to do with sport, Marty and Canva, but I tell you what, once Danica Wells gets a hold of it, anything could happen.
2: Good point, Brad.
0: Five goals says it all. This is your feel-good work day.
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0: 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This is Paul Campion. The late great Whitney Houston coming up.
1: Juliet.
0: Dire Straits for you.
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0: And 1927. 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
3: The terrible twins from Mission Beach. It's Katie and Tully. What did you say then to me, Tully?
4: How dare you?
3: What do you mean? How dare I?
5: Because you called us the terrible twins.
4: I'm not terrible.
3: Yeah. You're not terrible. Now, you're only a couple of weeks off school holidays, aren't you?
5: Yes, but we've got today off.
3: How did you get Friday off?
5: Well, it's a student-free day, and for some schools, the teachers get to have that off too if you've already worked the hours already. So we're okay. Both actually still laying in bed calling you.
3: What a couple of lazy. Anyway.
4: How dare you again?
3: Sully.
4: And get me to the third, how dare you? Otherwise, I will be bad.
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12: Hi, I'm Phoebe Humphrey. Labor will reveal its long-awaited migration policy tomorrow. Tony Burke was meant to unveil it earlier, but his speech was cancelled last month. The Home Affairs Minister will now speak at the press club tomorrow before PM Anthony Albanese heads off to New York on Friday. The policy is set to outline methods to bring net migration down from 305,000 to 225,000 over 2 years. ING has lifted its interest rates ahead of the Reserve Bank's next meeting. The major banks says it's increasing its fixed interest rates for owner-occupier and investor home loans by 0.2% from today. The RBA will hand down its next rates decision on September 29. The federal government has weighed in on the latest data showing new home sales have dropped for a fourth straight month. The slump is being blamed on high interest rates, weaker buyer confidence and Labor's tax changes, but Housing Minister Claire O'Neill has told Seven those changes will get more Aussies into the market.
13: We've got some really important kind of indicators telling us that we're going to see exactly what we want, and that is more first-home buyers in the market and more new builds being supported by investor dollars, which is really where we want that money to go.
12: Aussie researchers have found a link between parents using social media and becoming more overprotective over their teenagers. According to Griffith, making comparisons on social media is one of the strongest predictors of an anxious parent. And Meghan Markle has wished Prince Harry a happy 42nd birthday. She's taken to Instagram, writing, "Harry is simply the best."
2: Harvey Norman Electrical Gladstone, your home of big screen TV and audio. 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
12: In sport, the Swans insist they're under no illusion how tough Freo will be in Friday night's AFL prelim, despite the Dockers' loss in week one of the finals. Logan McDonald admits it's going to be a tough battle.
14: They haven't had many performances like that for the year, so they've been the clear best team. Their contest, they got star started all across the ground, so we're under no illusions that they're just going to roll over here and give it to us.
12: And Australia's taken a 1-0 lead in its one-day series against Zimbabwe with a 59-run win. Matt Renshaw top scoring with 109 off 94 deliveries. That's the latest news and sport.
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0: A sunny day ahead. Gladstone atop of 30, Rockhampton 34, Banana Shire 34, Yeppoon 28, 1770, Agnes Water 23. Tomorrow mostly sunny and winds today 10 to 15 knots in the middle of the day, then tending northeast to southeasterly in the late afternoon. Winds reaching up to 25 knots.
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Both dirty, both mean. 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

0: on your Feel Good Work Day. This is Paul Campy and my good friend Marnie joins me. Carl Stefanovic. Marnie?
1: Yeah. Okay, well, he's facing, yes, a legal battle with his podcast co-founder and business partner, Keshni Ibram. She's accused Carl of oppressive and unfairly judicial conduct in the running of their podcast company, setting up a Supreme Court showdown. So, they haven't been together very long for this to be going on.
0: And she's Carl's wife's best friend.
1: Well, apparently, word is now that they're not so friendly. Well, how could you be?
0: Yeah, exactly.
1: So you got your husband in one corner, your best friend in the other, and it's ended up in court. We should never marry the two things together.
0: No.
1: Friendship and business, right? So owners dispute the centres on 45% stake with Keshni's family trust owning 45% of the business, as we said, and he does too. So while Anthony Bell, Carl's good mate, he's got another mate involved, has the remaining 10%. Look out, Carl. Anyway, the relationship breakdown has been described as irreparable by Keshni. Her lawyer told the court that there had been irreconcilable relationship breakdowns, with the client now having no interest in remaining involved in the management of the company.
0: Well, yeah, good for Carl's wife, Jasmine, for standing by her man. That's all I can say.
1: I would think that you would have to.
0: You don't have to. It's a choice.
1: No, I guess. But if that was my situation, I wouldn't put myself in the situation, to be honest, because this is what always happens. My friend is my friend and separate, but my husband or my partner is my partner. So if you are a team and it's your partner, to me, you should always back each other. Because if you don't, well, then imagine if she turns on Carl and then there's a whole relationship breakdown. There will be irreconcilable differences between them two. So
0: yeah. But there's always the case, Marnie, when you've got a wife and they've got a best friend, sometimes they can gang up on you. I've been in that situation.
1: Yeah, well.
0: You know.
1: But this is business. This is, yeah. Ugh.
0: But this isn't the case.
1: No. Look, well, I mean, I can't see how they would be, friendly if one of them's taking your partner to court. Because, ineffectively, this is affecting, his wife as well because it's their income. You know what I mean? Yeah.
0: It's a tough one.
1: So it's all legal, guys. There won't be anything happening on the podcast for the moment because it's in the Supreme Court.
0: Oh, no.
1: Oh, goodness me.
0: But what fodder they will have to talk about after this happens.
1: Jeez. There'll be no BFFs going on from here, no.
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0: 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Labor to unveil a long-awaited migration shake-up. 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

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Wednesday afternoon with Cyndi Lauper on the way. 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
1: It's the ultimate joke-off. 4CC's Bad Joke Friday, thanks to the Central Lane Hotel, Gladstone's home of entertainment. 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A, does it register on Hammo's Laugh-O-Meter? 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
1: 4CC's Bad Joke Friday. 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
1: Villa Wheeler Windscreens, Maura, Monto and Barillaba. They'll come to you. National News now.
10: Hey there, I'm Brooke Seychelle. Tony Burke will end weeks of speculation tomorrow when he unveils Labor's migration policy. The Home Affairs Minister will outline the government's plans at the National Press Club after his initial speech was cancelled early last month. Labor will outline how it will bring net migration down to 225,000 over 2 years. Meanwhile, it's another blow for Labor's renewables target, with new modelling showing Australia could fall considerably short of hitting its 82% goal by 2030. Shortfall in building major solar, wind and battery projects is contributing, undershooting the target by nearly 30%. The former ACO boss says the ball was dropped in Australia following the October 7 attacks. Dennis Richardson quit his role as special advisor to the Royal Commission into Anti-Semitism back in March. He's told the ABC there is no one individual at fault.
11: Not referring to anyone in particular, but society as a whole, some things that were said and done were not picked up by the media in the way they should have been.
10: AI juggernaut Anthropic has signed its first Australian data centre deal with Queensland's Western Downs region to host the AI factory. The data centre will have a total capacity of up to 2.1 gigawatts and is expected to be up and running by 2027. And Macaulay Culkin is coming down under for special screenings of the 90s classic Home Alone. The child star will be doing live interviews after the film in Sydney, Melbourne and Brisbane.
1: Harvey Norman Furniture Gladstone. Outdoor dining and lounges to suit all events.
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10: Swans forward Logan McDonald will be hoping to repeat his career-best goal haul when the side takes on the Dockers in Friday night's AFL prelim. McDonald bagged six majors in the win over Brisbane in the qualifying final, but he's playing down his own impact in that game.
13: I was just very lucky. The team played a really good game. All across the park, everyone contributed and played their role, and I was just lucky to get on the end of a couple, I guess, and yeah, hopefully can do a bit more.
10: That's the latest in news and sport.
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14: Oh, she's been a warm one for central Queensland, the Banana Shire. I think we tipped the top at about 33. Very summery today. A little less tomorrow. We're going to wake up to around 11 degrees and then a top of 29 degrees. Banana Shire looking beautiful for Friday. A sunny top of 29. Even here in Gladie, we had a warm one for us, around 30 degrees, but beautiful afternoon. Slight chance of a late shower into a possible morning shower tomorrow morning, the Bureau is saying. Doesn't look like there's much in it, though, for Gladstone. Top 26 tomorrow, Friday, looking sunny with a top 25 degrees. Hammo's back here on 4CC tomorrow morning. And after 7 o'clock, it is our 4CC Harvey Norman Gladstone $1,000 Minute.
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0: Did you sing the other verse? That is the Angels here on the Feel Good Workday. I was left a message by Rob and his mate Mick, and they sang the other verse, and they left a message for me here on the Feel Good Workday. Now, unfortunately, boys, as beautiful as your singing was, I would love to keep my job, so I won't be able to replay that. Oh, the boss is in a panic. I'm not doing it. Don't worry. Don't go away from my studio window. I'm not that kind of person. I did love it, though, boys. Thank you for sending me through. I'll listen to it again later when it's safe to do so. I've got an English singer-songwriter in the next few minutes who come from a very musical family. His dad was a flautist. His mother was an opera singer. And he self-taught himself the guitar. I'm going to play one of his big hits next here on the Feel Good Workday.
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0: Sizzle here on the Feel Good Workday, having a gas bag with Brendan, who's been listening on the iHeart, and you said you're glad you had us. Yesterday was a hell of an ordeal. What happened?
1: The wife's car broke down, so she's on nurse's hospital. So I waited to come with her my car, and then coming up to the kids up, waited 2 hours for the supposed to be tow truck to turn up, to find that after 2 hours, the roadside assist turned up, and then tell me, oh, it's going to be another hour and a half.
0: Oh, wait, gosh. For the tow truck. No. So did you end up finding out what's wrong with the car?
1: Yeah, I got a mate who's all over Lakeview and he got towed to his workshop and he sorted it out today. It's on the road now. So
0: great news to hear, mate. I'm glad it all got sorted out. And you've got us here on the Feel Good Workday on the free iHeart app. Hopefully you're a fan of the Beatles because I've got one of them and one of their solo hits next.
2: 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On This Day with Aaron Stevens. 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

0: Good Work Day with me, Karina, and I'm just chatting with Craig, who's had this week off, and you've been listening, and the music's really needed to inspire you, but you haven't told me what for. Why do you need the great music, Craig?
1: Oh, mate, I've got two of the kids moving house, and I'm moving house myself.
0: Oh, no.
1: It's been a hell of a week.
0: What's going on with that synchronized moving house with you guys?
1: Yeah, I don't know, considering how hard rentals are to get it all just starting to play.
0: Well, good luck with the rest of your moving.
1: Thanks very much, Kate. Have a good day.
0: You too, mate. We're about to get stuck into the two-ups this afternoon. Olivia Newton-John. Some of the guys from ELO feature. And also Cat Stevens.
2: Remember the days of the old schoolyard? We used to laugh a lot.
0: Two ups in minutes, but first a feel good workday newsroom for the very latest.
3: 4CC is Central Queensland, which comes with a commitment to keep you up to date. So if it's happening in news locally, we've got you covered.
4: Communities in Central Queensland have faced several flood events in recent years, including driven by ex-tropical cyclone Koji earlier this year.
3: We'll also keep you across what's going on nationally and around the world.
5: Donald Trump has warned Ukraine to stop its attack on Russian diesel refineries.
3: And there's all the latest in sport.
5: And Kimi Antonelli has extended his lead in the Drivers' Championship after winning the Spanish F1 Grand Prix overnight.
3: Gladstone and Central Queensland's leaders in local 4CC and on iHeartRadio.
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14: Hey there, I'm Brooke Seychell. Another rate hike from the RBA could be looming, with major bank ING lifting its interest rates. From today, fixed interest rates for owner-occupier and investor home loans will increase by 0.2%. The RBA's next rates decision will be revealed on September 29. A News 24 host has spoken out after offensive comments by ex-Labor staffer Rhys Muldoon were unearthed yesterday. The former actor was sacked by Senator Richard Dowling over posts targeting Peter Credlin and Senator Jacinta Namper-Jimper-Price. Now Credlin's hit back on her program, questioning Labor's vetting process.
15: And I don't for a minute believe that this was missed when he was vetted for his job as a Labor staffer. I don't. Because I know that Labor vet people thoroughly. So it's my view that someone saw these comments and thought they could get away with them.
14: Meantime, the Greens have slammed AI companies, accusing them of blackmailing the government to change Australia's copyright laws. Senator Sarah Hanson-Young says AI companies are holding a gun to the government's head after the ABC revealed Labor is considering an opt-out model for creatives. Overseas, Donald Trump has criticised the US Supreme Court after it rejected his push to restrict mail-in voting in the upcoming midterm elections. And the Spirit of Tasmania website has crashed after highly anticipated tickets for the new vessels went on sale this morning, although the planned inaugural passenger sailing dates are still unconfirmed.
3: Battery World Gladstone, with all types of batteries, from AAA to four-wheel drive.
9: 4CC, your sport now.
14: Dolphins hooker Jeremy Marshall-King says he hopes to taste more success in the upcoming prelim after the side's maiden finals win last week. It was Marshall-King's first ever finals appearance after a decade in the NRL. He credits life off the field for his career best form.
16: On the outside of footy, just enjoying life and really enjoying it. My family, my kids, and just doing things best I can. And I've been probably the best mentally.
14: That's the latest in news and sport.
3: A man's toy shop. 750mm dual control industrial fans, just $189. 4CC, your weather now.
0: Oh, she's been a warm one for Central Queensland, the Banana Shire. I think we tipped the top at about 33. Very summery today. A little less tomorrow. We're going to wake up to around 11 degrees and then a top of 29 degrees. Banana Shire looking beautiful for Friday. A sunny top of 29. Even here in Gladie, we had a warm one for us, around 30 degrees, but beautiful afternoon. Slight chance of a late shower into a possible morning shower tomorrow morning, the Bureau is saying. Doesn't look like there's much in it, though, for Gladstone. Top 26 tomorrow, Friday, looking sunny with a top 25 degrees. Hammo's back here on 4CC tomorrow morning. And after 7 o'clock, it is our 4CC Harvey Norman Gladstone $1,000 Minute.
9: Just letting you know, over the next hour, you'll be hearing double, double, double, double. But that's okay. It's 4CC's Two Ups at Two, thanks to the Hearing Centre Gladstone. 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

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In the meantime,

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1: Two from Bon Jovi this afternoon here on the Feel Good Workday. Joel's listening via the iHeart in Billawheeler, Central Queensland. Loves his Bon Jovi. Thanks for giving me a call, mate. You up to much? Are you working this afternoon? What are you doing?
2: Oh, working hard in the sun.
1: Ooh. Geez, yesterday was a warm day.
2: It was a scorcher. Yeah.
1: Yep, summer's coming, mate, and I don't envy you working outside. Good on you, Joel. Thanks for letting me know how much you love a bit of Bon Jovi in our two-ups. I've got a friend who lives in Hobart, and yesterday she sent me a message. They got to 12 degrees. They can keep that. I have a two-up this afternoon in the next few minutes from a bloke who changed his name to Yusuf Islam. Wake up
3: to the sounds of the... 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
4: But down in Canberra, mate, what do you think will be on the agenda?
5: Oh, look, housing is a big issue, and you know, some of the public comment on Facebook and so forth from some of the ministers from the government is quite extraordinary, I think. And housing is front and centre. That'll be a big topic of discussion. The results of the by-election in Western Australia, in terms of political ramifications, that'll get talked about a lot. Maybe not so much in Parliament, but around the halls and the corridors of Parliament House, it will definitely be spoken about.
3: Hammo for breakfast, thanks to Reef City Motors. And better music and more of it on Central Queensland's 4CC.
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1: Yes, you are hearing double. That's okay. It's four double C's, two ups at two. Thanks to the Hearing Centre Gladstone on Central Queensland's four double C.

No, no, no. We didn't say few upset few. It's four double C's, two upset two. If you heard anything else, call the Hearing Centre Gladstone. In the meantime, here's another few up. I mean, two up at two on Central Queensland's four double C.

0: Again, this is why I love the two ups. Yes, I play Funky Town Pseudo Echo a lot here on the Feel Good Workday. When was the last time you heard that? A beat for you. Sharon sent me a beautiful message. She said, thank you for playing those two songs, but particularly that last one, and that she remembers being a kid and watching Countdown when Molly Meldrum had Pseudo Echo on in the early 80s. What a great memory. Two ups. That's what they're all about. Your favourite music and memories next here on the Feel Good Workday.
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1: No, we didn't say brew ups at brew. It's 4CC's two ups at two. If you heard anything else, call the Hearing Centre Gladstone. In the meantime, here's another brew up. I mean, two up at two on Central Queensland's 4CC.

0: That's all I can squeeze in today for our Feel Good Work Day Two-Ups, having a chat with Nikki, who loves the Two-Ups, no particular favourite this afternoon, and you said you always get to hear it at work. What do you do for work, mate?
1: Oh, just the usual cleaning.
0: Right, so that's a tough job, mate. My mum was a cleaner, a hotel cleaner, when I was at school for a short period of time because it was the only work she could get while in school hours. Went on into the banking sector and then ended up at a kindy in the office doing all the office stuff. But Nikki, mate, thanks so much for the call. Hopefully your workday wraps up real soon. In the next few minutes, we're heading into the Feel Good Workday newsroom. We're going to get the very latest. Right after that, we're going to fire up Tina Turner. Oh, what's love got to do? It's got to do with it. Also throwing on Sir Rod Stewart. Plenty of great music to come here on the Feel Good Workday.
2: We're at the back end of the NRL season. It won't be long until we're saying goodbye to another year of NRL and saying goodbye to our favourite segment with Hammo and Macca.
3: Bye bye, Barry. Barry, goodbye.
4: You shot that.
3: I thought that was a good rhyme, that one.
2: But there's a little more of that to come. 4CC's footy tipping competition with a jackpot spend to win at the Baroran Hotel. Well, it jackpots sometimes.
5: Listener this week will be tipping against me. If they don't win, it'll jackpot. Yours don't jackpot much, do they?
3: What are you trying to say, Hammo?
2: Yeah. Nominate now on our Facebook page and take on Macca and Hammo in the 4CC footy tipping competition. Hurry, there's not much time left. Thanks to the number one pub in Baroran, the Baroran Hotel on 4CC.
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12: Hey there, I'm Brooke Seychelle.
4: The first Australian data centre deal has been signed off, with AI giant Anthropic to back a data centre in Queensland's Western Downs. It's understood the site would be built in line with the government's expectations, despite the deal wrapping up before the federal government finalised its own regulations. It's expected to come online next year. The Home Affairs Minister has defended Labor's decision to keep the humanitarian intake at 20,000 places. The intake was supposed to drop to 13,500 until the PM made an 11th hour intervention, which the opposition says will come with a $7 billion price tag. But Tony Burke says Labor has upheld its commitment to increase the intake.
12: This government, when we came to office, made clear that we'd be boosting the humanitarian program to 20,000 places. It remains at 20,000 places.
4: Overseas, at least three people are dead after a helicopter crashed between two buildings near a separate fatal bus accident in Los Angeles. Authorities say at least one of the victims was a pedestrian near the site of the chopper crash, while investigations are continuing. And Tyra Banks is headed to court in her fight to get unaired footage from the recent America's Next Top Model documentary. The producers are opposing the star's attempt to see hours of unaired footage of her former co-stars Miss J and J Manuel that didn't end up in the documentary. The former model thinks the footage could prove her claim she was defamed thanks to selective editing.
2: Tintmaster is the home and office window tint specialist in Gladstone. 4CC Sport.
4: Swans forward Logan McDonald has praised the players that have come into the side following the suspension of the Pullman Five. Despite being written off after last month's incident, the Swans are one game away from a grand final appearance. McDonald says the young players have helped lift the whole side.
13: Probably a month ago they didn't think they'd be getting the opportunity in the final series, and as we know, things changed, and here they are playing a home prelim, so they've given us so much energy.
4: That's the latest in news and sport.
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0: Oh, she's been a warm one for Central Queensland, the Banana Shire. I think we tipped the top at about 33. Very summery today. A little less tomorrow. We're going to wake up to around 11 degrees and then a top of 29 degrees. Banana Shire looking beautiful for Friday. A sunny top of 29. Even here in Gladie, we had a warm one for us, around 30 degrees, but beautiful afternoon. Slight chance of a late shower into a possible morning shower tomorrow morning, the Bureau saying. Doesn't look like there's much in it, though, for Gladstone. Top 26 tomorrow, Friday, looking sunny with a top 25 degrees. Hammo's back here on 4CC tomorrow morning. And after 7 o'clock, it is our 4CC Harvey Norman Gladstone $1,000 Minute.
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0: 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Well, Gladstone's first ever kite festival is on this Sunday between 10 a.m. and 2 at the Bottom Oval at Gladstone State High School, hosted by Gladstone Port Curtis Rotary Club. Francine called Hamo this morning from the club to have a chat.
1: We have Jack Vision, which I'm sure he's known locally. He'll be playing some country rock music for an hour. We have Sausage Sizzle going on. We also have a small market, which is pretty good.
2: Oh, good.
1: A lot of interesting stuff and games for kids and parents to be interactive. And lovely kites. So kites will be ranging from $5 up to $100. We have different kites that are coming down from Yeppoon and Rocky.
2: Wow.
1: So just great entertainment, family fun, just a great environment for the day.
2: Yeah. It's at 10, 3 till 2. It's on this Sunday, everybody, at the Bottom Oval at the Gladstone State High School. The entrance is via Scenery Street and Bowles Street. Now, gold coin donation on entry, and the money made goes back to the local community, doesn't it?
1: It does. It goes back to Rotary as well. And if you do have a cause, please feel free to come to us. Let us know what you're concerned about, what you want to donate to, or if you have something that you even are passionate about, we're happy to hear. We have 8 different Rotary clubs in Gladstone. And honestly, we would love to give back to the community in any shape or form.
2: Yeah.
0: How exciting, and hopefully plenty of wind around on Sunday for Gladstone's first ever kite festival. Hamo's back tomorrow morning from 5 o'clock after 8 is our 4CC glamping wheel. Thanks to the Gladstone Camping Centre. If you spin up the right gear, you get to go shopping with $500 at the Gladstone Camping Centre. He's going to play after 8. It's the Buggles now here on 4CC.

0: It's a long way to the top, AC/DC, or it's a long way to the shop for a sausage roll for those who love those misheard lyrics. I know the Christian O'Connell Show, 7 o'clock weekday nights. They often do those. It's Karina with you here on the Feel Good Workday. Just chatting with Jules. She's downloaded the iHeart app because she's headed overseas. What's happening, Jules? This sounds exciting.
1: To visit my son in Germany.
0: Oh, yay! How long's he been in Germany, Jules?
1: He's been in Germany for 4 years.
0: Wow. And what made him move to Germany?
1: He was playing gridiron. Yep. And he got drafted to go to Germany.
0: Do you know?
1: He's living the dream.
0: I did not know that they were that much into gridiron over in Germany. I've learned something, Jules.
1: Yes, Europe's very big.
0: Huge. Wow. And that's fantastic. Mm. And he's obviously loving it over there?
1: Oh, he loves it. Yeah, found his niche.
0: Oh, that's fantastic, Jules. Well, so glad we get to go on holidays in Germany with you. When you get back, you'll have to give me a call and tell me all about it. Of course, we had our first ever NFL regular game at the MCG. That was absolutely spectacular. What a huge crowd we put out as well. I've got the boss for you, and I've got to say, it's up there in my top three favourite songs of his. Is it yours? We'll find out in minutes here on the Feel Good Workday.
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0: Spandau Ballet here on the Feel Good Workday. It's Karina with you. Rico has given me a buzz. We both love our sport. We both love our footy and NRL. And you got something to tell me, Rico.
1: You know what's going to happen?
0: What?
1: Your team and my team are going to make the grand final.
0: What?
1: Panthers and Newcastle, I predicted it from the start.
0: Wow, okay. Right. After the way the Knights played against the Bunnies, I'm well more confident that we'll beat the Warriors this weekend. And
1: I reckon you will.
0: Well, what about your Panthers, though? Like, what about your star and his foot, and he might be out for a game?
1: He'll be right, mate. I'm not like old Jason. I don't say, oh, my team was starting to go bad, so I sort of shifted over to another team. I don't change the colours, mate. I've been Panther since I was 11 years old.
0: Yeah, good on you, Rico. Well, we'll see if that prediction is correct. And if so, that was an incredible prediction, mate.
1: Yeah, I said it from the word go. That's what I was talking to Rooster. He's mad Newcastle the other day.
0: Yeah, right.
1: And he said, you said that from the word go, didn't you? I thought, I said, yep.
0: Right. And to predict us coming from Wooden Spooners through, that's incredible, Rico.
1: But
0: good on you, mate. Thanks so much for the call. And, yeah, good luck to Nathan Cleary with his foot. At least he's got this weekend off. Hopefully they can get that sorted out. In the next few minutes, I've got an American band who was formed back in 1975 in Massachusetts. Their chief songwriter and composer, Tom Scholz, he has been a regular since 1975. There's been other different band members. One of their big hits in the next few minutes here on the Feel Good Workday.
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7: Turning the clock back on September 16, the day in 1857 when James Pierpont of Boston gained the copyright for a well-known song. 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
8: Jingle bells, jingle bells, jingle all the way.
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7: On this day in 1965, David Bowie changed his name to avoid confusion with an up-and-coming singer with the same name, Davy Jones. Interestingly, the Bowie change wasn't his first choice.
9: The Monkees came along and they were just getting popular, so I very wisely changed it to Tom Jones. True story, I was Tom Jones for about a couple of weeks.
7: Papua New Guinea gained independence from Australia in 1975.
10: The decision for independence is not only a decision about Papua New Guinea, it is about Australia.
7: And Judge Judy's courtroom reality TV show started in 1996.
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7: Finally, it was on this day in 1977 that the creator of glam rock, Mark Bolan from T-Rex, died aged 29. Remembering Mark Bolan on September 16.
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Wednesday feel-good workday is winding down, but winding up is Jonesy and Amanda. This afternoon they are in, and being a Wednesday, it's TikTok Tucker. Yuck. I was listening last Wednesday when Amanda made that Weet-Bix gnocchi, literally gnocchi made out of Weet-Bix. Yeah, they didn't like it. It sounded gross as well. What are they making this week? We'll all find out later on this afternoon with TikTok Tucker. Still to come this week, they're catching up with the superstar Ronan Keating, and the Friday Feel Session is going to be the Potbelly. So plenty to come this week, plenty this afternoon. Christian O'Connell Show from 7 o'clock tonight. After 4 with Jonesy and Amanda, it's Huey Lewis in the news. It's hip to be square. It's hip to be square. And Kate Bush.

0: Have a great afternoon with Jonesy and Amanda, and I'll catch you tomorrow for another Feel Good Workday.
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6: Hey there, I'm Brooke Seychelle. We've got a preview of what Labor's migration announcement will be tomorrow, with the Home Affairs Minister saying Australia needs to bring net overseas migration down. Tony Burke's told Parliament Labor will be using tools to improve the migration system.
7: To be able to work through this, we need to be able to make sure that we deal with the numbers. We need to make sure that we deal with the numbers overall and do so in a sensible, targeted way that provides the easiest pathway through for the Australian economy.
6: Meanwhile, fresh turmoil for Australia's energy transition, with new modelling showing Labor could fall considerably short of its renewables goal. It's understood Australia will hit just 53% of energy from renewable sources by 2030, well below the 82% target. To the Northern Territory, where Bushfires NT has issued its highest level emergency warning for a bushfire just north of the Darwin River Dam. Authorities are urging residents to leave the area immediately. And the Gold Coast Mayor has apologised for swearing at a journalist during a heated media conference. Tom Tate faced intense questioning yesterday over an encounter with Donald Trump before snapping at a reporter and storming off. He admits it was wrong and he should have risen above it.
8: I was out of line, using a swear word, even though being frustrated, and I absolutely apologise to all the journalists that was there and to really the people who saw it right throughout Australia.
1: Rubber up for safety. Dial a tyre. 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
6: Two Blues have inked deals to stay on at Icon Park. Defenders Nick Newman and Nick Hayes both signing one-year contract extensions to keep them at Carlton until the end of 2027. And the Sydney Roosters will farewell two of the NRLW's biggest stars at the season's end, with Corbin Baxter and Millie Elliott announcing their retirements. Baxter leaves as a Foundation Rooster and Premiership-winning captain, while four-time Premiership winner Elliott will also call time on a decorated career. That's the latest in news and sport.
1: 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Your weather now.
0: Oh, she's been a warm one for Central Queensland, the Banana Shire. I think we tipped the top at about 33. Very summery today. A little less tomorrow. We're going to wake up to around 11 degrees and then a top of 29 degrees. Banana Shire looking beautiful for Friday. A sunny top of 29. Even here in Gladie, we had a warm one for us, around 30 degrees, but beautiful afternoon. Slight chance of a late shower into a possible morning shower tomorrow morning, the Bureau saying. Doesn't look like there's much in it, though, for Gladstone. Top 26 tomorrow, Friday, looking sunny with a top 25 degrees. Hammo's back here on 4CC tomorrow morning. And after 7 o'clock, it is our 4CC Harvey Norman Gladstone $1,000 Minute.
9: Well, hello there, Amanda. How are you going?
10: You know, I'm okay. I know you're asking about Minnie. We lost our beautiful dog on Monday. I spoke about on the show yesterday. And I woke up this morning and I felt okay. And then I looked at all the beautiful comments that people have made on my socials and on the show's socials. And I sobbed like a baby. I thought, okay, now I'm okay. And then I got up and I looked at the spot on the floor where she used to sleep every night. And then I had another sob. And that's kind of how it goes. You know what I'm finding hard is the permanence of it. That I know she's passed away. I held her face in my hands as she took her last breath. I get it. But then you wake, but every day you go, oh, my God, she's still gone. Oh, she'll never be in my house again. Oh, it's so hard. It's so hard. And, you know, I phoned my dad today.
9: Yeah.
10: And Dad said, hello, sweetheart. I said, oh, Dad, my dog's died. Oh. I just sobbed and sobbed. Like, I'm 64. He's 92. And I cried like a 14-year-old.
9: So you were like a little kid.
10: Pick me up.
9: Oh, and what did Art say?
10: He said, oh, sweetheart, I'm so sorry. I'm seeing him this weekend. I'm going up to Brisbane to see my dad. But, you know, it's just one minute I'm okay. I'm just riding the weep train, really.
9: It's a grief river and you just
10: really
9: go with it.
10: It really is. It really is. And on one hand, I can't tell whether I just want to go to sleep. Grief is exhausting, as anybody knows.
9: Mm-hmm.
10: I want to go to sleep. On the other point, and I feel like I'm going to chuck, I'm going to throw up. And the other bit, I just want to lie down and have a giant tantrum at the world. I might do all of it.
9: And you can do all that.
10: I might do all of it. And that's thank you to everybody who said such wonderful things about their own pets as well.
9: Yep.
10: Because this is the thing. This is anyone who has a pet, this is universal. The sting of it is absolutely universal.
9: Mm.
10: So
9: you really touched a nerve. We've had handwritten letters from people all around Australia.
10: Oh.
9: And they all – it's like something we talked about yesterday. In the 80s, when you lost a dog, the men of the 80s – the ones that you saw in the VB commercial, don't worry, mate, you'll get another dog. You didn't talk about this sort of stuff, but you've opened up a rich seam and it's okay to grieve your pets.
10: Oh, yeah.
9: And if you want to cry, you cry. If you want to lie on the ground, starfish and cry.
10: What about the throwing up bit?
9: What are you throwing up for?
10: I said, I feel like I might have to throw up.
9: Oh,
10: I said,
9: okay. Well, there's a bucket here.
10: I know. That's what I mean. The emotions are so
9: Gen
10: Y weird.
9: Rye's got an absorbent shirt.
10: It's like one of the sites. I follow all these animal sites that I have for ages on my Instagram. And suddenly I'm thinking I might have to pull back on this for a moment. But I love the ones that say, here's my dad with the dog he didn't want to get. And there's men with little tiny squishy dogs. And they tuck them into beds with little pillows and things. And it's not just men. I think, you know, maybe women have always had a soft spot with animals, but it's just accepted now. Gosh, they're part of your family.
9: Yeah. Oof. I remember my father-in-law, the late Ron Freeman, inherited a dog off my niece, little Trixie. And it was this little, I don't know what it was. This
10: little fluffy thing?
9: Little yappy, fluffy, pain in the neck thing. And he hated it. But my niece wasn't looking after it. So he ended up and he had it on his little farm there, his little coffee plantation. And he became so attached to this dog. And then one day it got run over and killed outside his house. And I said, geez, Ron, how are you going? And he goes, oh, it's all right. But I could tell that he wasn't happy. Like, I could tell that it hurt him more than...
10: Yeah, it was these days...
9: that he would let on.
10: These days, we all give each other permission.
9: Yeah.
10: And you can't.
9: Yeah.
10: And
9: think about that. If you've got a young person in your life and they're grieving their dog,
10: and I
9: don't
10: know,
9: be an a-hole.
10: A dog's not a human. So, I get it. But you're still allowed to have your grief.
9: Of course you can grieve that.
10: Yeah. And also with the little urns and things, I tell you, we're getting Minnie's remains into two little stones. We're going to have one here and one at our place down the south coast. But at the same thing, they were, same brochure, were little urns for rats and mice. And see, we all go, ew, but at the same time, someone grieves a rat.
9: That's true.
10: Straight from the trap into an urn.
9: You remember I buried the little, yeah, that is odd, isn't it? I buried little Fizzle Cat in a MasterChef mystery box, which is buried in my backyard. And Rufus went into a...
10: Someone digs that up. It's very confusing.
9: Box, and we got little crosses made with their...
10: Yeah.
9: You know,
10: I met a woman the other day who said that she used to have a border collie. I met her down just when I was walking in Minnie. She used to have a border collie. And she said those were the days. She said she, when her dog died, she just wrapped it in a chenille bedspread and buried it in a front yard.
9: That was it.
10: How big a space would that take? People would think you were burying a body.
9: Yeah.
10: And then she said, I don't live there anymore. Sometimes I just walk past and wave. Someone's got a border collie wrapped in a bedspread in their front yard.
9: You can't go digging in your neck of the woods because you might find another body.
10: What do you mean?
9: Well, come on, you know exactly what's happened around where you live.
10: Do I?
9: Yeah, the underworld of the 70s.
10: Oh, okay. Yeah, fair enough.
9: Yeah.
10: The crazy underworld of the 70s.
9: The crazy underworld of the 70s.
10: And everyone's in a chenille bedspread.
9: look, we'll get you through this.
10: I know, and thank you. And yesterday, I felt so much better that I was here, so thank you.
9: You know what'll make you feel better?
10: Tell me.
9: TikTok Tucker. We make food from TikTok and eat it.
10: Last week's was Weet-Bix gnocchi, and I had a really bad stomach ache for a couple of hours.
9: Lucky you went in a CrossFit championship over in China.
10: Quite right.
9: Also, we can't do anything till we do... The Fast Five. It's Jonesy and Amanda driving you home for Jam Nation.
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0: Hello there, it's Jonesy and Amanda driving you home this Wednesday, the 16th of September. Let's get into it.
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4: Fast five.
0: Fast five time, five questions. Can you go all the way and answer all five questions correctly? If you do that, Amanda will say.
5: Question five wins you a $500 Fun Lab voucher with Holy Moly Golf Club. The wild side of mini golf.
0: Holy moly. Dylan is in Malvern. Hello, Dylan.
5: Hi, Dylan.
6: Hi, how you doing?
0: Doing all right.
5: Thank you. Here's question one. Actually, I might need your help pronouncing this, Brendan. Helvetica,
0: yep.
5: Is it Calibri?
0: Yep.
5: And Ariel are all common examples of what?
6: Are they types of font?
5: They are.
0: We've been called a couple of fonts many times.
5: It does sound like a rude word, doesn't it?
0: Let's get into riffraff.
7: Any old riff
8: around
7: backstage?
8: Oh, riff around everywhere.
9: Got you, I understand. Got to keep out the riff around.
5: Dylan, what song has this riff?
0: Yeah. You know it, Dylan.
6: I do know it, but I can't get something in my tongue. Can I hear it one more time?
5: Here it is.
0: What do you think, Dylan?
6: No, I don't know. Sorry.
0: Oh, Dylan.
5: Dylan.
0: Beck is in Sandringham.
5: Hello, Beck.
10: Oh, hello. How are you?
5: Very well. Do you want to hear it again?
10: Yes, please.
5: Here it is.
0: Because it rocks.
5: What's the song?
10: Oh, it's Kings of Leon. Someone Like You, is that what it's called?
5: Oh, that's the lyric in it, but that's not the name of the song.
0: You know what? Let's
5: give some Googling time.
0: Let's give you some Shazam and Googling time. It's Jonesy and Amanda driving you home for Jam Nation.
11: Central Queensland's own.

0: there. It's Jonesy and Amanda. We're into the Fast Five.
1: How fast can this thing go?
2: Faster than the speed of light.
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4: Fast Five.
0: We find ourselves at Riff Raff.
5: Can I Riff Raff backstage?
6: Oh, riff raff everywhere.
7: Gotcha, I understand. Gotta keep out the riff raff.
8: That's enough of the jingles. Let's get to the answering.
0: Please.
8: Hello, Nathan.
0: How are you, Nathan?
9: How you going?
8: Very
9: not
8: well.
9: How about yourselves?
8: Not We're too bad, Nathan. Have a listen to this. What song has this riff?
0: Nathan?
9: Yeah.
8: What's the song?
9: Somebody I Used to Know by Kings of Leon.
8: No, well, that's a lyric in the song, and I would have said that, but that's not the official title, I'm afraid.
0: Nicole is in Botany.
8: Hi, Nicole.
10: Hi, how are you?
8: Very well. Do you know the actual name of the song?
10: Yeah, You Somebody.
8: You Somebody, yeah. That's it.
0: Nicole's singing it. Yeah, it's You Somebody. Or I Can't Believe It's Not Noiseworks.
8: Or How I Use Somebody. That's the Australian version.
0: Insert laughter there, Nicole, if you feel.
8: Oh, Brendan. Wow. Come on. I've spent 20 years perfecting my fake DJ laugh at you. You can play along.
0: You have never faked it for me. Which of these actors have never been nominated for an Oscar, Golden Globe, or Emmy?
8: Emmy,
0: I should say. What did I say?
8: Oh, Emmy. What a funny slip.
0: Okay. Or Emmy. I know you're grieving. It's okay.
8: Oh.
0: A, Keanu Reeves. B, Jim Carrey. C, Hugh Grant.
8: D, Brendan Jones.
10: Keanu Reeves, I think.
8: It is.
0: It's Keanu Reeves.
8: For all his incredible gifts, he's never been nominated for an Oscar, a Golden Globe, or an Emmy.
0: He's such a good guy, though. If everyone was like Keanu Reeves, the world would be a better place. You
8: Do
0: know
8: you
0: he
8: remember?
0: Gifts his people in his movies, Harley Davidson.
8: Does he?
0: And Hairless Cats. I'd probably say to him, I'll take the Harley, I won't take the hairless cat.
8: Okay. Do you remember when I was living, when Liam was just born, I was living in a place and
0: they were filming the thing here.
8: The woman from The Matrix was living downstairs.
0: Carrie Ann Moss?
8: Carrie Ann Moss. And I kept thinking, how exciting, I wonder if I'll ever see any of the cars, as if.
0: Mm-hmm.
8: I took my son, my newborn son, up to visit my parents in Brisbane, and Harley said, listen to this. And he puts the phone out the window and I hear, happy birthday, dear Keanu.
0: And you know what?
8: Lawrence Fishburne was in the backyard. They were all there.
0: he would have had you there at that party. Because Keanu, and I don't want to black cat your story, because no one likes a black cat.
8: Oh, you know, I know what you're going to say, how you reckon he perved at you when you rode your motorbike
0: somewhere.
8: He didn't
0: perv. So anyway, Nicole, in Sydney near Centennial Park, there's a roundabout. And the radio station we were working at the time was just round from this roundabout. And I was on my Harley. And I was going through there, and there was a little bit of water on the road. Not heaps, but enough to break traction. Anyway, this guy was running just around Centennial Park on the footpath. And I came in the corner in third gear, gassed it, and just did the best fishy, that's a fishtail, right up the road.
8: A Lawrence Fishburne?
0: And it had these great straight-through pipes. So it was going, bap, bap, bap, bap, and I'm just going, yee-yee. And Keanu Reeves stopped running and actually looked and gave me a thumbs up. Like a Fonzie, two thumbs up. I'm serious.
8: Should we get on with the question now?
0: Oh, insert laughter here, Nicole.
8: Okay. Question number four. A Sphinx cat is most famous for what feature?
10: Hairless.
8: Yes.
10: Oh.
8: Why, Brendan Jones, why did you talk about hairless cats in the previous question?
0: Oh, I saw the extraneous information.
8: And thought a hairless cat. he gifts people a hairless cat.
0: Or a Harley Davidson.
8: You know. And you're blaming my grief for putting me off my game.
0: Why do you put pictures of cats here, Ryan? Have you got anything else to do?
8: So what's happened here?
0: Printer ink's expensive.
8: What has happened here is question three was about Keanu Reeves gifting motorcycles.
0: Yeah, and
8: underneath Ryan has put a picture of a hairless cat. And you thought that's what Keanu Reeves was gifting his colleagues.
0: Mm. Nicole, insert laughter here.
8: Oh, my God.
0: We are at question number five. This is you,
8: Let's end it right here. Come on, Nicole.
0: Are you ready to go?
10: I'm ready to go.
0: Macaulay Culkin is heading to Australia for a string of Q&As and screenings of what film? It's a hard one.
10: Home Alone.
8: Home Alone.
0: It's Home Alone.
8: He did a beautiful tribute to Catherine O'Hara at the Emmys.
0: The mum that abandoned him. In the movie, that's what happened.
8: Yes, but she's passed away in real life.
0: Yeah, of course, she's a great actress. But just putting some perspective.
8: Did he give her a hairless cat?
0: Nicole, congratulations, you won the jam pack. You've got the $500 Fun Lab voucher with Holy Moly Golf Club. the wild side of mini golf. Insert excitement here.
10: You've made my day. I'm so happy, and I must say I miss you guys so much on my drive in the morning.
8: Nicole.
0: But, Nicole, do you know what? We're enjoying our lives because getting up at 3 in the morning is terrible. I have nothing else to add.
8: No, but
0: we
8: glad,
0: do miss, we miss the spot.
8: But
0: we
8: I'm glad
0: it.
8: You're also finding us over. Here on our drive show.
0: Yeah.
8: So thank you.
10: All the time. I love you guys.
0: Well,
8: thank
0: Nicole, we love you. This is a love fest. Thank you. Really appreciate that.
8: Well, speaking of love, TikTok Tucker, nothing to do with love, is coming up next. Last week's sounded like it was going to be all right, but the after effects were horrible. What will today's be?
0: We'll find out next. It's Jonesy and Amanda driving you home for Jam Nation.
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0: Hello, it's Jonesy and Amanda driving you home. It's time to go to the kitchen for TikTok Tucker.
1: You hungry?
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0: Exciting news, TTT fans. We are going Instagram live. All the cool kids are doing it. They're doing TikTok dances and they're doing Instagram live.
5: And us oldies are making some recipes.
0: Speak for yourself, Grandma.
5: Last week's was a disaster. Actually, it tasted okay, but the after effects... I have no gluten issues, but I sensed what it is to be gluten intolerant. We made gnocchi out of Weet-Bix, but there was an industrial amount of Weet-Bix with eggs and everything and just sat in my lower intestine and couldn't be moved for some time. All right. Well, today I think you and I both are tea drinkers, Brendan. We love a cup of tea. How about you, Ryan? Like a cup of tea?
6: No, not really, no.
5: Whatever. Anyway, we're going to make Hong Kong Sprite tea. This has been going viral. I've seen it go viral. I'm going to open a big... Oh, can you open that?
0: Hong Kong Sprite tea. Refreshing.
5: Refreshing sound of the lid of the Sprite coming off. Oh, how am I going to get the tea bag in there?
0: Well, you got
5: that old phrase.
0: Let's have a look.
5: Yeah, open your bottle of Sprite and you put four tea bags in.
0: You can get it. It's like getting a dog in a bath.
5: Okay, ready? There's one.
0: Yes, it's easy.
5: So the recipe is...
0: It's fizzing up.
5: Oh, it's going to fizz up. Why would it fizz
0: up? And they drink this in Hong Kong?
5: Apparently so. This has gone
0: according
5: viral.
0: To who?
5: I don't think the band's involved in this.
0: How many bags?
5: Four. I'm putting four tea bags in.
0: Yep.
5: Four tea bags into the top of the Sprite. And this is all you do. And apparently it's delicious. And I'm keen because that last few weeks have been horrible.
0: Mm.
5: I want to make something that could be great.
0: Something refreshing.
5: So what you do is you put your four tea bags in.
0: Yep.
5: That's all you do. Put the lid back on before it spills over.
0: You don't want to cross-thread that, I'd imagine.
5: And then what happened? No, I'd imagine you wouldn't want to cross-thread that. Then you put the bottle, you have to do it tightly, because the bottle goes upside down in the fridge for 30 minutes. Then when it comes out, we add ice, we add lemon, and we drink it. And apparently it's a taste sensation.
0: I've just got it, nicked all this corporate catering and put it in the fridge, so don't put it over that.
5: All right.
0: Because I want to take it home to the family.
5: Okay, Brendan, you do that. Well, when we return, no, this is going to sit in the fridge for half an hour, so this will take a bit of time.
0: And you can follow this as Amanda takes it to the fridge on Instagram Live.
5: Wow, I take it to the fridge. Say words, Brendan.
0: No, I'm looking at what's coming up next.
5: What is coming up next?
0: Oh, you know what I feel like?
5: Oh, evening scroll.
0: Yep.
5: I think today's will shock you.
0: It's Jonesy and Amanda driving you home for Jam Nation.
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0: Hello there, it's Jonesy Demander driving you home this Wednesday afternoon. I was thinking about you last night.
1: Were you?
0: I was looking at my phone and I saw Amanda's still online.
1: Well, I did, you know, I'm going through a hard time. I've lost my dog, so yep. I do like to scroll. And I have found something I think you will find quite interesting. It's an empowering, Brendan, for women. I know you're often trying to find ways that you can empower women.
0: Is it part of the algo? Because now that Minnie has passed away, have you had a lot of dog type things popping
1: I'm seeing,
0: up?
1: Actually, I saw an interesting one about the neurology of your brain when you lose a pet. I saw that on a science site.
0: Mm.
1: I saw another one from the Atlantic magazine about why we feel it so keenly when our dog dies. So no connection at all.
0: No connection at all, because I'm just getting Sydney Sweeney on a basketball hoop.
1: Are you?
0: I don't know why.
1: Is that helping you through a hard time?
0: It does.
1: In the meantime, we're going to this.
2: It's time once again for Amanda's evening scroll.
1: I don't even know where to start with this. You get a lot of unsolicited advice online. And, well, I've done a whole podcast with Anita.
0: Yep.
1: About women.
0: Double H Eddery drops tomorrow.
1: That's right. About women and finance. And women, by and large, don't think they're good investors. We don't trust ourselves. We don't push ourselves financially as much as men do. All of that is quantifiable. But I came across this woman who I think has some very interesting ideas for women to increase their wealth. Let's start with this.
3: 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Part 14, if affirmations haven't worked for you or if they have stopped working. When you pee on your credit card, you switch the power dynamic. You come into a position of power and confidence.
1: Oh. So by weighing on your credit card, you switch the dynamics of power, Brendan.
0: So this is like manifesting?
1: It's manifesting through your own urinary tract, I think, is what happens.
0: Fair enough.
1: So, yes, she's had some incredible testimonials. Here's some information as to how a woman turned her finances around by doing just this.
3: Why you should pee on your credit card, part 6. There is a woman in Spain who messaged me on LinkedIn saying she peed on cash for a month, got her dream job. I have had other clients make $30,000 in one day, $100,000 in 3 months. Myself, my own testimonial, I went viral after peeing on my credit cards.
0: Well,
1: I don't know whether it's fetish, but what about that first woman who pees on cash?
0: Yeah. Yeah, why the cash economy is in trouble enough as it is.
1: And I know you want to ask why. What's the bigger question? How can this possibly, by weighing on your credit card, how can it possibly help you? Well, thank you for asking, because here's why.
3: It's feminist to pee on your credit card, because if you were socialized as a woman, you were taught to scrimp, save, coupon, borrow money from your parents. You were not taught to invest, to negotiate, to demand what you're worth. And when you pee on your credit card, you switch that power dynamic, you come into a position of power, and you're asking for what you're worth.
0: Oh, well, there you go.
1: Yeah.
0: It's a good idea.
1: It's obviously a way to empower yourself is to weigh on your credit card.
0: If you want to come into money.
1: What then, Brendan? You finish that sentence.
0: No one's taking that cash.
1: No.
0: And this has been...
2: Tune in again for another exciting edition of Amanda's Evening Scroll.
1: Ruined by your rudeness at the
0: Not
1: end.
0: Not at all. Go to bed. That's
1: please.
0: All I could say. TikTok Tucker, we're Instagramming this live at the
1: we
0: moment.
1: We are. We're
0: this
1: still Instagramming
0: new.
1: Live. I put tea bags into a bottle of Sprite. It spurted everywhere. We thought that maybe the what are they called? The strings hanging out of the tea bag were stopping the lid closing properly.
0: If you've been following us on Instagram Live, you will know that I managed to fix that situation and dip into some corporate catering as well between here and the kitchen.
1: Nice. Well, that's upside down in the fridge and it's marinating.
0: Mm-hmm.
1: How will that turn out? We will find out.
0: It's Jonesy and Amanda driving you home for Jam Nation.
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13: Hey there, I'm Brooke Seychell. International students will be effectively banned from bringing their family members to Australia under a long-awaited overhaul of the immigration system set to be unveiled by the Home Affairs Minister tomorrow. It comes after Tony Burke told Parliament today Australia needs to get net overseas migration down.
14: The more tools that are available, the better we can target the system. The best form of outcome there will be if we are able to sort our way through for a legislative option. In the absence of that, there are still more levers that the government will be able to use.
13: The PM has distanced himself from former actor turned ex-Labor staffer Rhys Muldoon after disparaging comments he made resurfaced yesterday. Anthony Albanese has told Parliament he had no part in Muldoon's hiring and wasn't the one responsible for his previous Australia Day ambassador role, which he's since been stripped of.
15: Clearly say that it is not appropriate for him to be an ambassador. I find his comments outrageous and completely unacceptable.
13: Mining company Fortescue has become the third group to appeal against the federal court's landmark compensation to the Pilbara traditional owners. The WA giant was forced to pay a record $150 million for building four iron ore mines in WA's north without their permission. And new stats show more than one in six Melbourne workers missed their shifts last Friday as the NFL took over the MCG. According to payroll company Deputy, retail workers were the most likely to call in sick.
6: Billawheeler Windscreens. 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
13: A boost for the Dolphins with Tafita Nafau'u and Brad Schneider locked in on new deals. 20-year-old Nafau'u has racked up 15 NRL games with the Finns and has inked a deal through to the end of 2029, while Schneider will stay with the club until the end of 2028. And the signing blitz continues in the AFL. Zach Merritt has reportedly signed a four-year deal with Hawthorn worth more than $1 million per season. The Hawks now have to strike a trade with Essendon, where the 30-year-old remains contracted for another season. That's the latest in news and sport.
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16: Strong wind warning coming in overnight. Fine and sunny, the forecast for tomorrow along the coastline. Top temperatures of 26. Further inland, around Rocky Banana Shire, looking at a top tip of 30, 32 degrees tomorrow.
0: Another tale of loss on the internet. A dad has gone viral after his heartfelt tribute to his beer fridge.
1: Are you equating this to my grief?
0: Not at all. It's just at the moment, this is what's happening. We're all grieving. And grief hits you in many, many different ways. And I'm getting you through this as your friend.
1: Go on, Brendan.
0: So this dad has sent out a message to his kids. Bad news. After 36 years, the garage fridge finally died. Been through a lot together. Outlasted three trucks, two wives. Went out quiet, like a cowboy. Must have kept 10,000 beers cold. Thinking about giving it a proper funeral.
1: I'm not sure how you want me to.
0: I'm just saying grief hits us in all in different ways, friend.
1: All. I'm not going to save you from yourself.
0: I don't need saving.
1: Okay, over to you.
0: I don't need any saving.
1: Would you like my condolences for you?
0: No, not for this man.
1: But I sound like you can relate to this.
0: I do. I get very attached to inanimate objects, motorbikes, cars.
1: So you're arrested for frotting against the windscreen that time.
0: No, I'm not one of those guys that goes and has it off with their mechanical stuff.
1: Did I say that?
0: You were sort of saying it. No, I'm just saying.
1: See, women fall in love with Eiffel Towers and things. Men frot against them.
0: Yeah, look, that's a subset on the internet that I don't want to be a part of.
1: But what I'm saying is a different thing.
0: No, but I get very sentimental about mechanical things whenever I get rid of a. And this is probably why I've got so many motorbikes. I can't get rid of my motorbikes because I look at it and I go, I can't get rid of you. You've been too good to me. I've had you for too long. You know, and when you smash up a motorbike, remember I had that big smash and then it got loaded in the tow truck and then I saw it on eBay and then the guy repurposed and turned it into a big drag bike in South Australia. So that's pretty cool, repurposing. I'm just saying you and I are cut from the same cloth.
1: Oh,
0: and
1: come on. I'm not saving you.
0: TikTok Tucker.
1: Yes, okay, let's move on.
0: We've got our Hong Kong lemonade coming up.
1: What have we got?
0: Hong Kong. What? You laugh the way I say Hong Kong. What's wrong?
1: No, you were mangling lemonade.
0: Hong Kong lemonade. You say it.
1: Hong Kong lemonade.
0: Oh my God.
1: Coming up next.
0: Yeah, that's on its way. It's Jonesy and Amanda driving you home for Jam Nation.

0: it's Jonesy and Amanda driving you home. It's Wednesday. That means it's TikTok Tucker Day.
1: You hungry?
2: TikTok. I enjoy cooking bacon and stop working with your bacon slap.
1: What are you talking about?
3: What are you?
2: To do your sandwich. Gonna make you go, yuck.
0: And now for Jam fans, we are Instagramming live on Jonesy and Amanda. You can follow this whole shenanigan.
4: We've decided today, I think we've earned a decent TikTok Tucker. The last few weeks we've had Wheat Bix gnocchi.
0: That was, I like that.
4: Did you get a stomach ache?
0: No.
4: Ryan and I, we got a stomach ache from that. Chicken in cookie dough, that was terrible. That was a chicken breast just with raw cookie dough that we put in the air fryer. That was terrible. The pasta milkshake, you know, the red, what's that, red velvet corn dog? I don't even remember that. What list am I reading? But today we are doing, what are we doing, Brendan?
0: Today we're doing Hong Kong Sprite tea.
4: That's what we're doing. So we've got a bottle of Sprite.
0: Yep.
4: We've had tea bags, four tea bags marinating in it. It looks like there's a number two in a bottle. That looks like a specimen. Would you agree?
0: It does a bit. It gives me a flashback. Remember back in the 80s and 90s, people would put similar bottles just with water on the grass to stop dogs doing their business on your lawn.
4: And, you know, it was so stupid because your lawn looked terrible with plastic bottles on it. But Chris Brown explained this to me. Dogs, male dogs, will wee against the point where, like, they'll wee on an object. So they'll wee on a fence. They don't just wee on the grass. So you're creating a surface for them to wee on. So you're encouraging your dog to wee on it.
0: Why did people put them out and why don't you see them now?
4: Well, you don't. Well, people would just say, you do it so other stray dogs wouldn't wee on your grass. It's for other people's dogs. And now no one lets other people's dogs onto their lawn.
0: And also people pick up all the dog's poo.
4: Yeah.
0: Remember back in the old days you see a white dog poo?
4: Yeah.
0: You don't see that anymore.
4: No, that's true. Well, there's a couple of reasons for that. Chris Brown has told me this as well. How fascinating. Jeez. One is that one is that we pick up our dog poos. The other is we don't feed our dog the same kind of food. We give them proper dog food now.
0: Yeah,
4: back in the old days. Mrs. Scraps out.
0: Back in the day, the dogs didn't even have dog food.
4: All right, Brendan, time to open the lid of our... So what? Let me reiterate. Sprite, a bottle of Sprite, four tea bags in it. Open the lid. It's like a magic trick.
0: Oh.
4: Why would you do it next to me? Why would you do it right next to me? You knew it was going to spurt. Now, can you pour it into these glasses, please?
0: Sorry, I got excited.
4: Pour it in. Thank you. Quickly, before
0: it's
4: it comes.
0: Really...
4: Quick.
0: Okay, what's it take? Can't be far.
4: A tea bag plopped in. That looks like a specimen.
0: That looks rank.
4: It does look rank.
0: Let
4: me take the tea bag out. Okay, so now we've poured it out. I'm going to cut this lemon.
0: Yep.
4: And squeeze it in.
0: Oh, jeepers.
4: Language. I'm going to squeeze lemon in and we'll put some ice in and we're going to sip it and enjoy it.
0: It looks like beer.
4: This ice contraption's weird.
0: Ice tray.
4: Yeah. Can you get the ice out?
0: It's the ice tray.
4: I understand. Okay. How does that work?
0: I don't know.
4: Just smash them out.
0: Yeah.
4: Okay, so a couple of bits of ice in each one. Ryan, take this. Why don't you splash me more?
0: Get on the ice. Three more sleeps to Christmas, man.
4: Okay, that's enough. Here, Ryan, take this full thing of fluids over the panel.
0: Yeah. It looks very refreshing.
4: It does. And when I say go, we're going to take a big sip.
0: Chin. Are we going to do cheers?
4: Yep, cheers.
0: To Minnie.
4: To Minnie. Oh, that's nice. Go. Okay. That's delicious.
0: It's very refreshing.
4: That is absolutely delicious. As a non-tea drinker, do you like it, Ryan?
5: Love it. That's really good.
4: Tastes a little bit like a ginger ale.
5: Yeah.
4: But sweeter.
0: Yeah.
4: Okay, that's enough. Here, Ryan, take this full thing of fluid.

0: Very nice TikTok, Tucker.
1: Well done.
0: Thank you, Minnie, for providing us with
1: this. Thank you.
0: That is delicious. We'll put these very detailed recipe instructions on our socials.
1: Two thumbs up. TikTok, make and slap, gonna make you go
0: yuck. What's next?
1: All right. Now we're still on. Oh, yes.
0: Yeah, we are. Lots of things coming up.
1: You know what happened to me? I was at the service station.
0: What are you talking to the microphone?
1: You know what happened to me? I was at the service station and I almost was shamed with the PA of shame. You know when you're at the service station and the lady gets on the PA?
0: Did you steal the toilet key again?
1: No, I didn't tell that. That's, anyway.
0: You should carry a Besser block attached to a key.
1: Someone else did, but I reckon the tribal drum will beat for this. It's Jonesy and Amanda driving you home for Jam Nation.
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0: Hello there. It's Jonesy Demanda driving you home across Australia. This Wednesday afternoon, I was at the service station filling up my motorcycle and I heard the crackle of the PA. Pump number three, you can't fill a jerry can at the same pump with a different fuel. And I knew it wasn't for me. It was the guy next to me.
1: What was he doing?
0: He
1: he's filling a car.
0: He had his Range Rover and he's putting fuel in that, petrol fuel. And then he had a jerry can and he wanted to put some diesel in that, I'd imagine.
1: So different pumps, but the same Bowser.
0: On the same, yeah. Same Bowser, different pumps.
1: Right. And how come you're not allowed to do that? Because they can't tally the money properly?
0: Yeah, probably can't tally the money properly. I'm not sure.
1: Because little people underground have to pedal really quickly and change sides.
0: Work out where it's coming from. And I don't know, because when you go to the fuel station, I've seen other people when they go to fill jerry cans, if you leave a jerry can in the back of a ute, for example, and go to fill it because they're plastic, that becomes an explosion hazard because of static electricity.
1: Oh.
0: Women's nylon stockings, they can do the same.
1: No, that's an urban myth.
0: That can get you into trouble.
1: For other reasons.
0: Nylon stockings. So, but what I'm talking about more, as a motorcyclist, this has happened to me a lot at the PA of shame. When you're in there, okay, you're on the bike, you can't fill up while you're sitting on your bike. That was a thing. But in the old days, you used to be able to sit on your bike.
1: Is there something humiliating about having the

0: PA.
1: Yeah, because everyone looks at you. Oh, you on a bike, you've got to take your helmet off before you fill up the bike. And then thanks to COVID, you're allowed to wear your helmet when you're on your bike. And consequently, when you go into the service station to pay for your fuel, which is good. But there's nothing more humiliating than the PA of shame.
0: Yeah.
1: Do you ever get the PA of shame?
0: No. I've had the PA of shame. I'm always and it's always embarrassing if you're standing in the wrong queue.
2: Don't stand there. The woman in the black jumper, don't stand there.
1: Yeah.
0: That kind of thing. Or if you're at the beach, not that it's ever me, but I've been at the beach and they say, boogie boarders to the left, move over. It's slightly embarrassing. It's embarrassing being told off in public. No one likes it.
1: When you get singled out.
0: Yeah.
1: And
0: told off, really, by someone with a loudhailer.
1: Yeah.
0: It's awful.
1: I remember my mate Cassa many years ago when we were at school bought a strawberry shortcake doll for his sister for her birthday. Anyway, for some reason, it fell out of his bag and it was all wrapped up nice and neatly in the playground. And then the PA announcement, and this is an all-boys school.
3: And if someone's lost a strawberry shortcake doll, you'll find it
0: in
3: the administration office.
0: No.
1: So Cass was torn between presenting the doll to his sister or going and getting it.
0: And what did he do?
1: And facing a bashing. No, he denied.
0: She went without a gift that year.
1: He denied all knowledge.
0: Yeah.
1: It was like, it was very biblical. He hung on to it. But I think this is something that the tribal drum would be for.
0: Strawberry shortcake?
1: No, it would be, hang on, the tribal drum.
0: Where'd you get that?
1: It's got a PA. I was just wanting to know.
4: The PA of shame.
0: Where'd you get a loud hailer from?
1: Don't you worry about that.
0: Okay.
1: You can get anything on TMU these days. What's your PA of shame? It's Jonesy and Amanda driving you home for Jam Nation.
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14: 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Jonesy and Amanda approve.

0: Hey, it's Erin Rowan from iHeart's Your News Now with your news headlines. We've gotten a sneak peek of Labor's immigration announcement with net migration on the way down. A new data center is on the way for the Sunshine State with AI giant Anthropic backing the plan. Another blow for Ed Sheeran's tour as the fallout from Macklemore's axing continues. A Dockers defender ruled out of Friday night's prelim against the Swans. And get your news now when you want it. 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

0: it's Jonesy and Amanda driving you home.
1: But I just said to you,
0: yeah. You looked just, emotional. And
1: yeah,
0: then
1: then you said, what's that, boy, would you?
0: No. I was just trying to, I'm trying to be sensitive to your needs.
1: Maybe you okay? Stop. Yes, I'm okay. You know what it's like when something terrible happens.
0: Yeah, of course.
1: Or when you're in love, all the songs reflect it.
0: Well, let's get you back in the love side of things.
1: Okay, sure.
0: I'm at the service station. The guy next to me.
1: A lot to love there.
0: Got the PA of shame. And you know, when you hear the crackle of a PA, in the back of your mind, you always think, is this going to...
1: Don't let it be me. No one likes to be singled out. And no one likes, particularly when you're an adult, to be told off.
0: And then you hear the crackle, then the officious nasal tone of a service station employee or a council worker or something telling you what you've done wrong. Mm. The tribal drummer's beating for this.
2: The PA of shame.
0: With a sneeze.
1: You made me sneeze.
2: Have you thought about wearing a hanky? I mean, using a hanky.
0: It's very hard to do a PA. A lot of pressure.
1: You don't need it. Your voice is not enough.
0: Lucky I don't do this for a job.
1: I know, imagine.
0: Josie has joined us. Hello, Josie.
3: Hello, how are you guys?
0: Very well.
1: Who got the PA of shame, Josie?
3: Me, and it was at a petrol station too.
1: Yeah, what happened?
3: I was paying, I got petrol, I went to pay. I didn't realise that after hours you have to go to that little window, and I was walking to the door and I pressed the button to open the door, but I actually pressed the button to stop all the petrol from flowing for all the tanks. And the lady said, oh, the lady with the curly hair and the pink top, you just turned all the petrol off. Everybody will have to wait 10 minutes till we reset it.
1: No.
3: And all these tradies were there and they were glaring at me and everybody was just staring at me and I just kept my face to the wall and waited to pay at her at the window.
1: That must have been the longest 10 minutes of your life.
3: So long. You can't pay. You can't even pay when this button is pressed.
1: Everything
0: so you couldn't even
1: down.
0: Pay.
1: You shut about, everything down.
0: I was about to say you would have paid for your fuel and then left while everyone had to hang around for 10 minutes.
1: Wow.
0: Oh, Jason.
1: That is shocking.
0: That is the
1: do
0: worst.
1: You still, at 3 in the morning, do you still get sweaty palms thinking about that?
3: No, I think about it every time I go to a petrol station.
0: Yeah, well, don't, Josie, it's a pretty obvious big red button.
1: Don't press this. I'm surprised you could get access to it.
0: Oh, you poor thing.
1: Oh, thank you.
0: I would have gone off my cracker. Graham has joined us.
1: Hello, Graham.
4: Hi, how you going?
1: Very well. Have you had the PA of shame?
4: Actually, I used to be the person who gives the PA.
1: Oh, the power. Okay. You held all the power. Who did you single out? What have you had to use it for?
4: Many years ago, I used to work as a butcher at Woolworths.
0: Right.
4: And we used to make announcements over the PA for specials and things like that. And I was the guy that did do that sort of thing. And if I ever seen like a family member or friend or even an ex-girlfriend would come into the store, I'd sit there and make an announcement, you know. If it was an ex-girlfriend, I'd sit there going, you know, whatever her name was at the time. I don't want to name names. But
0: sure.
4: Yeah, so, you know, I'm still in love with you. Could you come back? And things like that. And,
1: no. Yeah.
0: You know, with great power comes great responsibility,
1: that's right.
0: Graham.
1: Yes. Shame on you.
0: And you're a butcher as well, because butchers love like, the saucy talk.
4: Yeah.
0: You know.
4: Yes.
0: That's why Amanda goes down to her local butcher. Hey, darling, how are you? What are you? I got some meat for you.
1: Oh, no, that's right. You just don't get that on the work site anymore. Graham, thank you.
0: Digital Jenna has just indicated that she's found us, you and I, doing an announcement on a ferry, on a passenger ferry.
1: Right. That's right. What did we say? I can't even remember.
0: We were drunk out of our minds.
1: No, that was on the way there.
0: Anyway, please join us. Tribal Drummer's beating for
2: PA of shame.
0: It's Jonesy and Amanda driving you home for Jam Nation.
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13: Hi, I'm Sally Pearson. Carlton could regain some firepower for this weekend's AFLW clash with the Demons. Sophie McKay, Keely Scherer and Lauren Bella are all pushing to return from injury. The Broncos take an unchanged side into Saturday's do-or-die NRLW final with Newcastle. Captain Tamika Upton and Jesse Southwell going toe-to-toe with their former club. And West Indies cricket star Deandra Dotton will return to the Melbourne Renegades for the upcoming WBBL season after signing a new one-year deal, while the Sydney Sixers have snapped England star Alice Capsey.
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0: Hello there, it's Jonesy Demanda driving you home. There is something so triggering about being singled out with a public PA announcement.
1: It is something triggering because you're being singled out, as you said, but you're also being told off publicly, and it's humiliating.
0: And there's a lot of pressure. Do you remember that time we were having team bonding?
1: We went to see Furnace and the Fundamentals.
0: Furnace and the Fundamentals at the Barracks.
1: At the Barracks, brilliant venue.
0: We decided to get on the ferry.
1: After you got on the can.
0: I said, well, let's get, it's a beautiful day. Let's get on the ferry. And Michael, the captain of the ferry, invited us up onto the bridge. And I was just loving it. You seemed to be a little bit disinterested.
1: That's not true. You love that stuff. I was just looking out the window at the great view because you wanted to see all the workings.
0: I see how the controls, the coxswains, air, and all that sort of stuff. And then he said, would you like to do a PA announcement? And I said, well, yeah, sure. Let's have a crack.
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3: Yes.
2: Listen to our crew if there's any emergency.
3: Any troubles.
2: Any troubles.
3: Yep.
2: Obey the directions of the crew.
3: Yep.
2: Next stop, Manly.
3: Yeah, okay.
0: And with some basic instruction.
1: You can hear you there saying, oh, it's a lot of information.
0: With some
1: safety.
0: Basic instruction.
4: Welcome aboard, ladies and gentlemen. Have a nice cruise over to Manly today. You'll find your life jackets sitting under your seats. If you have any need of assistance, please consult our friendly crew. As you can see, as we go past Garden Island and Fort Dennison on the left, Michael certainly welcomes you aboard the boat today. And have a great trip.
5: Next stop, Manly.
0: Next stop, Manly. You really hogged that, didn't you?
1: I was given the world's shortest amount of words to say.
0: Right. Listen to it.
5: Next stop, Manly.
0: What a hog. The tribal drum is beating.
1: Show off, anyone?
6: PA of shame.
0: Caitlin has joined us.
1: Hello, Caitlin. Were you the recipient of the PA?
7: Kind of. I was at the airport with a rather large group heading to Vanuatu. We checked in, dropped off our bags, were having a look at the shops when my mum and my, at the time, boyfriend got called over the PA to come back to the check-in area. So all of us together, we headed back to check what was wrong, and we were going over on a scuba diving trip. So they wanted to check one of the bags had a tank in it. They just wanted to double-check that it was empty and wasn't going to explode in the midair.
0: Mm.
7: Yep, no problem.
0: Fair enough.
7: Empty tank. But I said, that was in my bag. Why didn't you call my name? And she just kind of gave me this look. And I said, you didn't want to say my name over the PA, did you? She went, no, not really. At the time, my maiden name was a 15-letter Greek.
1: Wow. So, what was it, Caitlin? What was your name?
7: Anagnostopoulos.
0: Oh,
1: Anagnostopoulos. And she looked at that and said she wasn't going to attempt it on the loud hailer.
7: I wasn't
1: going to
7: try it.
0: Let me just
7: so
0: try.
7: My
6: Caitlin Anagnostopoulos.
1: Did he get it? Was it close?
7: It was great. Good job, Josie.
0: Thank you, Caitlin. Thank you. Well, I've had experience with this many years ago. I remember being
1: a
0: ground announcer in Wollongong for the soccer side there, the Wolves, the Wollongong Wolves. And the names were very long, the surnames.
1: Yeah.
0: And I'd be there. I was only about 24 or 5. And one day the guy that ran it was a bit of a grump. And he said, tell those kids to get off the scoreboard. And I said, okay, and with the younger members, the Wolves fans, if they wouldn't mind getting off the and he grabs the microphone off my hair, out of my hands, goes, get off the scoreboard, you bloody kids! And that was it.
1: Whereas now you'd be that person.
0: That's how I broadcast.
1: That's quite right. Thank you, Caitlin.
0: Thank you. Andrew has joined us.
1: Hello, Andrew. Tell us about the loud hailer.
8: So back when I was 18, quite a fair few years ago now, we're at the Reesby Workers Club, and it was a Friday night. I'm there with a few mates, and I thought, how can we liven up this bloody joint a bit? So I, like the other call, I'm a butcher by trade as well, and I went up to the bloke that had a very, very nice name that would announce the numbers of people, and I said, can you please page Phil McGroin?
1: Oh.
8: And he, on the loudspeaker, excuse me, members of guests, can you please paging Phil McGroin? Phil McGroin? And we all were in stitches.
1: I'm glad you stopped there.
0: Because when you keep doing it.
1: Yeah.
0: Do you remember, hey, would you blow me?
1: Yeah, that's right. Apparently, there was a competition amongst for NASA. They said, would you like your name to go onto a spaceship? I think they're heading to Mars. They're sending a craft up. And some students got together and was, hey, would you blow me? And that was sent up into space.
0: Andrew, thank you. And thank you for all your calls. Anything else you want to add to that, Manly, Amanda, with your Manly call?
5: Next stop, Manly.
0: What a hog.
1: Sorry, everyone, for saying three words.
0: Coming up, Instagram is on its way, and we just had to do a thing for our sales team.
1: Yes,
0: here.
1: We thought, well, we'll liven it up. We'll see how much people know about us and what they can guess about our history. We asked a series of questions. No one got anything, so we thought we'd try the questions on you guys.
0: Just to test to see if we're not dead.
1: Yeah.
0: It's Jonesy and Amanda driving you home for Jam Nation.
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10: We're at the back end of the NRL season. 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
11: Bye-bye, Barry. 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
11: I thought that's a good rhyme, that one.
10: But there's a little more of that to come. 4CC's footy tipping competition with a jackpot spend to win at the Baroran Hotel. Well, bit jackpot sometimes.
13: Listener this week will be tipping against me. They don't win, it'll jackpot. 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
11: What are you trying to say, Hammo?
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22: Hey there, I'm Brooke Seychell. The Home Affairs Minister has given us a forward sizzle to his long-awaited migration policy announcement when he fronts the National Press Club tomorrow. Under the crackdown, international students are expected to be barred from bringing family members to Australia. It comes after Tony Burke told Parliament today Australia needs to bring net overseas migration down. AI giant Anthropic has signed a deal to back Queensland's biggest data centre. The Western Downs Digital Park will come at a cost of $32 billion and is said to open in 2027. Meantime, the Gold Coast mayor admits his behaviour was out of line after swearing at a journalist during a heated press conference. Tom Tate told the journo where to go after being grilled about a trip to the US president's Mar-a-Lago estate. He's apologised.
23: My attitude was a bit of frustration, but when you wear the mayoralty role, you got to rise above that. And for that, I didn't do my job.
22: to the Northern Territory, where an emergency fire warning has been issued for Blackmore, south of Darwin. Bushfires NT is urging residents to leave the area immediately. Overseas, three people have been killed and one person hospitalised after a news helicopter crashed between two buildings while reporting on a separate fatal bus crash in Los Angeles. And there's some doubt over the future of Ed Sheeran's upcoming US shows. The remaining openers have pulled out in support of Macklemore, who was dropped for his pro-Palestinian comments. Sheeran's touring band have also pulled out from the tour.
20: For bull bars, suspension or roof racks, go to Stay On Track 4x4. 4CC Sport.
22: Two NRLW greats are set to hang up the boots. Roosters veterans Corbin Baxter and Millie Elliott are set to retire at the end of the season. The representative stars both boast premiership success at club, state and international level. And in cricket, retired test opener Usman Khawaja will be back in Heat colours, signing on with Brisbane for the upcoming Big Bash season. Kiwi international Mark Chapman is joining the Adelaide Strikers on a one-year deal. BBL 16 launches on December 12th. That's the latest in news and sport.
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2: Strong wind warning coming in overnight. Fine and sunny, the forecast for tomorrow along the coastline. Top temperatures of 26. Further inland around Rocky Banana Shire, looking at a top tip of 32 degrees tomorrow.
0: I just think the Pullman 5 sounds a bit too dynamic. In this world.
1: Yeah, the Swans players in all sorts, known as a pool. I feel
0: no,
1: sorry
0: but we don't
1: Pullman
0: need any
1: Hotel.
0: Further commentary. Well, yeah, what about the Pullman?
1: Oh, sorry, Brendan.
0: No, okay, I'm not telling you to stop talking. I'm just saying the word the Pullman Five in 100 years' time.
1: Well, the Jackson Five.
0: So the Jackson Five, you know.
1: And the Pullman Hotel's going, we weren't anything to do with this.
0: And nothing went bad in the Jacksons, did it? Anyway, we're just grist for the mill, aren't
1: we? Are. Well, we did something with our sales teams from around the country. Client experience people. I think that's what we call them these days. And we played a game of heads or tails, which is when you had to put your hands either on your head or on your bottom to answer the question of was it Jonesy or was it me. We went through the litany of
0: like the Pullman Five.
1: When we went through a list of stupid things that you and I have done.
0: Mm-hmm.
1: So we thought we might try it on you guys to see what you think. What if we decide to call it, Ryan? You're going to be a quiz master.
4: Oh, yeah. Who did that?
1: Who did that?
0: Okay. Well, we'll have that for you also.
1: We'll have Who Did That.
0: Who
1: if you'd
0: did
1: like
0: that?
1: To play, give us a call.
0: Also, Instagram is coming up as well. JonesyDemanda.com.au. It's Jonesy Demanda driving you home for Jam Nation.

0: Hello there, it's Jonesy and Amanda driving you home this Wednesday afternoon. 2026 was a year of big change for the Jonesy and Amanda radio program. We dominated breakfast radio for many, many years. And then in 2026, we moved to the fruited plains of Drive Time Radio.
1: We are full dominators.
0: And what we're doing now, we're going national with our radio show, which I enjoy very much. And we've been accepted by a lot of people, which I enjoy even more, because I like food, so that's a good thing. And we've got a lot of staff, a lot of people that work within our network, the Australian Radio Network.
1: And so this morning there was an event where many of the salespeople got together and we went up on stage to say,
0: yep,
1: hello, here's who we are, blah, blah, blah. And we asked a series of questions about small, perverse things about us to see how much people knew. And not necessarily some of the things have happened on the show. Some of the things are just, whose character do you think this is?
0: Like, for example, whose hero passed wind on them?
1: Ryan, you can answer that. Whose hero passed wind on them, Jones, you or me?
2: I'm going to imagine that's you, Amanda.
1: It was. Barry Manilow farted on me. Not on me. Or next to me.
0: What sort of thing? Oh.
1: I had to pay extra for that. It's like an OnlyFans situation. We'd ask you guys to play along. Ryan's going to be quizmaster.
0: He's going to be our quizmaster. Have you got a title for this, mate?
2: Yes. Welcome, everyone, to Who Did That?
1: Who Did That? There's a prize.
0: Got a prize?
1: We've got a series of questions.
0: And you're like the game show girl.
1: I am. And Ryan's the host, so you're the guy who would look uncomfortable in a swimming costume on a cold set advertising a holiday.
0: Standing in front of the white goods.
1: But what we've got, though, we do have a prize. Right. Here's how it's going to work. You stay on for as long as you can.
0: It's like the fast five.
1: Yeah, you keep going until you get
0: it
1: wrong.
0: So the last person.
1: And then you go off, and then the last person standing is the winner, and they will get a $500 Fun Lab voucher.
0: Woo!
1: Holy moly golf club, etc.
0: Over to you, host Ryan.
2: Okay, yes, we've got Jeff.
1: Hi, Jeff.
3: Hi, Amanda.
0: Jeff in Wonthaggi. Hello. How are you?
1: Hello. Well, Jeff, you have to. Over to you, Ryan. Ask the question.
2: All right, here we go. Jeff, who beat an air fryer to death on the show?
1: Was it Jonesy or was it Amanda?
3: That sounds like Jonesy.
0: No.
2: Well.
1: No. Sorry, Jeff.
2: Incorrect.
0: But there can only be one other answer.
1: Sarah can get it right. Over to you, Ryan.
2: Okay. Who beat an air fryer to death on the show, Jonesy or Amanda?
4: Jonesy.
0: You know, I just feel
2: no.
1: I don't think they can hear the previous call.
0: Billy.
1: Or else if they can
0: is in Manly.
1: Really scary. Hello, Billy.
2: Billy, please. All right. Who beat an air fryer?
5: How are you?
2: Yeah, good mate. Who beat an air fryer to death on the show? Jonesy or Amanda?
5: Jonesy.
2: Oh, okay. Right. What's happened?
0: I'm starting to feel.
2: Hang on, Katrina's going to get this.
1: Katrina.
2: Please.
4: It's Amanda.
1: Yes, it was.
0: It was Amanda.
2: Correct.
1: Here it is.
2: All right.
6: 30.
0: That's Amanda.
1: That's me bashing an air fryer to death. Okay, Katrina, here's question two. Over to you, Ryan.
2: Okay, question two. Who has a clothing deal, Jonesy or Amanda?
4: You pick,
2: Caitlin.
5: Jonesy.
2: I'm going to need an answer. Hello?
1: Hello?
4: Amanda?
2: No!
0: Are you okay with this? You seem to be having trouble, Ryan, reaching over, pressing buttons and...
2: It's not me.
1: Hello, so where are we? Is it Dylan?
2: Great. Yes.
1: Hello, Dylan.
0: Dylan, he's getting a bit sick.
1: Ryan, ask the
0: Dylan
1: question.
0: In Malvern.
2: Okay, hello? Dylan, who has a clothing deal, Jonesy or Amanda?
5: Amanda.
1: Yeah, no. Well, we've got about 12 questions. We're never going to get through them at this rate.
0: Robin in Penshurst.
1: Hi, Robin.
7: Hi, guys.
1: Ryan, ask the question.
2: Okay. Who has a clothing deal, Jonesy or Amanda?
7: That's Jonesy.
0: Yes.
1: Why don't you mention your beautiful
0: English Laundry,
1: sponsors?
0: Who, exciting news, changing to rock and roll religion. A new range is coming out.
1: All right, Robin, you're up to question number three.
0: Okay,
2: all right.
0: Well, should we take a break and come back?
1: Let's do question number three.
0: But what if she goes all the way?
1: I don't think anyone's going to go all the way.
2: All right, we're doing this?
1: Yep.
0: Okay, sorry.
2: Who got further on Dancing with the Stars, Jonesy or Amanda?
7: Jonesy.
1: Yes.
2: Yes. Yeah,
0: who would have thought that? Remember that?
1: Correct.
0: Remember what Helen said about my dancing? She loved it.
1: Didn't she?
5: You had a minute and a half of music, and in that time, there's over 200 beats, and I don't think you hit one of them down.
0: Tony Barber swore at me.
1: Next question.
2: Oh, we're going next question.
0: Oh, we're going next question.
1: Okay. No idea. Look, this is a
0: Robin. Robin's in here.
1: Okay, go.
2: Okay, next question. Who went viral for offending Keith Urban? Is that Jonesy or Amanda? Robin.
7: I think that was Amanda.
0: Yep.
1: Yes, it was.
0: It was Amanda.
1: I was asking about his relationship with Nicole. Who knew that they were in trouble?
0: Just to clench your buttocks for a minute, Robin. Have a listen to this.
5: I just often think that if you weren't at that event, maybe you don't have the same friendship group. It may never have happened.
6: Never know.
5: You but never know.
0: It's fate. It's the universe.
6: Anyway, moving on.
5: Think so. You'd like to think so.
1: Anyway, moving on. And he did.
0: You know what, Robin? Have you got anything else to do?
7: No, I'm all yours this afternoon.
0: Okay, well, look at this. What about finishing this quiz? So stick around. If you want to take on Robin, we'll finish up the remainder of the questions. Will we do that?
1: It's tiresome, but we're pushing through.
0: It's Jonesy and Amanda driving you home for Jam Nation.
8: 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This is 4CC.

0: Hello there. It's Jonesy and Amanda driving you home. I'm DJ Ryan.
1: Oh, should I do this?
0: Yeah.
2: Gold. It's Jonesy and Amanda and Ryan driving you home.
3: Oh, he's put his own name in.
0: What are you doing this voice for?
2: Well, that's what you sound like. Brendan Jones.
0: What do I don't sound
2: like? I like Motorbike City, Sweeney. Yeah, yeah.
3: Actually, you sound good.
2: Thank you.
0: Okay. Right now, this has been the worst thing I've ever done on radio.
3: No, it's not.
0: This has been the worst thing I've ever done on
3: radio.
0: What
3: are we calling it, Ryan?
2: Oh, yeah. Who did that?
3: These are questions about Jonesy.
0: And we were just talking, because this was a getting to know you, because since we've become a national show, there's a lot of staff that aren't aware of our radio show. So there was a bit of a Q&A this morning. And what's happened, they didn't know much. And what I'm scared about is that people that are listening don't know much
3: either. But it's not really, not necessarily things that have happened on air. It's just stupid things we've done.
0: We last left Robin of Penshurst hanging on.
3: Are you still there, Robin? Over.
4: Yes, I'm still here, guys.
0: And we've got high stakes as well, a great prize.
3: That's right, $500 Fun Lab voucher. So, Ryan, over to you to ask Robin the next question.
2: Okay, Robin, here we go. Who spat on Colin Fastenage? Was that Jonesy or Amanda?
4: That was Jonesy.
3: Yes, it sounded a bit like this. Here's cheers, everyone.
0: Okay.
2: Go. Oh, no.
3: Jonesy spat on Colin.
0: I've got one top.
3: What a beautiful day. A beautiful, beautiful day.
0: Yeah.
3: All right, Robin, you're doing very well. You're holding on. Ryan, over to you.
2: Okay, next question. Who got bitten by a bird while giving it a bird bath on air? Robin.
4: That was Amanda.
3: Yes, it was.
0: Yeah, you know this.
3: Sounded a little bit. Remember, we'll just set up the story first of all. Blaze was a 19-year-old lorikeet.
0: Craig was going away to
3: Craig
0: visit his mum.
3: Craig was going on holidays and
0: and he had no one else to mind his bird.
3: To look after Blaze, his much-loved bird. And he said it likes having a bath. So I put my hand in the cage, grabbed it to give it a bath, and it did not like having a bath. That's how that went.
0: Are we at the last question?
3: No, there's more to come.
0: Oh, okay.
2: No, this is the last question.
0: Oh, it's the last question,
2: yeah,
0: Robin.
2: This is it.
0: Here we go.
2: All right, Robin, who threw up and farted in a two-person submersible? Was that Jonesy or Amanda?
4: Oh, God. I'm going to go Amanda.
3: Well, thank you, Robin.
2: I actually don't know.
3: And yes, it was. That was for my

0: Beyond 2000 audition.
1: It was your audition for Beyond 2000.
0: Imagine what the person did who didn't get the job.
1: And you got the gig. Congratulations, Robin. Oh, Brian, tell me about the prize.
2: Oh, yeah, congratulations, Robin. It's all you. It's a $500 voucher to Fun Lab with Holy Moly Golf Club, the wild side of mini golf.
0: Well done, Robin.
3: That's wonderful. Thanks, guys.
4: No worries. All good.
0: Well, that was like having my fingernails pulled out.
1: We've got an actual competition with Cash Money coming up next.
0: If you want to play Instagram.
1: It's Jonesy and Amanda driving you home for Jam Nation.
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8: to the sounds of the... 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
9: The terrible twins from Mission Beach. It's Katie and Tully. What did you say then to me, Tully?
10: How dare you?
9: What do you mean? How dare I?
11: Because you called us the terrible twins.
10: I'm not terrible.
9: Yeah. You're not terrible. 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
11: Yes, but we've got today off.
9: How did you get Friday off?
11: Well, it's a student-free day, and for some schools, the teachers get to have that off too if you've already worked the hours already. So we're both actually still laying in bed calling you.
9: What a couple of lazy. Anyway.
10: Oh, there you again.
9: Sally.
10: And get me to the third, how dare you? Otherwise, I will be bad.
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0: 10 questions, 60 seconds on the clock. You can pass if you don't know an answer. We'll come back to that question if time permits. You get all the questions right, you win $1,000.
4: And you can leave, as we say, with $1,000, or you can hang around, answer a bonus question for $2,000, but it's double or nothing.
0: John, last week, he did it. He put it all on the table.
4: On Friday.
0: $2,000.
4: Yep.
0: Ian's in Eleanora Heights.
4: Hello, Ian.
5: Hello. Oh, wow, I'm on. Oh, how cool is this?
4: You are on, Ian. Hello? You're feeling fruity?
5: Wow.
4: Feeling ready?
5: Oh, a little. Yeah, ready as I'll ever be.
4: All right.
5: Yeah.
4: Well, let's see what we can do. 10 questions, 60 seconds. If you're not sure, say pass, all right? We might have time to come back.
5: Okay.
4: Ian, good luck, because here we go. Here comes question number one. What colour does red and white make?
5: Pass.
4: Question two. How many days are in the month of September?
5: 30.
4: Question three. Mount Franklin is a brand of what beverage?
5: Mineral water.
4: Question four. What sign of the zodiac is represented by a bull?
5: Taurus.
4: Question five. How many strings does a violin have?
5: Pass.
4: Question six. Traditionally, which pastry is used in baklava?
5: Pass.
4: Question seven. What was the name of the family dog in the Brady Bunch?
5: Pass.
4: Question eight. A singing voice with the highest pitch is called what?
5: Oh, pass.
4: Question nine. In what year did Princess Diana die?
5: Pass.
4: Question 10. What troubled actor was Denise Richards married to?
5: Pass.
4: Let's go back. What colour does red and white make?
5: Pink.
4: Yes. How many strings does a violin have?
5: Four.
4: What pastry is used in baklava?
5: Oh, you were on the run home. I was. Oh, gee, they were tough ones.
4: Yeah, it was phyllo pastry.
5: Phyllo. Oh, wow. No.
4: And the Brady Bunch dog was Tiger.
5: Oh, no.
4: If you'd had longer, could you have guessed the highest singing pitch, the highest voice?
5: Oh, probably not.
4: No, soprano.
5: My son would have known that. Never mind.
4: That's all right. I have to mark it.
0: You've got
4: to
0: do the homework here.
4: But no one likes this bit. Princess Diana died in 1997. And Denise Richards was married to Charlie Sheen.
5: Okay. That I might have known. Princess Diana was in The Cured Bunnings. I should have remembered that.
0: The Cured Bunnings.
4: That sausage tasted terrible that day.
0: Ian.
4: Washed with your own tears.
0: Congratulations. That's the most passes we've had in Instagram
4: for some
0: time.
4: But also, you played it correctly.
0: You did the right thing.
4: You came back and you started to go bang, bang, bang. When you're forced to make a decision, sometimes it works.
0: Thank you for being part of Instagram,
4: Ian. Thank you, Ian.
0: Good on you. If you like Ian, would like to play, jonesyandamanda.com.au. Are you a smart glasses perv?
4: No. Who would put their hand up and say, yes, I am? I'm a perv with my smart glasses at the pool. Who's going to say yes?
0: Yeah, perv's got all sorts of connotations.
4: Yeah, perv. That's by nature of the word pervert.
0: In the old day.
4: Perv is short for pervert. You know that, don't
0: actually,
4: you?
0: Is it?
4: Are you joking?
0: Did you not know that? No, I was years old. I didn't realise that. Oh, you know when they go, let's have a perv at that. I never thought it's...
4: It's short for pervert.
0: Yeah, now you say it.
4: But when you say smart glasses, perv, I'll say no.
0: Okay. Well, anyway.
4: Anyway.
0: I have a story that might be right up your alley. That's coming up next. It's Jonesy and Amanda driving you home for Jam Nation.
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0: Hello there. It's Jonesy and Amanda across Australia driving you home. Do you like local news?
1: Yes, I do. I prefer this question to the last one you asked me, which is, are you a smart glasses perv? Was the last question.
0: I'll just say that. I never realised. Maybe I've just heard the word perv.
1: We've had this big discussion. You weren't aware that the word perv was short for pervert.
0: No, I never put the two together.
1: You've always told people that you're the lunatic.
0: Your Honour.
1: I've heard you say to many people that you're the Luna Park.
0: I remember
1: perv,
0: once saying,
1: like, you're up on charge.
0: We had a lady that had written a book about all the Luna Parks in Australia. Oh. A fascinating, fascinating story.
1: And Helen Pitt's her name.
0: And I said, I'm a big Luna Park perv, meaning I like it.
1: Yeah, well, the sentence says something else.
0: Yeah, well, it does. Yeah, now that this is
1: done. Now you mention it. How old are you?
0: 57.
1: Right, you never knew.
0: No, 58. I'm 58. Anyway. This might be true or not, this news, but I don't care as long as I have an intro for local news.
1: Okay, let's do it.
0: And there's always an intro for every one of these. This, Ryan,
2: yeah.
0: This is local news Gold Coast. Do we have one of those?
2: Yes, we do.
0: Local news happening now on the Gold Coast.
1: You're not a
0: locally
1: meter-made perv, are you?
0: No.
1: A meter-made perv.
0: But speaking of, a man has been banned from a surfer's paradise brothel after allegedly recording his visit and accidentally starting a video call with the family WhatsApp group. He was wearing smart glasses.
1: So what did he do? He visited a brothel.
0: Yep.
1: With his glasses on.
0: Yeah.
1: Was recording the situation.
0: So he reportedly believed the glasses were only recording locally until several relatives began joining the call. His mother left the group while his brother sent an emoji, leaving the family unsure whether he meant high five or thoughts and prayers. Because what's that one? That's
1: prayer, isn't it?
0: Or is it high five?
1: No, I think that's prayer hands.
0: Prayer hands. So
1: I think.
0: Yeah. So he's been banned from this particular establishment.
1: And family. Would that be a warning to you?
0: I don't feel so bad now.
3: Oh. Righto, you two. That's enough.
0: Well.
1: Coming up on our show tomorrow, the McLean brothers. Do you remember these Scottish three brothers who 15,000 kilometres they rode from Peru to Perth?
0: Yep.
1: To raise money, to raise awareness. But their journey, an incredible tale for three brothers to share, has been turned into a book, and they're going to be joining us.
0: Instagram makes its return as well. JonesyAndAmanda.com.au if you'd like to play along. 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
1: Why would you? It was
0: not
1: mad.
0: Not today.
1: Today was mad.
0: Good day to you.
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18: Hey there, I'm Brooke Seychell. The Home Affairs Minister has given us a forward sizzle to his long-awaited migration policy announcement when he fronts the National Press Club tomorrow. Under the crackdown, international students are expected to be barred from bringing family members to Australia. It comes after Tony Burke told Parliament today Australia needs to bring net overseas migration down. AI giant Anthropic has signed a deal to back Queensland's biggest data centre. The Western Downs Digital Park will come at a cost of $32 billion and is set to open in 2027. Meantime, the Gold Coast mayor admits his behaviour was out of line after swearing at a journalist during a heated press conference. Tom Tate told the journo where to go after being grilled about a trip to the US president's Mar-a-Lago estate. He's apologised.
19: My attitude was a bit of frustration, but when you wear the mayoralty role, you got to rise above that. And for that, I didn't do my job.
18: To the Northern Territory, where an emergency fire warning has been issued for Blackmore, south of Darwin. Bushfires NT is urging residents to leave the area immediately. Overseas, 3 people have been killed and 1 person hospitalised after a news helicopter crashed between 2 buildings while reporting on a separate fatal bus crash in Los Angeles. And there's some doubt over the future of Ed Sheeran's upcoming US shows. The remaining openers have pulled out in support of Macklemore, who was dropped for his pro-Palestinian comments. Sheeran's touring band have also pulled out from the tour.
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18: 2 NRLW greats are set to hang up the boots. Roosters veterans Corbin Baxter and Millie Elliott are set to retire at the end of the season. The representative stars both boast premiership success at club, state and international level. And in cricket, retired test opener Usman Khawaja will be back in heat colours, signing on with Brisbane for the upcoming Big Bash season. Kiwi international Mark Chapman is joining the Adelaide Strikers on a 1-year deal. BBL 16 launches on December 12. That's the latest in news and sport.
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20: Strong wind warning coming in overnight. Fine and sunny, the forecast for tomorrow along the coastline. Top temperatures of 26. Further inland, around Rocky Banana Shire, looking at a top tip of 32 degrees tomorrow.
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1: 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Coming up on the Christian O'Connell Show today, thank you very much for joining us. 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

0: Wednesday. We love hearing your stories of coincidence or chance on 13:55, 22. Christian, believe it or not.
1: Believe it or not.
0: When I was about five, we used to drive to my grandmother's house a few burbs away. As the lights near her street, I'd always spot kids playing on a seesaw out the front of a house and think, how lucky are they? I wish that was me.
2: Oh.
0: Years later, I was telling my husband and his sisters about this house I used to see with this seesaw and how jealous I felt as a kid. They looked at me and said, wait, that was our house.
2: Oh.
0: Turns out the kids I used to watch was my husband and his siblings.
2: Oh, wow.
0: The seesaw was built by my now father-in-law.
2: Oh.
0: So there I was at 5 years of age, unknowingly watching my future husband play.
3: Oh. Wow.
4: And did she ever get that ride on the seesaw that she coveted?
0: Excuse me, she married that ride. That's a lovely one there from Diane.
1: Believe it.
0: Also, seesaws, don't see them a lot these days.
3: No, they dropped off.
2: Yeah.
0: Kids are, that's sad.
3: Yeah, yeah.
0: They're on the grams.
3: They're TikToking. They're not seesawing.
0: It's so sad. Bring back. We should have seesaw week next week. Let's buy some seesaws. They must be dirt cheap right now. Zero demand. And give one away to a family. Let's bring it back.
3: Okay.
0: Seesaw. It's seesaw week on the show. Christian, on my drive to work yesterday morning, I saw three different dog owners walking beagles. Normal.
3: Mm-hmm.
0: But each of these beagles was a leg down, just hopping along on three legs. This was across three different suburbs. So very random. When I got to work, I had to Google, is it common for beagles to lose a leg?
2: Oh.
0: It is not, by the way.
1: Believe it or not.
0: Three-legged beagles. Yesterday morning, what are the three-legged triumvirate odds? That is incredible. The number of the Trinity, what are the odds?
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0: Let's get a Lina now. Hey, Lina, great name. Okay, so welcome to the show. And what's your story of coincidence for us?
1: Well, whilst you were talking about the three-legged dog, we just saw a three-legged dog walking with their owner.
0: You are kidding. You've got to be kidding me.
2: Wow.
0: Patsy, you need to get investigated on the news.
3: Right?
0: It's a happening now. Well, thank you so much for... was it a beagle or a different type of dog?
1: It was a different type of dog.
0: All right.
4: Still
0: gotcha.
4: Good.
0: Yeah, still good. Lila, thank you very much for this live report. Believe it or not. Penny, so what are the penny odds?
5: Okay, so my daughter met a man online. It's COVID. We then eventually organised to meet the in-laws. Turns out that the stepfather of the young gentleman had actually been at my wedding and had held my daughter as a baby.
3: Oh. Wow.
0: Whoa. I thought you were going to say he's three-legged. And I was going to go, well, what the? He's stealing beagle legs and passing them off of his own? Who is this sicko? Why would you do that, sir? Believe it or not. But no, that wasn't the story I was getting there.
2: Still a good story.
0: It's still a good story, but it's still good. Wow, wee Penny. What are the odds? Is she still with this guy?
5: He is. They are happily married.
0: Oh,
5: and
0: great.
5: Tony and I share a beer every few weeks when we all get together.
0: Oh, lovely. Aww. Just a one beer? You got like four straws, two families, one beer.
5: That's it.
0: You got it. All right, Penn, thank you very much. Let's go to... Thank you. Tanya. Believe it or not. Believe it.
6: So I organised a show for friends down in Melbourne. Three friends. They didn't really know each other. And we're on the train down. And... one of them started talking about this pub in Melbourne that they used to go to. They loved it. And the other one said, oh, we used to go to that pub all the time. We love it too. First friend says, oh, we used to live in the court behind it. And my other friend said, oh, I lived in that court. And first friend said, oh, we lived in the units down the end, number 8, whatever court. And the second friend said, I lived in those units. And then the first friend said, oh, we lived in the back unit, number 8 or whatever. And my second friend said, I lived in that unit too.
0: Oh, oh my God.
2: All in the same unit.
0: Right. What are the unit odds?
6: We were like, what?
0: Oh, it is unit going on here.
2: What the hell?
6: Not only did they both live in the same suburb, they both lived in the same court, the same units, but they'd lived in the same unit. And then they were talking about the unit. Oh, you walk in, blah, blah, blah.
0: Oh, you know, the you toilet to the left, you've got that utility cupboard, but that door used to rattle and, oh, yeah. Don't get me.
6: So apparently the second friend had moved in after the first friend moved out.
0: Oh, yeah, otherwise it's awkward if you're moving in and there's someone still living in that unit, you know. You can get a bit, what are you doing here? I haven't moved out yet. Oh, okay.
6: Yeah, and like we were all from Echuca, so we didn't even know they'd lived in Melbourne.
0: No, no, wow. You don't have units in Echuca, you know, so it's a brave new world, isn't it? A whole new world. They have units here in the Big Smoke. Tanya, lovely story. Thank you very much.
6: No worries.
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1: Christian O'Connell Show. Patsy, what happened to you yesterday then with Uber Eats while you were snoozing?
2: Oh, well, this is, while the cat's away, the mice will play. I conked out last night. I was a bit exhausted, but I thought, you know what? Everyone's home. Chris has got...
1: Has she been drinking? One of those, you know.
2: Chris has got everything in hand.
1: Oh, Mum's had a bit too much of a medicine.
2: No, it wasn't like that at all. So I set my alarm. Anyway, Chris had sneakily turned it off to let me sleep, which was very sweet.
1: Let you sleep or do not resuscitate.
2: Probably. Knock her out. I can't be bothered talking to her for a few hours.
1: So he snuck in and turned off the alarm?
2: Yes.
1: Amazing skills. Wow. As a cat burglar. I didn't quite see him being that subtle.
3: And you think that's sweet?
1: Yeah.
2: Well, yeah.
1: Oh,
2: isn't
1: no,
2: it? Is it not? Am I misreading that?
1: No. He knew what he was doing. Did he then order Uber Eats for himself?
2: No. So then I've woken up and I've looked at my screen to check what time it was. It was like 8:18 or something.
1: Oh,
2: and
1: God.
2: Then on my screen, thank you for your Uber Eats order. And I thought, oh, what have they got? You know what? I slaved away all of yesterday to make this delicious lasagna. I did a beautiful little Greek salad that was in the fridge. I said, listen, dinner's
1: there. That does actually sound really nice. Lovely.
2: Yes. And then I thought, why? What's happened with the lasagna? So I got up and they're like, oh, evening. I said, what's the go with dinner? I've done like a lasagna and they've ordered this big curry cook up. Local curry house.
1: Shh, don't wake your mum. I'll tell you live, okay?
2: And Audrey goes,
1: I bet he met the Uber Eats guy out in the driveway. Like, don't stop the car if it's going to start again. Just keep going.
2: Roll
1: around, throw it out the window. I'll catch it. Go deep. Audrey's creeping, take your shoes off.
2: And Audrey
1: goes, wait, Mama Bear should come out like a bear at hibernation. We're ordering about that manky old dry lasagna.
2: Well, they said, oh, yeah, we didn't much care for the lasagna that you'd made. And I said, do you mean to say I slaved away for 2 hours and you ordered Uber Eats? That's highly offensive. So they just left it in the oven, hadn't even, like, put Glad wrap on it or anything.
1: I'm with Chris on this, Sween. I mean, fair enough.
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1: Christian O'Connell Show. Time Wasted today is your middle-aged songs. I got a DM the other week from one of our listeners. It said, I think you've done teenager songs, which I don't think we have done on Time Waster. And I think we've done teenage movies.
2: Mm.
1: But anyway, so why haven't you done middle-aged songs? I'm doing it right now, Ian.
3: That's so
4: Ian.
3: Dear.
1: Jimi Hendrix not getting younger.
2: No.
3: Well.
1: All right, let's go with the bit, okay? Not Hey Joe, yeah. Not his age. Grey Joe.
2: Okay, Silver.
1: Salt and pepper.
2: Yeah, getting a bit of salt and pepper in the hair.
1: No. Let's talk about specs.
2: Very good. Gold.
1: Nappa's Delight, not Rapper's Delight. Yeah. Nappa's Delight.
2: Silver plus.
1: Gotta get my old Nana nap in every day. Oh, Grumpy Chrissy. Tell you what, that's a beautiful song by the Commodores. Oh. Easy like Sunday morning. But yeah. Lionel isn't getting any younger, is he? No. Lionel Richie, no. Spinally easy like Sunday morning. Treat your neck right, Linnell.
2: Gold.
1: Rhea, what have you got? Middle-aged songs.
2: Chris Isaac's hair's getting a bit thin.
1: Yeah?
2: Baby did a bald thing.
1: Oh, wow.
3: He's gone quiet, hasn't he? Haven't heard from him for ages.
2: No, I think he's had his moment.
1: No, he hasn't. Of course you miss someone
2: he's
1: like
2: not
1: that.
2: He's dropping
1: no,
2: off.
1: No, no, he is.
2: Hot new singles.
1: Oh, he is. Hot new collaboration with Cardi B.
3: Good hair, though. Good hair.
1: Yeah, good hair. Sorry. Good hair on man there. Gold plus.
2: Susie Q's getting on a bit.
1: Yeah.
2: She's Saggy Q.
1: That's just rude.
3: That's not
1: no,
3: nice.
1: That is what a 30-year-old has that's a pop at terrible. Someone like that.
2: There's
1: show
2: nothing...
1: some respect. I'm calling your dad, Dr. Lee, about you after the show today.
2: There's nothing wrong with
1: there's
2: age
1: still a pee
2: beauty.
1: Plate on you, my friend.
3: She still rocks a leather suit.
1: She does,
3: so,
1: yeah,
3: you know.
1: Yeah. No, we discount that. Bronze.
2: Sorry,
1: rudeness.
2: Susie. Zach De La Rocca's love life's getting a bit stale.
1: Oh, yeah?
2: Yeah, he's swinging in the name of...
1: This ain't great, Rio. This is not great. You've had a good week, but this is you're in Stinkville right now.
2: And Nancy Sinatra, she needs some new boots.
1: Yeah?
2: These boots were made for hiking.
1: Oh,
3: it's
1: another bronze.
3: Wow.
2: Well, it's not my area of expertise, unlike you two.
1: Wow.
2: It's very much in the wheelhouse.
1: There you go. You can have a gold plus for that. All right, so middle-aged songs. You ready to mark?
2: Ready.
1: It's raining menopause. Hallelujah. Osteoporosis, some sugar on me.
2: Almost there, Silver.
1: Yeah, tough luck, Holly. Billy Ray Cyrus with Achy Breaky Everything.
2: Silver plus.
1: Tom Petty, mothballing. Instead
2: Silver.
1: Of free falling, mothballing. My back hurts too much for the summer of 69. No idea what you mean there, Rick.
2: Bronze.
1: Rolling in the deep heat.
2: Gold.
1: A very wonky tonk woman.
2: Silver plus.
1: Smells like Lynx Africa.
2: Silver.
1: Keep the pressure stockings down.
2: Oh, gold.
1: That's very good. Jules, baby got back pain from Steve.
2: Gold.
1: Wake me up before you pee-pee.
2: Gold plus.
1: That's really good, Sam. That's on the nose. Instead of Arthur's song, arthritis song.
2: Gold.
1: Eye the Tiger Bomb.
2: Silver.
1: Get out of my dreams into my cardigan.
2: Silver plus.
1: Daniel, all of my friends are getting buried. Keep it light with an
2: bronze.
1: LCD reference. Who's the winner, Rio?
2: It is. Wake me up before you pee-pee.
1: We're back tomorrow. Take care.
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5: Communities in Central Queensland have faced several flood events in recent years, including driven by ex-tropical cyclone Koji earlier this year.
0: We'll also keep you across what's going on nationally and around the world.
6: Donald Trump has warned Ukraine to stop its attack on Russian diesel refineries.
0: And there's all the latest in sport.
6: And Kimi Antonelli has extended his lead in the Drivers' Championship after winning the Spanish F1 Grand Prix overnight.
0: Gladstone and Central Queensland's leaders in local 4CC and on iHeartRadio.
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11: 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Shane Bryan with you. And coming up tonight, our special 80s artist spotlight is Big Country.

We'll chat with bass player Tony Butler tonight about the band's incredible career, their unique sound, and the legacy left by Stuart Adamson, the frontman of Big Country. That's coming up a little bit later on. Right now, though, this is a big song that uses no traditional lead guitars. Instead, the song relies very heavily on its intense percussion, its rhythmic chanting, and its harmonica. This is Big Pig. You're on the 80s at 8.

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0: 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Shane Bryan with you, and it's time for our 80s artist spotlight, Big Country.
1: They didn't just make hits, they defined a decade. If you had them on your mixtape or blasted them in the car, this one's for you. It's our 80s artist spotlight.
0: One of the most distinctive sounds of the 1980s belonged to Big Country. Formed in Scotland in the early 80s, the band blended rock with guitars that sounded remarkably like bagpipes, creating a sound all of their own. Their breakthrough came in 1983 with a song that became a worldwide hit and remains their signature tune. I caught up with the original Big Country bass player, Tony Butler, to chat about the band's incredible career, their unique sound, and their first album, that nearly didn't happen if it wasn't for Steve Lillywhite.
2: I remember playing at Croker Park in Dublin with probably one of the best lineups of the time that we were involved with. I mean, it was U2, Simple Minds, Big Country, The Alarm, Eurythmics.
0: Wow.
2: All in one afternoon.
0: Wow.
2: I mean, I think it's a pretty good ticket and probably one of the best gigs that we played as a support back in the days when we supported U2 at Nottingham Theatre Royal. I mean, that was, you know, that was a ticket. That was that night. The significance of me mentioning that is because that lineup wouldn't have been as special if it was in London.
0: Yeah.
2: The fact it was in Dublin just made it huge, super huge. So, we've been very lucky and we had been unlucky in other areas, but that's what happens in, you know, the music business.
3: Yeah. Do you think working with producer Steve Lillywhite right out of the gate was one of the best choices that you guys made? I mean, like, you know, he was responsible for shaping the sound of U2 and Peter Gabriel and Susie and the Banshees and Morrissey, you know?
2: Well, that nearly didn't happen.
3: Right, okay.
2: Because of strings being pulled together, because myself and Mark had worked with Chris Thomas on myself with the Pretenders and also, you know, a couple of Pete Townshend albums, but at that time, so I knew Chris Thomas quite well. And I don't think anybody looked at it close enough to think that there might be a clash of characters.
3: Yeah.
2: I mean, one of the things, what we didn't realise is that Chris Thomas would not have any affinity with Stuart or Bruce. They spoke a different language, far as he was concerned.
3: Yeah.
2: And when we were recording the album, there wasn't the great excitement that we all expected to be recording our first album. And we were at Air Studios in central London. We're right at the top of the tree, you know, when it comes to a band making its first album. And then all of a sudden it just went sour. But we had a very magnanimous head of A&R who he saw what was going on and he realized that it's not working out, but had the faith to continue and invest in moving on. And that's when Steve came on the scene.
0: If you'd like to hear the full interview, you can check it out on Long Way to the Top with Shane Bryan on the iHeart app. Now, here's the song that put Big Country on the map and introduce them to audiences all around the world. This is In a Big Country by Big Country on the 80s at 8.

0: on the 80s at 8, Shane Bryan with you in heaven, one of Bryan Adams' biggest songs that almost wasn't released as a single. It first appeared on the soundtrack to the 1983 film A Night in Heaven. It was included on Adams' album Reckless. When it was finally released as a single, it became his first number one hit in the US, remains one of the great power ballads of the 80s. Coming up after the break, a song that gave Debbie Harry and Blondie another chart-topping hit. Originally recorded by Jamaican group The Paragons in 1967, Blondie transformed it into a reggae-flavoured pop classic in the 80s, taking it to number one in both US and the UK in 1980. Blondie and The Tide Is High, that's next on the 80s at 8.
1: We're at the back end of the NRL season. It won't be long until we're saying goodbye to another year of NRL and saying goodbye to our favourite segment with Hammo and Macca.
2: Bye-bye, Barry. Barry, goodbye.
3: You shot that.
2: I thought that was a good rhyme, that one.
1: But there's a little more of that to come. 4CC's footy tipping competition with a jackpot spend to win at the Baroran Hotel. Well, it jackpots sometimes.
4: Listener this week will be tipping against me. If they don't win, it'll jackpot. Yours don't jackpot much, do they?
2: What are you trying to say, Hammo?
1: Yeah. Nominate now on our Facebook page and take on Macca and Hammo in the 4CC footy tipping competition. Yeah! Hurry, there's not much time left. Thanks to the number one pub in Baroran, the Baroran Hotel on 4CC.
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1: 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In the meantime, back to the 80s on 4CC.

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0: on the 80s at 8, Shane Bryan with you, and what a way to introduce yourself to the world. Tell It to My Heart was Taylor Dane's debut single, and it started as a dance club favourite. It quickly crossed over into mainstream radio, turned the New York singer into an international superstar. The song cracked the top 10 in the US, UK and Australia, and it kicked off an impressive run of hits, including Prove Your Love, Don't Rush Me, and the US number one, Love Will Lead You Back. Her powerful vocals became one of the defining sounds of the late 80s pop, and more than 35 years later, Tell It to My Heart remains her signature song. Coming up after the break, a song that started life as a lesser-known Motown recording before becoming a massive hit in the 80s, Wherever I Lay My Hat, That's My Home. First recorded by Marvin Gaye, it was Paul Young's soulful interpretation that took it all the way to number one in the UK and launched his solo career into overdrive. Paul Young, Wherever I Lay My Hat, That's My Home, is next on the 80s at 8.
1: Before you get started on your day, you know, going to work, taking the kids to school, dropping into the Bendigo Bank, we retrace our steps with On This Day. On This Day. Looking back on historical moments, marking movie, TV and music milestones, and checking out who's celebrating a birthday. On This Day with Aaron Stevens. And again in the Arvo before 4. Thanks to Hammo's Bank, Bendigo Community Bank, Gladstone and Calliope. 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
2: But down in Canberra, mate, what do you think will be on the agenda?
3: Oh, look, housing is a big issue, and you know, some of the public comment on Facebook and so forth from some of the ministers from the government is quite extraordinary, I think. And housing is front and centre. That'll be a big topic of discussion. The results of the by-election in Western Australia in terms of political ramifications, that'll get talked about a lot, maybe not so much in Parliament, but around the halls and the corridors of Parliament House, it will definitely be spoken about.
1: Hammo for breakfast, thanks to Reef City Motors, and better music and more of it on Central Queensland's 4CC.
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4: 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That's why we'll keep fighting for the investment and permanent healthcare infrastructure we need.
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0: It's a well-known fact here at 4CC that Hammo can be known to stretch the truth. 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

0: We're at the back end of the NRL season. It won't be long until we're saying goodbye to another year of NRL and saying goodbye to our favourite segment with Hammo and Macca.
1: Bye-bye, Barry. Barry, goodbye.
2: You shot that.
1: I thought that was such a good rhyme, that one.
0: But there's a little more of that to come. 4CC's footy tipping competition with a jackpot spend to win at the Baroran Hotel. Well, bit jackpot sometimes.
3: Listener this week will be tipping against me. They don't win, it'll jackpot. Yours don't jackpot much, do they?
1: What are you trying to say, Hammo? Yeah.
0: Nominate now on our Facebook page and take on Macca and Hammo in the 4CC footy tipping competition. Yeah! Hurry, there's not much time left. Thanks to the number one pub in Baroran, the Baroran Hotel on 4CC.
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0: ACCC is Central Queensland, which comes with a commitment to keep you up to date. 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
1: A man in his 70s was airlifted to hospital following an underground incident involving machinery at the Crinum Mine northwest of Rockhampton on Saturday.
0: We'll also keep you across what's going on nationally and around the world.
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0: got the reports the same day.
1: That's great. The Hearing Centre?
0: Yeah. 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

0: It's the ultimate joke-off. Four double C's Bad Joke Friday, thanks to the Central Lane Hotel, Gladstone's home of entertainment. 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Ultimately, there's two criteria to judge your jokes. 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B, is it better than Matsy's joke?
1: They believe that they've found the Pharaoh Rocher.
2: Oh.
0: Four double C's Bad Joke Friday. 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
2: The terrible twins from Mission Beach. It's Katie and Tully. What did you say then to me, Tully?
3: How dare you?
2: What do you mean? How dare I?
4: Because you called us the terrible twins.
3: I'm not terrible.
2: 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You're not terrible. Now, you're only a couple of weeks off school holidays, aren't you?
4: Yes, but we've got today off.
2: How did you get Friday off?
4: Well, it's a student-free day, and for some schools, the teachers get to have that off too if you've already worked the hours already. So we're both actually still laying in bed calling you.
2: What a couple of lazy. Anyway.
3: Oh, there you again.
2: Sully.
3: And get me to the third, how dare you, otherwise I will be bad.
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0: Christian O'Connell Show. Patsy, what happened to you yesterday then with Uber Eats while you were snoozing?
1: Oh, well, this is, while the cat's away, the mice will play. I conked out last night. I was a bit exhausted. I don't normally lay down late, but I did it like 5. And I set the alarm
0: for a nap?
1: Yeah, I was just so tired.
0: It's beyond like 3:30. There's no point napping.
1: I know.
0: Bed.
1: I thought that, but I thought, you know what? Everyone's home. Chris has got...
0: Has he been drinking? One of those, you know.
1: Chris has got everything in hand.
0: Oh, mum's having a bit too much of a medicine.
1: No, wasn't like that at all. So I set my alarm. Anyway, Chris had sneakily turned it off to let me sleep, which was very sweet.
0: Let you sleep or do not resuscitate.
1: Probably. Knock her out. I can't be bothered talking to her for a few hours.
0: So what, he snuck in and turned off the alarm?
1: Yes.
0: Amazing skills as a cat burglar. I didn't quite see him being that subtle.
2: And you think that's sweet?
0: Yeah.
1: Well, yeah.
2: Oh,
1: isn't
2: no,
1: it? Is it not? Am I misreading that?
0: No. He knew what he was doing. Did he then order Uber Eats for himself?
1: No. So then I've woken up and I've looked at my screen to check what time it was. It was like 8:18 or something.
0: Oh,
1: and
0: God.
1: Then on my screen, thank you for your Uber Eats order. And I thought, oh, what have they got? You know what? I slaved away all of yesterday to make this delicious lasagna. I did a beautiful little Greek salad that was in the fridge. I said, listen, dinner's
0: there. That does actually sound really nice. Lovely.
1: Yes. And then I thought, why? What's happened with the lasagna? So I got up and they're like, oh, evening. I said, what's the go with dinner? I've done like a lasagna and they've ordered this big curry cook up. Local curry house.
0: Shh, shh, don't wake your mum.
1: I'll tell
0: you
1: the
0: lasagna, okay?
1: And Audrey goes,
0: I bet he met the Uber Eats guy out in the driveway. don't stop the car, I think, because it'll start again. Just keep going.
1: She'll wake up.
0: Roll around, throw it out the window, I'll catch it. Go deep. Audrey's creeping, take your shoes off.
1: And Audrey
0: we wake Mama Bear, she come out like a bear at hibernation. We're ordering about that manky old dry lasagna.
1: Well, they said, oh, yeah, we didn't much care for the lasagna that you'd made. And I said, do you mean to say I slaved away for 2 hours and you ordered Uber Eats? That's highly offensive. So they just left it in the oven, hadn't even, like, put Glad wrap on it or anything.
0: I'm with Chris on this, Wayne. I mean, fair enough.
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0: Sean O'Connell Show. My eldest daughter really got into pottery.
1: Nice.
0: So last term, she started a, I guess an evening class. And every time I picked her up, she was so happy and like chilled out. I kept asking more and more, what's it like? What's it like? And then she eventually just said, do you actually want to come along? Is it? I went, yeah, I think I know. I'm just worried I'll be terrible. She goes, you will. You already struggle. It's really very hard.
2: Vote and of confidence.
0: Rush through everything. It's about patience, being present. Ooh, I don't know. Maybe I'll just be the guy that drops you off and picks you up. Do you know what? Time's running out really quickly.
1: Yeah.
0: So I still want to make sure that we're forming and having these bonding experiences because obviously now the weekends are different. She just wants to see her friends. She doesn't want to hang out with mum or dad. So I thought this is a great chance for us to hang out. So I said, actually, do you mind if I did come with you? I don't want it. It's your thing. I don't want to sort of, you know, feel like I'm mussing in on it. She said, that'd be great. We can chat on the way there and catch up on the way back. So it is the highlight of my week now. I'm telling you now, there's something which is both destroying for your soul and your ego, but also essential about learning something new when you're a bit older. Oh my God, it's actually humiliating because you're in a class of six people. They did last term. You've got some bozo white belt turning up. Last week was just 2 hours of pain. There's a bin where when you, whatever you're trying to make on the potters will go so badly, you just have to go and get up and everyone sees you doing it. It's a small little classroom and put it in this recycling bin. And everyone knows that it's so bad, you can't save it. Nine things went in that bin last week. And even the instructor, who's relentlessly positive and charming, he's great, Charlie, went, that's one of the highest bin rates I've ever seen in teaching in 7 years.
2: Congratulations.
0: Because your teenage daughter's like, Dad, you need to take this seriously. It's embarrassing. I said, I am trying, I promise you. This is me taking it seriously. It's really hard.
1: What were you trying to make?
0: No, he said, don't even make anything this week. After he realised the sort of level I was at, he goes, Christian, why don't you, you know when there's this, that kid is like, why don't you just practice moulding it into a ball?
2: Just do a blob.
0: Just
2: can
0: make
2: a blob?
0: Ball. And just centering it is called. We just got it to get into the middle of the wheel. So that was last week. This week, he turns up. We turn up yesterday evening. He goes, right, this week it's all about vases. And straight away, I'm like, vases?
2: You're not ready for vases.
0: I can't do anything. A vase? How are you going to make a vase? So he goes, all you do is this. And when someone's very good at something, they're effortless, aren't they? Mm. It's like three steps. And I'm like, oh, okay. I get back to my little wheel. And what was supposed to be a vase, Rio, how would you describe those very squat objects?
2: It's a very postmodern approach to the vase. Yeah. It's very flat and weirdly textural. Like the outside you'd expect to be smooth and soft. And it's got deep grooves. Very odd places.
0: Uneven grooves. Yes. Couple of fingerprints. One of them got mashed in so badly. And he went, I don't even know. How did you do that? He goes, I turned away. It was going really well. And then I've turned it into a flower. It's not a vase anymore. I've turned it into a petal.
2: I don't even know what that could possibly be used
0: as. A petal.
2: As. Yeah.
1: Doorstop.
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0: It's the Christian O'Connell Show, Extra Time Waster. We're looking for your dog band. 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It is World Dog Week. Latest data into dog owners shows that over 7 in 10 Aussies... Oh, it's going to be so emotional I say that word, Aussies. I love you guys. I do. 7 in 10 Aussies are willing to spend more on their dogs than themselves. No. Well, yeah. Someone on this team does, but they're not right in their head. The research has found that dog owners spend over $1,000 a year on luxury items for their dogs.
1: Oh, wow.
0: Such as spa treatments, dog strollers, and gourmet food. Dog get stroller. A life! I love my dog, but come on!
2: You wouldn't get a little stroller for
0: it? No. I tell you what, I did buy over the weekend, though. I was in the bottle shop Saturday, and I saw that... right at the till, they had dog beer.
1: Oh, for goodness' sake.
2: What does that mean?
0: Well, it's like bone broth.
1: Oh.
0: So I was getting some beer for myself. Like, why not? Get my dog one.
1: Oh.
0: Right, and the guy let me... I had my dog in the bottle shop, and I went, is that dog beer? He goes, yeah, it's supposed to be really nice. I got it, right? It's like bone broth or something. I did. The dog hated it. I finished the rest of it.
1: Oh.
0: Yeah, because I think bone broth is supposed to be very good for you.

0: I've heard that. But I think maybe it's for dogs though, like but a special dog one.
1: What special, like dog bone ball?
2: I don't know.
1: Now, what did he like? He didn't want to be drinking the blood of his own people. Anyway, where are we? That's it. We're looking for your dog bands. Dog bands? Mm. You know what the dogs love listening to? Snoop Scooby Doo.
0: What? No, that's bronze. Sorry.
1: Canine Inch Nails.
0: Gold.
1: That's it. Now, honestly, that bone broth's done me in. Hound Garden.
0: Oh, good. Silver Plus.
1: Cold Nose Play. Dogs have got cold.
0: Very famously.
1: Very famously. King Charles of Leon. Go on, that's a gold.
0: Gaz is a gold.
1: That's bone broth powers. And Black Labbeth.
0: Oh, good. Yeah. Gold also.
1: Okay. Rio, what have you got then? Dog bands.
0: Dolly Parton's in the doghouse.
1: Yeah?
0: She's Collie Parton.
2: Yeah.
0: All right, this is
1: a bit obvious. Bronze.
0: Difficult one to land, but I'm going to try it. Chihuahua.
1: Gold.
0: Defetch Mode.
1: Oh, that's very good. Gold plus.
0: And Poodle of Mud.
1: Terrible. Bronze.
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0: Christian O'Connell Show. Extra time waster. 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Dog bands, Rio, are you ready to mark?
1: Ready.
0: Let's do it.
2: How much is that?
0: One of the best songs of our times. Dido. Whoever sung this.
2: The one with the waggly
0: chair. This is a dusty old dress, isn't it? Yeah, Patsy brought her gramophone in for us and just plugged it in, you know? That's her. All right, dog bands, Lincoln Dog Park.
1: Silver.
0: Well done, Davin. Hoodoo Poodles.
1: That's so funny, girl.
0: It is. It's pleasing to say as well.
1: Hoodoo Poodles.
0: Great name for dog groom business in Australia, right?
1: Yes.
0: The Hoodoo Poodles. Well done, Scotty. Jeff Barkley.
1: Gold.
0: Yeah, Eliza, well done. Schnauzerfinger.
1: Silver.
0: Janet, well done. Not Dido, Fido. Yeah, right, Dale.
1: Silver minus.
0: Oh, very good. Earth, Wind and Fire Hydrants.
1: Silver.
0: Shih Tzu 2. Shih Tzu 2.
1: Oh, yeah, I see what you're doing there. Yeah, Silver plus.
0: Yeah, well done. Kennel G. Not Kenny G.
1: Gold,
0: Kennel G.
1: Gold.
0: Kennel G. Great Kennel name for dog. Stuart, well done. Not the butthole surface, but the butthole sniffers.
1: Okay, bronze.
0: Yeah. Oh, no. That was from Justin. Bone Pugs and Harmony.
1: Gold.
0: Christy with a K, well done. English Pointer Sisters, well done, Glenn.
1: Silver.
0: Notorious P-U-G.
1: Silver Plus.
0: Andy, well done. The Police.
1: Gold.
0: Hall and Coates. Beautiful
1: Gold
0: coat.
1: Gold,
0: yeah.
1: Plus.
0: Yeah.
1: Very good.
0: And Daryl Hall has got a lovely coat of hair. It is,
1: yes,
0: gorgeous.
1: Yes, beautiful.
0: Yeah,
1: beautiful,
0: it's on two levels, Tony. Shit's not. That is so good. Shit's not is so good.
1: I gotta do gold.
0: Yeah, that's Santa, well done. Ario Bum Dragon.
1: Come on, that's naughty.
0: No, it is. That's gold plus in my book. Glenn, I love it.
1: Gold.
0: Taylor Great Dane.
1: Silver.
0: Motley Shih Tzu.
1: Silver plus.
0: Pooh Bag Clan. Instead of the Wu-Tang Clan. The Pooh Bag Clan.
1: Gold.
0: From Greg. And Pedigree Chum 41. Oof, some 41. Ooh, reference.
1: Silver.
0: All right, who is the winner today?
1: It's got to be Hoodoo Poodles.
0: Yeah,
1: Scotty.
0: Strong start from Scotty. Well done, best in show today.
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0: It's a well-known fact here at 4CC that Hammo can be known to stretch the truth. 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
3: 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Colin Hay, the lead singer of Men at Work, changed his car tyre.
4: My dad did his plumbing apprenticeship with John Farnham back in the 60s.
5: Christian O'Connell's weakest claim to fame.
0: Those were just last week's. No claim to fame is too weak for us. Melanie kicks us off. Christian, 10 years ago we got married on the beach at Fiji at our favourite resort, Plantation Island. A few years prior to that, when Castaway the movie had been filming, Tom was staying there. Tom Hanks left the raft and Wilson the volleyball as a gift to the hotel.
6: Oh, yes,
0: for looking after him.
6: I was conceived at Plantation Island, actually.
7: Oh,
6: I spent a lot of time there. I've seen that.
0: Is that right?
6: It's true. 100% true.
0: You were conceived at Plantation Island?
6: Yeah, it's a long story.
0: On the raft.
6: Yes.
0: Don't come a knocking if the rafts are rocking. This is amazing. Right next to where we got married for the wedding photos, I sat on the raft from the movie Castaway with Wilson as one of the guests. That is great, Mel. Thank you very much. All right, so as always, you give us a call. Tell us your weakest claim to fame. More of us have got a very shabby, shoddy, weak claim to fame than a really great one. We want to celebrate those every week. John's up first today. John.
8: G'day, Christian. How are you?
0: Where we go. John, what is your weakest claim to fame?
8: Yeah, my mum used to catch the bus to school with Barry Crocker.
0: Oh, wow. I mean, what a school trip that must have been with a young Barry Crocker.
8: He used to work in Myers in Geelong, apparently, and he used to look after her on the way to school and make sure she didn't get off at the wrong stop or something. Or
6: he did the Neighbours theme, is that right? Yeah. Is that Barry Crocker?
8: Yeah. Original Neighbours theme, Christian, which I know you'd be into.
0: Yeah. Yeah, he must have made a few quid from that. I mean, huge theme tune. They used to make so much money from that. I love that. What a great one involving Barry. We've never had a Barry Crocker.
6: Never had a Barry Crocker.
0: And I hope we get more Barry Crockers from this moment onward. I hope you've opened up a portal now for more Barry Crocker stories. John, that's a great one. I'll send you a prize. Thanks, you're cool.
8: Thanks, mate.
0: Okay, didn't know we were going to get that this morning, huh? Barry Crocker story. Who we got here? Chris.
9: How are you going?
0: Yeah, I'm good. Welcome to the show, Christoph. And what's your weakest claim to fame, mate?
9: Well, I was in the early 80s, I was the Chevron, and it was a Sunday night. I was having a few drinks and at the bar with the girlfriend, and I turned to the left, and there was Meatloaf. He was at the bar, he was just standing there, and I had to talk to him because I said, mate, it's the best album that came out of the 70s, and I know every word to it. And he said, thank you very much.
0: All right, Bonnie Meltram, just drink your beer.
9: We're
0: not doing countdown.
9: No. He continued to drink the beer.
0: Quick, real quick. You've ordered another one. No, if you don't want it, no. Old Bonnie Meltram wannabe next to me here. That's a great one, Chris. Thank you very much for your story. Let's go to, who we got here? Brendan. Brendan.
10: G'day, Christian. How are you?
0: Yeah, I'm good. Brendan, what's your weakest claim to fame?
10: Earlier this year at a Bali charity golf event, I outdrove Nick Riewoldt.
6: Wow.
0: That's some big talk. You know what? Did you really, or is that one of those stories? That is a big guy.
10: No, very athletic
0: guy. Big wingspan. There's a lot of power in there.
10: I'm a pocket rocket.
0: Get out of here. I doubt this. I'm calling BS.
10: No BS.
0: How dare you call up and shame a great man on that? Trying to throw shade on Ruru. No way.
6: Not on this show, Brendan.
0: No.
10: No.
0: Yes. No, it's not called the Wednesday BS. It happened. Like a child. It happened. The pocket rocket. You ever heard a golfer called the pocket rocket? No. All right. What is your weakest claim to fame?
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0: Christian O'Connell Show. What is your weakest claim to fame? We want to hear all about it. Let's go to Anna here. Anna.
1: Hello.
0: Hello, Christian. Anna. Welcome to the show. Thanks for calling.
1: Thank you.
0: Anna, what have you got for us then? What is your weakest claim to fame, mate?
1: My weakest claim to fame is Kylie Minogue came to a party at my house.
0: This is a big one.
1: Yes. A long time ago, 1984, just before she hit the screens on Neighbours, she was famous then as Danny Minogue's sister, and Danny was really big in young talent time. And I was having a party to go away overseas, and somebody I knew was going out with Danny Minogue's sister, and she was coming to our party.
0: So how old are you? You're throwing a party to go overseas. Back in the 80s, that was a big deal.
1: I was going to be an exchange student, so I was just
0: Where did you go?
1: I went to Malaysia.
0: Oh, cool. And so how long was Kylie there? Can you remember any of it? Or is it one of those stories that's a very distant memory now?
1: That's nearly 40 years ago. She was very small and very quiet.
0: Oh, she's just younger.
1: I think she's always been small. I don't think she got any bigger.
2: Yeah. What was she like at the party?
1: She's quiet. She didn't talk to anyone. She sat in the darkest part of the room.
2: Dear, and sad now.
0: She was living the shade of her sister Danny, you see. Oh, that's the Minogue story. Wow. From shade to sunshine.
3: She would have been at Camberwell High at that time.
0: Oh, let's go deep dive.
1: I believe so.
3: She still
1: That's
3: would have
1: right.
3: been at school, yeah.
1: Yeah, she would have been, because she's younger than me, but not by much. So, and wow. I was 17, so yes, well, she would have been.
0: I'm glad that you did that, Pat, so we get a timeline here.
3: Yeah, I bet she had like a bubble skirt on and lace gloves or something.
1: I think she might have had those sort of high-waisted, you know, Levi's 501.
3: Oh, yeah, the 501.
0: Yeah, and what about shoes? What did she? What shoes does she pair that with? Jenny shoes?
1: I don't know, like brogues, I think, was the go back then.
3: Sure. Cool.
0: Yeah. Awesome. Anna, thank you very much for calling, mate. Have a good day.
1: Thank you.
0: Rhonda.
4: Yes, hello, how are you?
0: I'm good, Rhonda. Rhonda, what is your weakest claim to fame for us?
4: Well, this is going back a few years when I was playing competition tennis just locally.
0: Oh, yeah, Camberwell High?
4: Oh, no.
0: Oh, Degrassi High?
4: No, it was the Ely Park Tennis Club then.
0: Oh, gosh, I knew it was one of the three.
4: And I played against Pat Cash's mum all day.
0: I'll take you on and your mum.
4: And that's my only claim to fame. But, yeah, she was, Pat bought this for me, and Pat bought that.
0: Oh, give it the last one. Pat, try and see if Pat can return my serve.
2: Did you win or did you lose, Rhonda? How'd you go?
4: Well, I won. I beat her by 10 games. Oh, so she wouldn't. But she wouldn't come into lunch.
2: The game's only go to six. Interesting scoring system. Nick Revolt drove longer than him.
0: We've had some tall claims today. Rhonda, we love that. We'll send you a prize. You really made us laugh today. Thank you.
4: Oh, thank you.
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5: Up all night. We're at the back end of the NRL season. It won't be long until we're saying goodbye to another year of NRL and saying goodbye to our favourite segment with Hammo and Magga.
7: Bye-bye, Barry. 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
8: You shot that.
7: I thought that's a good rhyme, that one.
5: But there's a little more of that to come. 4CC's footy tipping competition with a jackpot spend to win at the Baroran Hotel. Well, bit jackpot sometimes.
9: Listener this week will be tipping against me. If they don't win, it'll jackpot. Yours don't jackpot much, do they?
7: What are you trying to say, Hammo?
5: Yeah. Nominate now on our Facebook page and take on Mac and Hammo in the 4CC footy tipping competition. Yeah! Hurry, there's not much time left. Thanks to the number one pub in Baroran, the Baroran Hotel on 4CC.
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0: Christian O'Connell Show. Bunk beds, trampolines and things exploding. We've lumped all those things together. They're not related, but any stories about bunk beds, trampolines or explosions? Christian, when I was a kid, I used to put tennis balls in the microwave. Made the tennis balls bounce better for down ball.
1: Oh, I had no idea. I wish I knew that.
0: Then I thought I'd try liquid paper. It exploded and blew up the microwave.
1: Very different.
0: Yeah, a bit too metallic-ish, that liquid paper, I'd fear, Rob.
1: Oh, dear.
0: Christian, I'm a twin. Me and my other twin, we used to pull the mattress off the bunk beds and practice judo throws on them. Hilarity did not ensue. Dislocated my brother's shoulder very badly. That's from Lisa. Rebecca. Six-year-old me broke my arm whilst engaged in a very simple competition with my friend who could jump the furthest from the top of her bunk bed. Didn't we all do that?
2: Oh, yeah.
0: The joy in jumping from the top of the bunk bed. I was winning. Was, until I broke my arm. Mary's got her memory of jumping on a trampoline in the school gym and supposedly going to leap over the vault, but accidentally putting her legs through the springs. That was a hot lava bit down the sides. Isn't it hot lava? Not jumping anywhere. Just cut open my shins. That was me, gym done for the day. All right, 94141043. Your stories are involving bunk beds, trampolines, and things exploding. Lisa, good morning, Lisa.
3: Hi, how are you?
0: I'm good, Lisa. What's your story for us?
3: Okay, now, I don't condone any children to ever do what I'm about to tell you, okay? So my kids got about 150 sparklers and wrapped them up with gaffer tape. And one morning they went out the front and we were getting ready for school. And next second, the whole house shook, things fell off shelves, and they made like a sonic boom. They blew a hole in the front
0: a
3: wall.
0: A sonic
3: and
0: boom!
3: Ridiculously loud, ridiculously loud. But it got worse. So we went off to school, which was all good. And I came home from dropping them at school. 20 minutes later, I had the hazmat police there in suits, everything, thinking
0: like
3: that we were
0: a bomb squad.
3: Yes.
0: That is unbelievable.
3: It was ridiculous. And I can't believe that all the windows in the house didn't break. It was so loud.
0: Yeah, but 150 sort of, you know, sparklers now. It's going to create a big bang early in the morning, isn't it?
3: Especially when I think it had like three rolls of like gaffer tape wrapped around it to compact it.
0: Wow. And were the bomb squad like, listen, you know, sparklers are a gateway drug into harder bombs.
3: Yes. They were banned. They were never allowed to buy sparklers after that.
0: Yeah, they must have thought you were harbouring a sleeper cell or something.
3: Oh, no, they thought we had something far more sinister in the house. And my husband went over the road and told the neighbours off.
0: What a scene. Hey!
3: I heard you called
0: the bomb squad, you cowards! What's wrong with the sonic boom at 7 a.m? I like the fact as well, in the kids' mind, the best time to do this before school.
1: Yeah.
2: Oh, yeah.
0: Yeah, before we leave, before we have breakfast, before we have the Weet-Bix, bloat stuff up.
3: He thought, like, you know, my wife and kids could have been blown up and all you did was call the bomb squad guy.
0: Yeah. Lisa, thank you very much for your story.
3: No worries. Have a good day.
0: All right, bunk beds, trampolines and explosions.
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0: Christian O'Connell Show. Look, if your story's about bunk beds, trampolines, and explosions, Christian, I've got a story for you. Good morning to Kim, already at work. Christian, I've got a story about falling off a triple bunk bed.
1: Oh,
2: why did they?
0: I didn't know they went up to triple bunk beds when I was in school camp. 10 years of age, first time I'd gone to a week-long camp away from home. The cabins at this campsite had 12 cabins for the girls, 12 for the boys. In each cabin was two sets of triple bunk beds and one single bed for the camp leader. It was tradition that the other kids got to sleep on the bottom two beds, whilst newbie first-timers were sent up the very long ladder to sleep on the top bed. I had a very big fear of heights and dreaded sleeping that high up at night. My worst nightmare came true when, during the night, first night, I managed to roll off the top bunk bed, despite the fact there were bed rails, and flew down, landing on top of the camp leader. Fortunately, neither myself or the camp leader were badly injured, but I was winded and so was he. Oh. Bruises all over my torso and back. Screamed bloody murder in pain, woke up the whole camp. They were so embarrassed. Needs to say, I never slept on that tongue bug ever again. Great plot there. Great idea, Kim. At the end of the week-long camp, I was given the skydiving award. Kim, that's a lovely story. Thank you very much. Jamie, good morning, Jamie.
3: Good morning. How you going?
0: I'm good, Jamie. So you got a story about explosions for us.
3: Yeah, so I was actually quite young, but my brother at the time was about 17, 18, and it was the end of the year footy party, and they had it at my mum and dad's house. And we had a fire drum at the top of the driveway, which is concrete underneath. And they decided to go up to the factories that backed behind our house and get a whole heap of wood pallets to keep the fire going. Put it on top across the fire drum and it couldn't breathe. And it actually exploded and combusted from underneath and broke all of the concrete. Like it all shattered into a million pieces. And flew all over our roof, the neighbour's roof.
0: The main reactor at Chernobyl.
3: It was so loud. It was honestly like a bomb had gone off.
2: So you blew up the driveway?
0: Yeah.
3: Yeah, so my dad had a concrete, it was just concrete, and then they put wood and then like a fire drum on top of it, and because it couldn't breathe up, it went under and combusted.
0: Of course. That is...
3: It was pretty awful.
0: What did mum and dad do?
3: They were fast asleep. They woke up. Dad thought it was hilarious. Mum, not so much. Had to apologize to the neighbours.
0: That is like the normal scenario, isn't it? Dad carried on sleeping. There's been an internal explosion just outside the house and he's still catching Z's.
3: Mum was not happy because at the time Dad was a concreter and it took 2 years to fix the concrete as well.
0: Great big crater there for 2 years.
3: It literally was a crater and it almost looks like the shape of Australia too.
0: Jamie, you're a great storyteller. Thank you very much for that one. Really made us laugh.
3: No,
0: thank you.
3: See ya, bye.
0: Rob. Hello, Rob.
4: Good morning, team. How are you?
0: We're good, Rob. I understand you've got another one about explosions.
4: I certainly have. Had a Hills Hoist clothesline in the backyard, decided we didn't want that, and we cut it off at ground level, built a nice little fire pit around it, had our first fire in it, and my partner and I were sitting around having a nice drink, enjoying the stars. Then all of a sudden, where I cut the pipe off, it had expanded that much that it just shattered and blew half the fire out of the fire pit. Concrete and ash went everywhere.
0: Wow, you're lucky not to get injured.
4: Well, I was pretty lucky. I found it kind of funny. My partner, she was a little concerned.
0: Sure, Some people can get like that, can't they?
4: The dog scattered everywhere, so I overcame that.
0: He just scattered, not bits of him were scattered everywhere. I just want to clarify, the dog didn't get blown up, did it?
4: No, they just ran to the hills. And then to fix the problem, got a plow disc, put a couple of little legs on it and sat it in the bottom of the fire pit and haven't had a problem since.
0: That's great, that's why his grand designs haven't come round. All right, Rob, thank you very much, you're cool.
4: Righto, see ya.
0: Cheers, Rob. Let's squeeze one last one in. Kirsty.
5: How are you?
0: Kirsty, you got a story about trampolines. Off you go, mate.
5: I do. Would have been probably late 80s. One Christmas, my parents bought my brother and I our first trampoline at home, and Dad took much pride in making us sit in our dressing gowns on the driveway while he fixed it all up and put it all together. And it was one of those classic old 80s ones with no sides and the terrible springs and, you know, fabulous. And Dad fixed it all up and we jumped up ready to go on. He goes, no, I'm gonna show you how it's done. And he jumps up in the middle of the trampoline in classic Kiwi Dad fashion in his jandals and got on the middle of it. And his feet touched the bottom of the grass and he pinged six of the springs and tore the middle of the mat. And so
0: my rushed that assembly a bit there, Dad. Watch this.
5: This morning, my brother and I were left sitting in our dressing gowns with no trampoline and Dad standing in the middle of it.
2: It's just a mat.
0: Yeah.
5: Yep.
0: Kirsty, thank you very much for your call, mate. Thanks for calling the show.
5: No worries. Thank you.
1: I'm tired, Grandpa.
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7: 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Central Queensland's 4CC. 4CC is Central Queensland, which comes with a commitment to keep you up to date. 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
8: Communities in Central Queensland have faced several flood events in recent years, including driven by ex-tropical cyclone Koji earlier this year.
7: We'll also keep you across what's going on nationally and around the world.
9: Donald Trump has warned Ukraine to stop its attack on Russian diesel refineries.
7: And there's all the latest in sport.
9: And Kimi Antonelli has extended his lead in the Drivers' Championship after winning the Spanish F1 Grand Prix overnight.
7: Gladstone and Central Queensland's leaders in local 4CC and on iHeartRadio.
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18: For the people.
20: Well, hello there, Amanda. How are you going?
21: You know, I'm okay. I know you're asking about Minnie. We lost our beautiful dog on Monday. I spoke about on the show yesterday. And I woke up this morning and I felt okay. And then I looked at all the beautiful comments that people have made on my socials and on the show's socials. And I sobbed like a baby. I thought, okay, now I'm okay. And then I got up and I looked at the spot on the floor where she used to sleep every night. And then I had another sob. And that's kind of how it goes. You know what I'm finding hard is the permanence of it. That I know she's passed away. I held her face in my hands as she took her last breath. I get it. But then you wake, but every day you go, oh, my God, she's still gone. Oh, she'll never be in my house again. Oh, it's so hard. And, you know, I phoned my dad today.
20: Yeah.
21: And he, Dad said, hello, sweetheart. I said, oh, Dad, my dog's died. Oh. I just sobbed and sobbed. Like, I'm 64. He's 92. And I cried like a 14-year-old.
1: So you were like a little kid.
21: Pick me up.
1: Oh, and what did Art say?
21: He said, oh, sweetheart, I'm so sorry. I'm seeing him this weekend. I'm going up to Brisbane to see my dad. But, you know, it's just... one minute I'm okay. I'm just riding the weep train, really.
1: It's a grief. It's a grief river, and you just go with it.
21: It really is. It really is. And on one hand, I can't tell whether I just want to go to sleep. Grief is exhausting, as anybody knows.
1: Mm-hmm.
21: I want to go to sleep. On the other point, and I feel like I'm going to chuck. I'm going to throw up. And the other bit, I just want to lie down and have a giant tantrum at the world. I might do all of it.
1: And you can do all that.
21: I might do all of it. And that's thank you to everybody who said such wonderful things about their own pets as well.
1: Yep.
21: Because this is a thing. This is anyone who has a pet, this is a universal. The sting of it is absolutely universal.
1: Mm.
21: So
1: you really touched a nerve. We've had handwritten letters from people all around Australia.
21: Oh.
1: And they all, it's like something we talked about yesterday. In the 80s, when you lost a dog, the men of the 80s, the ones that you saw in the VB commercial, don't worry, mate, you'll get another dog. You didn't talk about this sort of stuff, but you've opened up a rich seam, and it's okay to grieve your pets.
21: Oh, yeah.
1: And if you want to cry, you cry. If you want to lie on the ground, starfish, and cry.
21: What about the throwing up bit?
1: What are you throwing up for?
21: I said, I feel like I might have to throw up.
1: Oh,
21: I said,
1: okay. Well, there's a bucket here.
21: I know. That's what I mean. The emotions are so
1: Gem
21: Y weird.
1: Rye's got an absorbent shirt.
21: It's like one of the sites. I follow all these animal sites that I have for ages on my Instagram. And suddenly I'm thinking I might have to pull back on this for a moment. But I love the ones that say, here's my dad with the dog he didn't want to get. And there's men with little tiny squishy dogs, and they tuck them into beds with little pillows and things. And it's not just men. I think, you know, maybe women have always had a soft spot with animals, but it's just accepted now. Gosh, they're part of your family.
1: Yeah. Oof. I remember my father-in-law, the late Ron Freeman, inherited a dog off my niece, little Trixie. And it was this little, I don't know what it was. This
21: little fluffy thing?
1: Little yappy, fluffy, pain in the neck thing. And he hated it. But my daughter, my niece rather, wasn't looking after it. So he ended up and he had it on his little farm there, his little coffee plantation. And he became so attached to this dog. And then one day it got run over and killed outside his house. And I said, geez, Ron, how are you going? And he goes, oh, it's all right. But I could tell that he wasn't happy. Like, I could tell that it hurt him more than...
21: Yeah, it was these days...
1: that he would let on.
21: These days, we all give each other permission.
1: Yeah.
21: And you can't...
1: Yeah.
21: And I
1: think
21: know,
1: about that.
21: I
1: if someone, if you've got a young person in your life and they're grieving their dog,
21: and I
1: don't
21: know,
1: be an a-hole.
21: A dog's not a human. So, I get it. But you're still allowed to have your grief.
1: Of course you can grieve that.
21: Yeah. And also with the little urns and things, I tell you, we're getting Minnie's remains into two little stones. We're going to have one here and one at our place down the south coast. But not the same thing. They were same brochure were little urns for rats and mice. And see, we all go ew, but at the same time, someone grieves a rat.
1: That's true.
21: Straight from the trap into an urn.
1: You remember I buried the little. Yeah, that is odd, isn't it? I buried little Fizzle Cat in a MasterChef mystery box, which is buried in my backyard. And Rufus went into a...
21: someone digs that up, that's very
1: Optus
21: confusing.
1: Box, and we got little crosses made with their...
21: Yeah.
1: You know,
21: I met a woman the other day who said that she used to have a border collie. I met her down just when I was walking Minnie. She used to have a border collie. And she said those were the days. She said she when her dog died, she just wrapped it in a chenille bedspread and buried it in a front yard.
1: That was it.
21: How big a space would that take? People would think you were burying a body.
1: Yeah.
21: And then she said, I don't live there anymore. Sometimes I just walk past and wave. Someone's got a border collie wrapped in a bedspread in their front yard.
1: You can't go digging in your neck of the woods because you might find another body.
21: What do you mean?
1: Well, come on, you know exactly what's happened around where you live.
21: Do I?
1: Yeah, the underworld of the 70s.
21: Oh, okay.
1: Yeah,
21: fair enough.
1: Yeah.
21: The crazy underworld of the 70s.
1: The crazy underworld of the 70s.
21: And everyone's in a chenille bedspread.
1: look, we'll get you through this.
21: I know, and thank you. And yesterday, I felt so much better that I was here, so thank you.
1: You know what'll make you feel better?
21: Tell me.
1: TikTok Tucker. We make food from TikTok and eat it.
21: Last week's was Weet-Bix gnocchi, and I had a really bad stomach ache for a couple of hours.
1: Lucky you weren't in a CrossFit championship over in China.
21: Quite right.
1: Also, we can't do anything till we do... The Fast Five. It's Jonesy Demander driving you home for Jam Nation.

0: Hello there, it's Jonesy and Amanda driving you home this Wednesday, the 16th of September. Let's get into it.
1: How fast can this thing go?
2: Faster than the speed of light.
3: Jonesy and Amanda.
2: Fast five.
0: Fast five time. Five questions. Can you go all the way and answer all five questions correctly? If you do that, Amanda will say.
4: Question five wins you a $500 Funlab voucher with Holy Moly Golf Club. The wild side of
0: Holy
4: mini golf.
0: Holy moly. Dylan is in Malvern. Hello, Dylan.
4: Hi, Dylan.
5: Hi, how you doing?
0: Very doing all
4: well,
0: right.
4: Thank you. Here's question one. Actually, I might need your help pronouncing this, Brendan. Helvetica,
0: yep.
4: Is it Calibri?
0: Yep.
4: And Ariel are all common examples of what?
5: Are they types of font?
4: They are.
0: We've been called a couple of fonts many times.
4: It does sound like a rude word, doesn't it?
0: Let's get into riffraff.
6: Any old riff
7: on
6: backstage?
7: Oh, riff everywhere.
8: Got you, I understand. Got to keep out the riff around.
4: Dylan, what song has this riff?
0: Yeah. You know it, Dylan.
5: I do know it, but I can't get something in my tongue. Can I hear it one more time?
4: Here it is.
0: What do you think, Dylan?
5: No, I don't know. Sorry.
4: Oh, Dylan.
0: Beck is in Sandringham.
4: Hello, Beck.
9: Oh, hello. How are you?
4: Very well. Do you want to hear it again?
9: Yes, please.
4: Here it is.
0: Because it rocks.
4: What's the song?
9: Oh, it's Kings of Leon. Someone like you, is that what it's called?
4: Oh, that's the lyric in it, but that's not the name of the song.
0: You know what? Let's
4: give some Googling time.
0: Let's give you some Shazam and Googling time. It's Jonesy and Amanda driving you home for Jam Nation.
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14: 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I want an FF.

0: Hello there, it's Jonesy and Amanda. We're in the Fast Five.
1: How fast can this thing go?
2: Faster than the speed of light.
3: Jonesy and Amanda.
4: Fast Five.
0: We find ourselves at Riff Raff.
5: Can I rap?
6: Any old Riff Raff backstage?
7: Oh, Riff Raff everywhere.
8: Got you, I understand. Got to keep out the Riff Raff.
9: That's enough of the jingles. Let's get to the answering.
0: Please.
9: Hello, Nathan.
0: How are you, Nathan?
10: How are you going?
9: Very well.
10: How about yourselves?
9: Not too bad, Nathan. Have a listen to this. What song has this riff?
0: Nathan?
10: Yeah.
9: What's the song?
10: Somebody I Used to Know by Kings of Leon.
9: No. That's a lyric in the song, and I would have said that, but that's not the official title, I'm afraid.
0: Nicole is in Botany.
9: Hi, Nicole.
11: Hi, how are you?
9: Very well. Do you know the actual name of the song?
11: Yeah, You Somebody.
9: You Somebody, that's it.
0: Nicole's singing it. Yeah, it's You Somebody. Or I Can't Believe It's Not Noiseworks.
9: Or How I Use Somebody. It's the Australian version.
0: Insert laughter there, Nicole, if you feel.
9: Oh, Brendan! Wow. Come on, I've spent 20 years perfecting my fake DJ laugh at you. You can play along.
0: You have never faked it for me. Which of these actors have never been nominated for an Oscar, Golden Globe or Emmy?
9: Emmy,
0: I should say. What did I say?
9: Oh, Emmy. what a funny slip.
0: Okay, or Emmy. I know you're grieving, it's okay.
9: Oh.
0: A, Keanu Reeves. B, Jim Carrey. C, Hugh Grant.
9: D, Brendan Jones.
11: Keanu Reeves, I think.
9: It is.
0: It's Keanu Reeves.
9: For all his incredible gifts, he's never been nominated for an Oscar, a Golden Globe, or an Emmy.
0: He's such a good guy, though. If everyone was like Keanu Reeves, the world would be a better place. Do you know he gifts his people in his movies, Harley Davidson's?
9: Does he?
0: And hairless cats? I'd probably say to him, I'll take the Harley, I won't take the hairless cat.
9: Okay. Do you remember when I was living, when Liam was just born, I was living in a place and
0: filming the thing here.
9: The woman from The Matrix was living downstairs.
0: Carrie Ann Moss?
9: Carrie Ann Moss. And I kept thinking, how exciting, I wonder if I'll ever see any of the cars, as if.
0: Mm-hmm.
9: I took my newborn son up to visit my parents in Brisbane and Harley said, listen to this. And he puts the phone out the window and I hear, happy birthday, dear Keanu.
0: And you know what?
9: Fishburne was in the backyard. They were all there.
0: He would have had you there at that party. Because Keanu, and I don't want to black cat your story, because no one likes a black cat.
9: Oh, I know what you're going to say, how you reckon he perved at you when you rode your motorbike
0: somewhere.
9: He
0: didn't perv. So anyway, Nicole, in Sydney near Centennial Park, there's a roundabout, and the radio station we were working at the time was just round from this roundabout, and I was on my Harley, and I was going through there, and there's a little bit of water on the road, not heaps, but enough to break traction. Anyway, this guy was running just around Centennial Park on the footpath. And I came in the corner in third gear, gassed it, and just did the best fishy, that's a fishtail, right up the road.
9: A Lawrence Fishburne?
0: And it had these great straight-through pipes. So it was going, bap, bap, bap, bap, bap. And I'm just going, yee-yee. And Keanu Reeves stopped running and actually looked and gave me a thumbs up. Like a Fonzie, two thumbs up. I'm serious.
9: Should we get on with the question now?
0: Well, insert laughter here, Nicole.
9: Okay. Question number four. A Sphinx cat is most famous for what feature?
11: Hairless.
9: Yes.
11: Oh.
9: Brendan Jones, why did you talk about hairless cats in the previous question?
0: I saw the extraneous information.
9: And thought a hairless cat. Yeah, he gives people a hairless cat.
0: Or a Harley Davidson.
9: You know. And you're blaming my grief for putting me off my game.
0: Why do you put pictures of cats here, Ryan? Have you got anything else to do?
9: So what's happened here?
0: Printer ink's expensive.
9: What has happened here is question three was about Keanu Reeves gifting motorcycles.
0: Yeah, and
9: underneath that, Ryan has put a picture of a hairless cat. And you thought that's what Keanu Reeves was gifting his colleagues.
0: Mm. Nicole, insert laughter here.
9: Oh, my God.
0: We are at question number five. This is you,
9: okay? Let's end it right here. Come on, Nicole.
0: Are you ready to go?
11: I'm ready to go.
0: Macaulay Culkin is heading to Australia for a string of Q&As and screenings of what film? It's a hard one.
11: Home Alone.
9: Home Alone.
0: It's Home Alone.
9: He did a beautiful tribute to Catherine O'Hara at the Emmys.
0: The mum that abandoned him. In the movie, that's right. Insert laughter here.
9: Oh, my God.
0: We are at question number five. This is you,
9: Let's
0: okay?
9: Let's end it right here. Come on, Nicole.
0: Are you ready to go?
11: I'm ready

0: at Holy Moly Golf Club.
1: Yeah.
0: The wild side of mini golf. Insert excitement here.
2: You've made my day. I'm so happy, and I must say I miss you guys so much on my drive in the morning.
1: Oh, Nicole.
0: But, Nicole, do you know what? We're enjoying our lives because getting up at 3 in the morning is terrible. I have nothing else to add.
1: No, but I'm
0: we
1: glad,
0: do miss,
1: I'm
0: we
1: glad,
0: miss the spot.
1: But
0: we
1: I'm glad you're also finding us over here on our drive show.
0: Yeah.
1: So thank you.
2: All the time. I love you guys.
1: Thank
0: well,
1: you,
0: Nicole,
1: Nicole,
0: we love you. This is a love fest. Thank you. Really appreciate that.
1: We are, speaking of love, TikTok Tucker, nothing to do with love, is coming up next. Last week's sounded like it was going to be all right, but the after effects were horrible. What will today's be?
0: We'll find out next. It's Jonesy and Amanda driving you home for Jam Nation.
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0: it's Jonesy and Amanda driving you home. It's time to go to the kitchen for TikTok Tucker.
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0: Exciting news, TTT fans. We are going Instagram live. All the cool kids are doing it. They're doing TikTok dances and they're doing Instagram live.
8: And us oldies are making some recipes.
0: Speak for yourself, Grandma.
8: Last week's was a disaster. Actually, it tasted okay, but the after effects... I have no gluten issues, but I sensed what it is to be gluten intolerant. We made gnocchi out of Weet-Bix, but there was an industrial amount of Weet-Bix with eggs and everything and just sat in my lower intestine and couldn't be moved for some time. All right. Well, today I think you and I both are tea drinkers, Brendan. We love a cup of tea. How about you, Ryan? Like a cup of tea?
9: No, not really, no.
8: Whatever. Anyway, we're going to make Hong Kong Sprite tea. This has been going viral. I've seen it go viral. I'm going to open a big... Oh, can you open that?
0: Hong Kong Sprite tea. Refreshing.
8: Refreshing sound of the lid of the Sprite coming off. Oh, how am I going to get the tea bag in there?
0: Well, you got to...
8: That old phrase.
0: Let's have a look.
8: Yeah, open your bottle of Sprite and you put four tea
0: bags
8: in.
0: You can get it. It's like getting a dog in a bath.
8: Okay, ready? There's one.
0: Yes, it's easy.
8: So the recipe is...
0: It's fizzing up.
8: Oh, it's going to fizz up. Why would it fizz
0: And they drink
8: up?
0: This in Hong Kong?
8: Apparently so. This has gone
0: According
8: viral.
0: To who?
8: I don't think the band's involved in this.
0: How many bags?
8: Four. I'm putting four tea bags in.
0: Yep.
8: Four tea bags into the top of the Sprite. And this is all you do. And apparently it's delicious. And I'm keen because that last few weeks have been horrible.
0: Mm.
8: I want to make something that could be great.
0: Something refreshing.
8: So what you do is you put your four tea bags in.
0: Yep.
8: That's all you do. Put the lid back on before it spills over.
0: You don't want to cross-thread that, I'd imagine.
8: And then what happened? No, I'd imagine you wouldn't want to cross-thread that. Then you put the bottle, you have to do it tightly, because the bottle goes upside down in the fridge for 30 minutes. Then when it comes out, we add ice, we add lemon, and we drink it. And apparently it's a taste sensation.
0: I've just got it, nicked all this corporate catering and put it in the fridge, so don't put it over that.
8: All right.
0: Because I want to take it home to the family.
8: Okay, Brendan, you do that. Well, when we return, no, this is going to sit in the fridge for half an hour, so this will take a bit of time.
0: And you can follow this as Amanda takes it to the fridge on Instagram Live.
8: Wow, I take it to the fridge. Say words, Brendan.
0: No, I'm looking at what's coming up next.
8: What is coming up next?
0: Oh, you know what I feel like?
8: Oh, evening scroll.
0: Yep.
8: I think today's will shock you.
0: It's Jonesy and Amanda driving you home for Jam Nation.
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0: 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Thanks to the Hearing Centre Gladstone in Tank Street. 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
1: what did he say?
0: Call the Hearing Centre Gladstone. 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

0: Hello there, it's Jonesy and Amanda driving you home this Wednesday afternoon. I was thinking about you last night.
1: Were you?
0: I was looking at my phone and I saw Amanda's still online.
1: Well, I did, you know, I'm going through a hard time. I've lost my dog, so yep. I do like to scroll. And I have found something I think you will find quite interesting. It's an empowering, Brendan, for women. I know you're often trying to find ways that you can empower women.
0: Is it part of the algo? Because now that Minnie has passed away, have you had a lot of dog type things popping
1: I'm seeing,
0: up?
1: Actually, I saw an interesting one about the neurology of your brain when you lose a pet. I saw that on a science site.
0: Mm.
1: I saw another one from the Atlantic magazine about why we feel it so keenly when our dog dies. So no connection at all.
0: No connection at all, because I'm just getting Sydney Sweeney on a basketball hoop.
1: Are you?
0: I don't know why.
1: Is that helping you through a hard time?
0: It does.
1: In the meantime, we're going to this.
2: It's time once again for Amanda's evening scroll.
1: So I don't even know where to start with this. There's a lot of unsolicited advice online. And, well, I've done a whole podcast with Anita.
0: Yep.
1: About women.
0: Double H Eddery drops tomorrow.
1: That's right. About women and finance. And women, by and large, don't think they're good investors. We don't trust ourselves. We don't push ourselves financially as much as men do. All of that is quantifiable. But I came across this woman who I think has some very interesting ideas for women to increase their wealth. Let's start with this.
3: 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Part 14, if affirmations haven't worked for you or if they have stopped working. 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
1: So by weeing on your credit card, you switch the dynamics of power, Brendan.
0: So this is like manifesting?
1: It's manifesting through your own urinary tract, I think, is what happens.
0: Fair enough.
1: So, yes, she's had some incredible testimonials. Here's some information as to how a woman turned her finances around by doing just this.
3: Why you should pee on your credit card, part 6. There is a woman in Spain who messaged me on LinkedIn saying she peed on cash for a month, got her dream job. I have had other clients make $30,000 in one day, $100,000 in 3 months. Myself, my own testimonial, I went viral after peeing on my credit cards.
0: Well, of course. I don't
1: know whether it's fetish, but what about that first woman who pees on cash?
0: Yeah. You know, why the cash economy is in trouble enough as it is.
1: And I know you want to ask why. What's the bigger question? How can this possibly, by weighing on your credit card, how can it possibly help you? Well, thank you for asking, because here's why.
3: It's feminist to pee on your credit card, because if you were socialized as a woman, you were taught to scrimp, save, coupon, borrow money from your parents. You were not taught to invest, to negotiate, to demand what you're worth. And when you pee on your credit card, you switch that power dynamic, you come into a position of power, and you're asking for what you're worth.
0: Oh, well, there you go.
1: Yeah.
0: It's a good idea.
1: It's obviously a way to empower yourself is to weigh on your credit card.
0: If you want to come into money.
1: What then, Brendan? You finish that sentence.
0: No one's taking that cash.
1: No.
0: And this has been...
2: Tune in again for another exciting edition of Amanda's Evening Scroll.
1: Ruined by your rudeness at the end.
0: Not at all. Go to bed. That's all I can say. TikTok Tucker, we're Instagramming this live at the moment.
1: We are. We're still Instagramming live. I put tea bags into a bottle of Sprite. It spurted everywhere. We thought that maybe the strings hanging out of the tea bag were stopping the lid closing properly.
0: If you've been following us on Instagram Live, you will know that I managed to fix that situation and dip into some corporate catering as well between here and the kitchen.
1: Nice. Well, that's upside down in the fridge and it's marinating. Mm-hmm. How will that turn out? We will find out.
0: It's Jonesy and Amanda driving you home for Jam Nation.
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0: Another tale of loss on the internet. A dad has gone viral after his heartfelt tribute to his beer fridge.
1: Are you equating this to my grief?
0: Not at all. It's just at the moment, this is what's happening. We're all grieving. And grief hits you in many, many different ways. And I'm getting you through this as your friend.
1: Go on, Brendan.
0: So this dad has sent out a message to his kids. Bad news. After 36 years, the garage fridge finally died. Been through a lot together. Outlasted 3 trucks, 2 wives. Went out quiet, like a cowboy. Must have kept 10,000 beers cold. Thinking about giving it a proper funeral.
1: I'm not sure how you want me to.
0: I'm just saying grief hits us in all in different ways, friend.
1: All. I'm not going to save you from yourself.
0: I don't need saving.
1: Okay, over to
0: you. I don't need any saving.
1: Would you like my condolences for you?
0: Not for this man.
1: But it sounds like you can relate to this.
0: I do. I get very attached to inanimate objects, motorbikes, cars.
1: So you're arrested for frotting against the windscreen that time.
0: No, I'm not one of those guys that goes and has it off with their mechanical stuff.
1: Did I say that?
0: You were sort of saying it. No, I'm just saying.
1: See, women fall in love with Eiffel Towers and things. Men frot against them.
0: Yeah, look, that's a subset on the internet that I don't want to be a part of.
1: But what I'm saying is a different thing.
0: No, but I get very sentimental about mechanical things whenever I get rid of a. And this is probably why I've got so many motorbikes. I can't get rid of my motorbikes because I look at it and I go, I can't get rid of you. You've been too good to me. I've had you for too long. You know, and when you smash up a motorbike, remember I had that big smash and then it got loaded in the tow truck and then I saw it on eBay and then the guy repurposes and turned it into a big drag bike in South Australia. So that's pretty cool, repurposing. I'm just saying you and I are cut from the same cloth.
1: Oh, and come on. I'm not saving you.
0: TikTok Tucker.
1: Yes, okay, let's move on.
0: We've got our Hong Kong lemonade coming up.
1: What have we got?
0: Hong Kong. What? You laugh the way I say Hong Kong. What's wrong with that?
1: You were mangling lemonade.
0: Hong Kong lemonade. You say it.
1: Hong Kong lemonade.
0: Oh, my God.
1: Coming up next.
0: Yeah, that's on its way. It's Jonesy and Amanda driving you home for Jam Nation.
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cheers to those moments in music you just have to crank up. 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

0: Make you go, yeah.
1: And now for Jam fans, we are Instagramming live on Jonesy and Amanda. You can follow this whole shenanigan.
2: We've decided today, I think we've earned a decent TikTok tucker. The last few weeks we've had Weet-Bix gnocchi.
1: That was, I like that.
2: Did you get a stomach ache?
1: No.
2: Ryan and I, we got a stomach ache from that. Chicken in cookie dough, that was terrible. That was a chicken breast just with raw cookie dough that we put in the air fryer. That was terrible. The pasta milkshake, you know, the red, what's that, red velvet corn dog? I don't even remember that. What list am I reading? But today we are doing, what are we doing, Brendan?
1: Today we're doing Hong Kong Sprite tea.
2: That's what we're doing. So we've got a bottle of Sprite.
1: Yep.
2: We've had tea bags, four tea bags marinating in it. It looks like there's a number two in a bottle. That looks like a specimen. Would you agree?
1: It does a bit. It gives me a flashback. Remember back in the 80s and 90s, people would put similar bottles just with water on the grass to stop dogs doing their business on your lawn.
2: And, you know, it was so stupid because your lawn looked terrible with plastic bottles on it. But Chris Brown explained this to me. Dogs, male dogs, will wee against the point where, like, they'll wee on an object. So they'll wee on a fence. They don't just wee on the grass. So you're creating a surface for them to wee on. So you're encouraging your dog to wee on it.
1: Why did people put them out and why don't you see them now?
2: Well, you don't. Well, people would just say, you do it so other stray dogs wouldn't wee on your grass. It's for other people's dogs. And now no one lets other people's dogs onto their lawn.
1: And also people pick up all the dog's poo.
2: Yeah.
1: Remember back in the old days you see a white dog poo?
2: Yeah.
1: You don't see that anymore.
2: No, that's true. Well, there's a couple of reasons for that. Chris Brown has told me this as well. How fascinating. Jeez. One is that One is that we pick up our dog poos. The other is we don't feed our dog the same kind of food. We give them proper dog food now.
1: Yeah, back in the old days.
2: Mrs. Scraps out.
1: Back in the day, the dogs didn't even have dog food.
2: All right, Brendan, time to open the lid of our... So what? Let me reiterate. Sprite, a bottle of Sprite, four tea bags in it. Open the lid. It's like a magic trick.
1: Oh.
2: Why would you do it next to me? Why would you do it right next to me? You knew it was going to spurt. Now, can you pour it into these glasses, please?
1: Sorry, I got excited.
2: Pour it in. Thank you. Quickly, before
1: it's
2: it comes.
1: Really,
2: quick.
1: Okay, what's
2: the tea can't be far. A tea bag plopped in. That looks like a specimen.
1: That looks rank.
2: It does look rank.
1: It looks like a beer.
2: Let me take the tea bag out. Okay, so now we've poured it out. I'm going to cut this lemon.
1: Yep.
2: And squeeze it in.
1: Oh, jeepers.
2: Language. I'm going to squeeze lemon in and we'll put some ice in and we're going to sip it and enjoy it.
1: It looks like beer.
2: This ice contraption's weird.
1: Ice tray?
2: Yeah. Can you get the ice out?
1: It's the ice tray.
2: I understand. Okay. How does that work?
1: I don't know.
2: Smash them out.
1: Yeah.
2: Okay, so a couple of bits of ice in each one. Ryan, take this. Why don't you splash me more?
1: Get on the ice. Three more sleeps to Christmas, man.
2: Okay, that's enough. Here, Ryan, take this full thing of fluids over the panel. Yeah.
1: It looks very refreshing.
2: It does. And when I say go, we're going to take a big sip.
1: Chin. Are we going to do cheers?
2: Yep, cheers.
1: To Minnie.
2: To Minnie. Oh, that's nice. Go. Okay. That's delicious.
1: It's very refreshing.
2: That is absolutely delicious. As an on-tea drinker, do you like it, Ryan?
3: Love it. That's really good.
2: Tastes a little bit like a ginger ale.
3: Yeah.
2: But sweeter.
1: It's like an iced tea.
2: That is absolutely delicious. We have deserved a very nice TikTok tucker.
1: Well done.
2: Thank you, Minnie, for providing us with
1: this. Thank you.
2: That is delicious. We'll put these very detailed recipe instructions on our socials.
1: Two thumbs up. TikTok, make and slap, gonna make you go
2: yuck. What's next?
1: Oh, right. Now we're still on. Oh, yes.
2: Yeah, we are. Lots of things coming
1: up. Oh, you know what happened to me? I was at the service station.
2: What are you talking to the microphone?
1: You know what happened to me? I was at the service station and I almost was shamed with the PA of shame. You know when you're at the service station and the lady gets on the PA?
2: Did you steal the toilet key again?
1: No, I didn't do that. That's, anyway.
2: You should carry a Besser block attached to a key.
1: Someone else did, but I reckon the tribal drum will beat for this. It's Jonesy and Amanda driving you home for Jam Nation.
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0: Hello there. It's Jonesy Demander driving you home across Australia. This Wednesday afternoon, I was at the service station filling up my motorcycle and I heard the crackle of the PA. Pump number three, you can't fill a jerry can at the same pump with a different fuel. And I knew it wasn't for me. It was the guy next to me.
1: What was he doing? So he's filling a car
0: He had his Range Rover and he's putting fuel in that petrol. Hello there. It's Jonesy.

0: Because they can't tally the money properly?
1: Yeah, probably can't tally the money properly. I'm not
0: sure. Because
1: little
0: people underground have to pedal really quickly and change sides.
1: Work out where it's coming from. And I don't know, because when you go to the fuel station, I've seen other people when they go to fill jerry cans, if you leave a jerry can in the back of a ute, for example, and go to fill it because they're plastic, that becomes an explosion hazard because of static electricity. Women's nylon stockings, they can do the same.
0: No, that's an urban myth.
1: That can get you into trouble.
0: For other reasons.
1: Nylon stockings. So, but what I'm talking about more as a motorcyclist, this has happened to me a lot at the PA of shame. When you're in there, okay, you're on the bike, you can't fill up while you're sitting on your bike. That was a thing. But in the old days, you used to be able to sit on your bike.
0: Is there something humiliating about having the PA?
1: Yeah, because everyone looks at you. Oh, you're on the bike, you've got to take your helmet off before you fill up the bike. And then thanks to COVID, you're allowed to wear your helmet when you're on your bike. And consequently, when you go into the service station to pay for your fuel, which is good. But there's nothing more humiliating than the PA of shame.
0: Yeah.
1: And do you ever get the PA of shame?
0: No. I've had the PA of shame. I'm always and it's always embarrassing if you're standing in the wrong queue. You know, don't stand there. The woman in the black jumper, don't stand there.
1: Yeah.
0: That kind of thing. Or if you're at the beach. Not that it's ever me, but I've been at the beach and they say, boogie boarders to the left, move over. It's slightly embarrassing. It's embarrassing being told off in public. No one likes it.
1: When you get singled out.
0: Yeah.
1: And
0: told off, really, by someone with a loudhailer.
1: Yeah.
0: It's awful.
1: I remember my mate Cassa many years ago when we were at school bought a strawberry shortcake doll for his sister for her birthday. Anyway, for some reason, it fell out of his bag and it was all wrapped up nice and neatly in the playground. And then the PA announcement, and this is an all-boys school.
2: And if someone's lost a strawberry shortcake doll, you'll find it
0: in
2: the administration office.
0: No.
1: So Cass was torn between presenting the doll to his sister or going and getting it.
0: And what did he do?
1: And facing a bashing. No, He denied.
0: She went without a gift that year.
1: He denied all knowledge.
0: Yeah.
1: It was like, it was very biblical. He hung on to it. But I think this is something that the tribal drum would be for.
0: Strawberry shortcake?
1: No, it would be, hang on, the tribal drum.
0: Where'd you get that?
1: That's got a PA. I was just wanting to know.
2: The PA of shame.
0: Where'd you get a loud hailer from?
1: Don't you worry about that.
0: Okay.
1: You can get anything on TMU these days. What's your PA of shame? It's Jonesy and Amanda driving you home for Jam Nation. Wake up to
3: the sounds of the weekday mornings. We start our day with Hammo and a bit of brekkie on the reef, thanks to Reef City Motors.
4: But down in Canberra, mate, what do you think will be on the agenda?
5: Oh, look, housing is a big issue, and you know, some of the public comment on Facebook and so forth from some of the ministers from the government is quite extraordinary, I think. And housing is front and centre. That'll be a big topic of discussion. The results of the by-election in Western Australia, in terms of political ramifications, that'll get talked about a lot. Maybe not so much in Parliament, but around the halls and the corridors of Parliament House, it will definitely be spoken about.
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0: it's Jonesy and Amanda driving you home.
1: But I just said to you,
0: yeah. You looked emotional. And
1: yeah,
0: then
1: then you said, what's that, boy, would you?
0: No, no. No. I was just trying to, I'm trying to be sensitive to your needs.
1: Maybe you should stop. Yes, I am okay. You know what it's like when something terrible happens.
0: Yeah, of course.
1: Or when you're in love, all the songs reflect it.
0: Well, let's get you back in the love side of things.
1: Okay, sure.
0: I'm at the service station. The guy next to me.
1: A lot to love there.
0: Got the PA of shame. And you know, when you hear the crackle of a PA, in the back of your mind, you always think, is this going
1: to be me? Don't let it be me. No one likes to be singled out. And no one likes, particularly when you're an adult, to be told off.
0: And then you hear the crackle, then the officious nasal tone of a service station employee or a council worker or something telling you what you've done wrong. Mm. The tribal drummer's beating for this.
2: The PA of shame.
0: With a sneeze.
1: You've made me sneeze.
2: Have you thought about wearing a hanky? I mean, using a hanky.
0: It's very hard to do a PA. A lot of pressure.
1: You don't need it. Your voice is loud enough.
0: Lucky I don't do this for a job.
1: I know, imagine.
0: Josie has joined us. Hello, Josie.
3: Hello, how are you guys?
0: Very well.
1: Who got the PA of shame, Josie?
3: Me. And it was at a petrol station too.
1: Yeah, what happened?
3: I was paying, I got petrol, I went to pay. I didn't realise that after hours you have to go to that little window. And I was walking to the door and I pressed the button to open the door. But I actually pressed the button to stop all the petrol from flowing for all the tanks. And the lady said, oh, the lady with the curly hair and the pink top, you just turned all the petrol off. Everybody will have to wait 10 minutes till we reset it.
1: No.
3: And all these tradies were there and they were glaring at me and everybody was just staring at me and I just kept my face to the wall and waited to pay at her at the window.
1: That must have been the longest 10 minutes of your life.
3: So long. You can't pay. You can't even pay when this button is pressed.
1: Everything
3: so
1: you couldn't even pay. You shut everything down.
0: I was about to say you would have paid for your fuel and then left while everyone had to hang around for 10 minutes.
1: Wow.
0: Oh, Jason.
1: That is shocking.
0: That is the
1: worst.
0: At
1: 3 in the morning, do you still get sweaty palms thinking about that?
3: No, I think about it every time I go to a petrol station.
0: Yeah, well, don't, Josie, it's a pretty obvious big red button.
1: Don't press this. I'm surprised you could get access to it.
0: Oh, you poor thing.
1: Oh, thank you.
0: I would have gone off my cracker. Graham has joined us.
1: Hello, Graham.
4: Hi, how you going?
1: Very well. Have you had the PA of shame?
4: Actually, I used to be the person who gives the PA.
1: Oh, the power. You held all the power. Who did you single out? What have you had to use it for?
4: Many years ago, I used to work as a butcher at Woolworths.
0: Right.
4: And we used to make announcements over the PA for specials and things like that. And I was the guy that did do that sort of thing. And if I ever seen like a family member or friend or even an ex-girlfriend would come into the store, I'd sit there and make an announcement, you know. If it was an ex-girlfriend, I'd sit there going, you know, whatever her name was at the time. I don't want to name names. But
0: sure.
4: Yeah, so, you know, I'm still in love with you. Could you come back and things like that? And,
1: no. Yeah.
0: You know, with great power comes great responsibility,
1: that's right.
0: Graham.
1: Yes. Shame on you.
0: And you're a butcher as well, because butchers love the saucy talk.
4: Yeah.
0: You know.
4: Yes.
0: That's why Amanda goes down to her local butcher. Hey, darling, how are you? What are you? I got some meat for you.
1: Oh, that's right. You just don't get that on the work site anymore. Graham, thank you.
0: Digital Jenna has just indicated she found us, you and I, doing an announcement on a ferry, on a passenger ferry.
1: Right. That's right. What did we say?
0: I can't even remember. We were drunk out of our minds.
1: No, that was on the way there.
0: Anyway, please join us. Tribal Drama's beating for
2: PA of shame.
0: It's Jonesy and Amanda driving you home for Jam Nation.
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0: Hello there, it's Jonesy Demander driving you home. There is something so triggering about being singled out with a public PA announcement.
1: It is. Something triggering because you're being singled out, as you said, but you're also being told off publicly, and it's humiliating.
0: And there's a lot of pressure. Do you remember that time we were having team bonding?
1: We went to see Furnace and the Fundamentals.
0: Furnace and the Fundamentals at the Barracks.
1: At the Barracks, brilliant
0: and
1: venue.
0: We decided to get on the ferry.
1: After you got on the can.
0: I said, well, it's a beautiful day. Let's get on the ferry. And Michael, the captain of the ferry, invited us up onto the bridge. And I was just loving it. You seemed to be a little bit disinterested.
1: That's not true. You love that stuff. I was just looking out the window at the great view because you wanted to see all the workings.
0: I see how the controls, the coxswains, air, and all that sort of stuff. And then he said, would you like to do a PA announcement? And I said, well, yeah, sure. Let's have a crack.
2: Life jackets are under the seats.
3: Yes.
2: Listen to our crew if there's any emergency.
3: Any troubles.
2: Any troubles.
3: Yep.
2: Obey the directions of the crew.
3: Yep.
2: Next stop, Manly.
3: Yeah, okay.
0: And with some basic instruction.
1: I can hear you there saying, oh, it's a lot of information.
0: With some
1: safety.
0: Basic instruction.
4: Welcome aboard, ladies and gentlemen. Have a nice cruise over to Manly today. You'll find your life jackets sitting under your seats. If you have any need of assistance, please consult our friendly crew. As you can see, as we go past Garden Island and Fort Jefferson on the left, Michael certainly welcomes you aboard the boat today. And have a great trip.
5: Next stop, Manly.
0: Next stop, Manly. You really hogged that, didn't you?
1: I was given the world's shortest amount of words to say.
0: Really. Listen to it.
5: Next stop, Manly.
0: What a hog. The tribal drum is beating.
1: Show off anyone.
6: PA of shame.
0: Caitlin has joined us.
1: Hello, Caitlin. Were you the recipient of the PA?
7: Kind of. I was at the airport with a rather large group heading to Vanuatu. We checked in, dropped off our bags, were having a look at the shops when my mum and my, at the time, boyfriend got called over the PA to come back to the check-in area. So all of us together, we headed back to check what was wrong, and we were going over on a scuba diving trip. So they wanted to check one of the bags had a tank in it. They just wanted to double-check that it was empty and wasn't going to explode in the midair.
0: Mm.
7: Yep, no problem.
0: Fair enough.
7: Empty tank. But I said, that was in my bag. Why didn't you call my name? And she just kind of gave me this look. And I said, you didn't want to say my name over the PA, did you? She went, no, not really. At the time, my maiden name was a 15-letter Greek.
1: Wow. So, what was it, Caitlin? What was your name?
7: Anagnostopoulos.
0: Oh,
1: Anagnostopoulos. And she looked at that and said she wasn't going to attempt it on the loud halo.
7: I wasn't
1: going to
7: try it.
0: Let me just
7: so my
6: Caitlin Anagnostopoulos.
1: Did he get it? Was it close?
7: It was great. Good job, Josie.
0: Thank you, Caitlin. Thank you. Well, I've had experience with this many years ago. I remember being
1: a
0: ground announcer in Wollongong for the soccer side there, the Wolves, the Wollongong Wolves. And the names were very long, the surnames.
1: Yeah.
0: And I'd be there. I was only about 24 or 5. And one day the guy that ran it was a bit of a grump. And he said, tell those kids to get off the scoreboard. And I said, okay, and with the younger members, the Wolves fans, if they wouldn't mind getting off the and he grabs the microphone off my hair, out of my hands, goes, get off the scoreboard, you bloody kids! And that was it.
1: Whereas now you'd be that person.
0: That's how I broadcast.
1: That's quite right. Thank you, Caitlin.
0: Thank you. Andrew has joined us.
1: Hello, Andrew. Tell us about the loud hailer.
8: So back when I was 18, quite a fair few years ago now, we're at the Reesby Workers Club and it was a Friday night. I'm there with a few mates and I thought, how can we liven up this bloody joint a bit? So I'm a butcher by trade as well. And I went up to the bloke that had a very, very nice name that would announce the numbers of people. And I said, can you please page Phil McGroin? And he, on the loudspeaker, excuse me, members of the guests, can you please paging Phil McGroin? And we all were in stitches.
1: I'm glad you stopped there.
0: Because when you keep doing it.
1: Yeah.
0: Do you remember, hey, would you blow me?
1: Yeah, that's right. Apparently there was a competition amongst for NASA. They said, would you like your name to go onto a spaceship? I think they're heading to Mars. They're sending a craft up. And some students got together and was, hey, would you blow me? And that was sent up into space.
0: Andrew, thank you. And thank you for all your calls. Anything else you want to add to that, Manly, Amanda, with your Manly call?
5: Next stop, Manly.
0: What a hog.
1: Sorry, everyone, for saying three words.
0: Coming up, Instagram is on its way, and we just had to do a thing for our sales team.
1: Yes, when we thought, well, we'll liven it up, we'll see how much people know about us and what they can guess about our history. We asked a series of questions. No one got anything, so we thought we'd try the questions on you guys.
0: Just to test to see if that we're not dead.
1: Yeah.
0: It's Jonesy and Amanda driving you home for Jam Nation.
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0: I just think the Pullman Five sounds a bit too dynamic in this world.
1: Yeah, the Swans players in all sorts, known as a Pullman.
0: No, but we don't need any further commentary. Yeah, what about the Pullman?
1: Oh, sorry, Brendan.
0: No. Okay, I'm not telling you to stop talking. I'm just saying the word the Pullman Five in 100 years' time.
1: Well, Five.
0: So the Jackson Five, you know.
1: The Pullman Hotel's going, we weren't anything to do with it.
0: And nothing went bad in the Jacksons, did it? Anyway, we're just grist for the mill, aren't
1: we? We are. Well, we did something with our sales teams from around the country. Client experience people. I think that's what we call them these days. And we played a game of heads or tails, which is when you had to put your hands either on your head or on your bottom. If you to answer the question of was it Jonesy or was it me, we went through the litany of
0: like the Pullman Five.
1: When we went through a list of stupid things that you and I have done, so we thought we might try it on you guys to see what you think. What if we decide to call it Ryan? You're going to be quiz master.
19: Oh yeah, who did that?
1: Who did that?
0: Okay. Well, we'll have that for you. Also,
1: we'll have who did that.
0: Who
1: if you'd
0: did
1: like
0: that?
1: To play, give us a call.
0: Also, Instagram is coming up as well. JonesyDemanda.com.au. It's Jonesy Demanda driving you home for Jam Nation.
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0: Hello there, it's Jonesy Demanda driving you home this Wednesday afternoon. 2026 was a year of big change for the Jonesy Demanda radio program. 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
1: We are full dominators.
0: And what we're doing now, we're going national with our radio show, which I enjoy very much. And we've been accepted by a lot of people, which I enjoy even more because I like food. So that's a good thing. And we've got a lot of staff, a lot of people that work within our network, the Australian Radio Network.
1: And so this morning there was an event where many of the salespeople got together and we went up on stage to say, hello, here's who we are, blah, blah, blah. And we asked a series of questions about small, perverse things about us to see how much people knew. And not necessarily some of the things have happened on the show. Some of the things are just, whose character do you think this is?
0: Like, for example, whose hero passed wind on them?
1: Ryan, you can answer that. Whose hero passed wind on them, Jones, you or me?
2: I'm going to imagine that's you, Amanda.
1: It was. Barry Manilow farted on me. Not on me. Or next to me.
0: What sort of thing? Oh.
1: I had to pay extra for that. It's like an OnlyFans situation. Anyway. We thought we'd ask you guys to play along. Ryan's going to be quizmaster.
0: He's going to be our quizmaster. Have you got a title for this, mate?
2: Yes. Welcome, everyone, to Who Did That?
1: Who Did That? There's a prize.
0: We've got a prize.
1: We've got a series of questions.
0: And you're like the game show girl.
1: I am. And Ryan's the host, so you're the guy who would look uncomfortable in a swimming costume on a cold set advertising a holiday.
0: I'm standing in front of the white goods.
1: But what we've got, though, we do have a prize. Right. Here's how it's going to work. You stay on for as long as you can.
0: It's like the fast five.
1: Yeah, you keep going until you get it wrong.
0: So the last person.
1: And then you go off, and then the last person standing is the winner, and they will get a $500 Fun Lab voucher.
0: Woo!
1: Holy moly golf club, etc.
0: Over to you, host Ryan.
2: Okay, yes, we've got Jeff.
1: Hi, Jeff.
3: Hi, Jonesy. Hi, Amanda.
0: Jeff in Wonthaggi. Hello, how are you?
1: Hello. Well, Jeff, you have to. Over to you, Ryan. You ask the question.
2: Here we go, Jeff. Who beat an air fryer to death on the show?
1: Was it Jonesy or was it Amanda?
3: That sounds like Jonesy.
0: No.
2: Well.
1: No. Sorry, Jeff.
2: Incorrect.
0: But there can only be one other answer.
1: Sarah can get it right. Over to you, Ryan.
2: Okay, who beat an air fryer to death on the show, Jonesy or Amanda?
4: Oh, Jonesy.
0: You know, I just feel...
2: No.
1: I don't think they can hear the previous call.
0: Billy.
1: Or else if they can.
0: Is in Manly.
1: Really scary. Hello, Billy.
2: Billy, please. All right. Who beat an air fryer? Yeah, good, mate. Who beat an air fryer to death on the show? Jonesy or Amanda?
3: Jonesy.
2: Oh, okay. Right. What's happened?
0: I'm starting to feel.
2: Hang on. Katrina's going to get this.
1: Katrina.
2: Please.
1: Ask
0: Amanda.
1: Yes, it was.
0: It was Amanda.
2: Correct.
1: Here it is.
2: All right.
3: 30.
0: That's Amanda.
1: That's me bashing an air fryer to death. Okay, Katrina, here's question two. Over to you, Ryan.
2: Okay, question two. Who has a clothing deal, Jonesy or Amanda?
5: You
2: pick,
5: Caitlin.
3: Jonesy.
2: I'm going to need an answer. Hello?
1: Hello?
5: Amanda?
2: No!
0: Are you okay with this? You seem to be having trouble, Ryan, reaching over, pressing buttons and...
2: It's not me.
1: Hello, so where are we? Is it Dylan?
2: Yes.
1: Hello, Dylan.
0: Dylan, he's getting a bit sick.
1: Ryan, ask the question.
0: Dylan in Malvern.
2: Okay, hello? Dylan, who has a clothing deal, Jonesy or Amanda?
6: Amanda.
1: Yeah, no. Oh, no.
2: No.
1: Well, we've got about 12 questions. We're never going to get through them at this rate.
0: Robin in Penshurst.
1: Hi, Robin.
7: Hi, guys.
1: Ryan, ask the question.
2: Okay. Who has a clothing deal, Jonesy or Amanda?
7: That's Jonesy.
0: Yes.
2: Yes.
1: Why don't you mention your beautiful
0: English Laundry,
1: sponsors?
0: Who, exciting news, changing to rock and roll religion. A new range is coming out.
1: All right, Robin, you're up to question number three.
2: Okay, all right.
0: Well, should we take a break and come back?
1: Let's do question number three.
0: But what if she goes all the way? We should...
1: I don't think anyone's going to go all the way.
2: All right, we're doing this?
1: Yep.
0: Okay, sorry.
2: Who got further on Dancing with the Stars, Jonesy or Amanda?
7: Jonesy.
1: Yes.
2: Yes. Yeah,
0: who would have thought that? Remember that?
1: Correct.
0: Remember what Helen said about my dancing? She loved it.
1: Didn't she?
6: You had a minute and a half of music, and in that time, there's over 200 beats, and I don't think you hit one of them, darling.
0: Tony Barber swore at me.
1: Next question.
2: Oh, we're going next question.
0: Oh, we're going next question.
1: Okay. No idea. Look, this is a
0: shemozzle. Robin's in there.
1: Okay, go.
2: Okay, next question. Who went viral for offending Keith Urban? Is that Jonesy or Amanda? Robin.
7: I think that was Amanda.
1: Yep. Yes,
0: yeah.
1: It was.
0: It was Amanda.
1: I was asking him about his relationship with Nicole. Who knew that they were in trouble?
0: Just to clench your buttocks for a minute, Robin. Have a listen to this.
6: I just often think that if you weren't at that event, maybe you don't have the same friendship group. It may never have happened.
8: Never know.
6: It's
0: fate. It's the universe.
8: Anyway, moving on.
6: Think so. You'd like to think so.
1: Anyway, moving on, and he did.
0: You know what, Robin? Have you got anything else to do?
7: No, I'm all yours this afternoon.
0: Okay, well, look at this. What about finishing this quiz? So stick around. If you want to take on Robin, we'll finish up the remainder of the questions. Will we do that?
1: It's Tyson, but we're pushing through.
0: It's Jonesy and Amanda driving you home for Jam Nation. 4CC.

0: Hello there, it's Jonesy the Amanda driving you home. I'm DJ Ryan.
1: Oh, should I do this?
0: Yeah.
1: Gold, it's Jonesy the Amanda and Ryan driving you home.
2: Oh, he's put his own name in.
0: What are you doing this voice for?
1: Well, that's what you sound like. Brendan Jones.
0: What do I don't sound
1: like? I like Motorbike City, Sweeney. Yeah, yeah.
2: Actually, you sound good.
1: Thank you.
0: Okay. Right now, this has been the worst thing I've ever done on radio.
2: No, it's not.
0: This has been the worst thing I've ever done on
2: radio.
0: What
2: are we calling it, Ryan?
1: Oh, yeah. Who did that?
2: These are questions about Jonesy.
0: And we were just talking, because this was a getting to know you, because since we've become a national show, there's a lot of staff that aren't aware of our radio show. So there was a bit of a Q&A this morning. And what's happened, they didn't know much. And what I'm scared about is that people that are listening don't know much either.
2: But it's not necessarily things that have happened on air. It's just stupid things we've done.
0: We last left Robin of Penshurst hanging on.
2: Are you still there, Robin? Over.
3: Yes, I'm still here, guys.
0: And we've got high stakes as well, a great prize.
2: That's right, $500 Fun Lab voucher. So, Ryan, over to you to ask Robin the next question.
1: Okay, Robin, here we go. Who spat on Colin Fastenage? Was that Jonesy or Amanda?
3: That was Jonesy.
2: Yes, it sounded a bit like this. Here's cheers, everyone.
0: Okay.
2: Go.
1: Oh, no.
2: Sorry, Jonesy spat on Colin.
0: I've got one top.
2: What a beautiful day.
0: Yeah.
2: All right, Robin, you're doing very well. You're holding on. Ryan, over to you.
1: Okay, next question. Who got bitten by a bird while giving it a bird bath on air? Robin.
3: That was Amanda.
2: Yes, it was.
0: Yeah, you know this.
2: Sounded a little bit... Remember, we'll just set up the story first of all. Blaze was a 19-year-old lorikeet.
0: Craig was going away to
2: Craig
0: visit his mum.
2: Craig was going on holidays and
0: And he had no one else to mind his bird?
2: To look after Blaze, his much-loved bird. And he said it likes having a bath. So I put my hand in the cage, grabbed it to give it a bath, and it did not like having a bath. That's how that went.
0: Are we at the last question?
2: No, there's more to come.
0: Oh, okay.
1: No, this is the last question.
0: Oh, it's the last question.
1: Yeah,
0: Robin.
1: This is it.
0: Here we go.
1: All right. Robin, who threw up and farted in a two-person submersible? Was that Jonesy or Amanda?
3: Oh, God. I'm going to go Amanda.
2: Well, thank
1: actually
2: you, Robin.
1: Don't know the
2: and yes,
1: to this.
2: It was. That was for my Beyond 2000 audition.
0: It was your audition for Beyond 2000.
2: Imagine what the person did who didn't get the job.
0: And you got the gig. Congratulations, Robin. Brian, tell me about the prize.
1: Oh, yeah, congratulations, Robin. It's all you. It's a $500 voucher to Fun Lab with Holy Moly Golf Club, the wild side of mini golf.
2: Well done, Robin.
3: That's wonderful. Thanks, guys.
1: No worries. All good.
2: Well, that was like having my fingernails pulled out.
0: We've got an actual competition with Cash Money coming up next.
2: If you want to play Instagram.
0: It's Jonesy and Amanda driving you home for Jam Nation.
4: We're at the back end of the NRL season. It won't be long until we're saying goodbye to another year of NRL and saying goodbye to our favourite segment with Hammo and Macca.
5: Bye-bye, Barry. Barry, goodbye.
6: You shot that.
5: I thought that's a good rhyme, that one.
4: But there's a little more of that to come. 4CC's footy tipping competition with a jackpot spend to win at the Baroran Hotel. Well, it jackpots sometimes.
7: Listener this week will be tipping against me. They don't win, it'll jackpot. Yours don't jackpot much, do they?
5: What are you trying to say, Hammo?
4: Yeah. Nominate now on our Facebook page and take on Macca and Hammo in the 4CC footy tipping competition.
5: Yeah!
4: Hurry, there's not much time left. Thanks to the number one pub in Baroran. The Baroran Hotel on 4CC.
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0: 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It's Jonesy and Amanda driving you home this Wednesday afternoon.
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0: 10 questions, 60 seconds on the clock. You can pass if you don't know an answer. We'll come back to that question if time permits. You get all the questions right, you win $1,000.
4: And you can leave, as we say, with $1,000, or you can hang around, answer a bonus question for $2,000, but it's double or nothing.
0: John, last week, he did it. He put it all on the table.
4: On Friday.
0: $2,000.
4: Yep.
0: Ian's in Eleanora Heights.
4: Hello, Ian.
5: Hello. Oh, wow, I'm on. Oh, how cool is this?
4: You are wow. on, Ian. Hello? You're feeling fruity? Wow. Feeling ready?
5: Oh, a little. Yeah, ready as I'll ever be.
4: All right.
5: Yeah.
4: Well, let's see what we can do. 10 questions, 60 seconds. If you're not sure, say pass, all right? We might have time to come back.
5: Okay.
4: Ian, good luck, because here we go. Here comes question number one. What colour does red and white make?
5: Pass.
4: Question two. How many days are in the month of September?
5: 30.
4: Question three. Mount Franklin is a brand of what beverage?
5: Mineral water.
4: Question four. What sign of the zodiac is represented by a bull?
5: Taurus.
4: Question five. How many strings does a violin have?
5: Pass.
4: Question six. Traditionally, which pastry is used in baklava?
5: Pass.
4: Question seven. What was the name of the family dog in the Brady Bunch?
5: Pass.
4: Question eight. A singing voice with the highest pitch is called what?
5: Oh, pass.
4: Question nine. In what year did Princess Diana die?
5: Pass.
4: Question 10. What troubled actor was Denise Richards married to?
5: Pass.
4: Let's go back. What colour does red and white make?
5: Pink.
4: Yes. How many strings does a violin have?
5: Four.
4: What pastry is used in baklava?
5: Oh, you were on the run home. I was. Oh, gee, they were tough ones.
4: Yeah, it was phyllo pastry.
5: Phyllo. Oh, wow. No.
4: And the Brady Bunch dog was Tiger.
5: Oh, no.
4: If you'd had longer, could you have guessed the highest singing pitch, the highest voice?
5: Oh, probably not.
4: No, soprano.
5: My son, soprano. My son would have known that. Never mind.
4: That's all right. I have to mark
0: it. You've got
4: to
0: do the homework,
4: Ian. No one likes this bit. Princess Diana died in 1997, and Denise Richards was married to Charlie Sheen.
5: Okay. That I might have known. Princess Diana was in The Cured Bunnings. I should have remembered that.
0: The Cured Bunnings.
4: That sausage tasted terrible that day.
0: Ian.
4: Washed with your own tears.
0: Congratulations. That's the most passes we've had in Instagram.
4: But also, you played it correctly.
0: You did the right thing.
4: You came back and you started to go bang, bang, bang. When you're forced to make a decision, sometimes it works.
0: Thank you for being part of Instagram, Ian.
4: Thank you, Ian.
0: Good on you. If you like Ian, would like to play, jonesyandamanda.com.au. Are you a smart glasses perv?
4: No. Who would put their hand up and say, yes, I am? I'm a perv with my smart glasses at the pool. Who's going to say yes?
0: Yeah, perv's got all sorts of connotations.
4: Yeah, perv. That's by nature of the word pervert.
0: In the old day.
4: Perv is short for pervert. You know that, don't
0: actually,
4: you?
0: Is it?
4: Are you joking?
0: Did you not know?
4: No,
0: I was this years old. I didn't realise that. Oh, you know when they go, let's have a perv at that. I never thought it's...
4: It's short for pervert.
0: Yeah, well, now you say it.
4: So when you say smart glasses, perv, I'll say no.
0: Okay. Well, anyway.
4: Anyway.
0: I have a story that might be right up your alley. That's coming up next. It's Jonesy and Amanda driving you home for Jam Nation.
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0: Hello there. It's Jonesy and Amanda across Australia driving you home. Do you like local news?
1: Yes, I do. I prefer this question to the last one you asked me, which is, are you, what did you say? Are you a smart glasses perv? Was the last question.
0: I'll just say that. I never realized, maybe I've just heard the word perv.
1: We've had this big discussion. You weren't aware that the word perv was short for pervert.
0: No, I never put the two together.
1: You've always told people that you're the lunatic.
0: Your Honour.
1: I've heard you say to many people that you're the Luna Park
0: perv. I remember
1: perv,
0: once saying...
1: Like you're up on charges.
0: We had a lady that had written a book about all the Luna Parks in Australia. Oh. A fascinating, fascinating story.
1: And Helen Pitt's her name.
0: And I said, I'm a big Luna Park perv, meaning I like it.
1: Yeah, well, the sentence says something else.
0: Yeah, well it does. Yeah, now that this is
1: done. Now you mention it. How old are you?
0: 57.
1: All right, you never knew.
0: No, 58. I'm 58. Anyway. This might be... true or not, this news, but I don't care as long as I have an intro for local news.
1: Okay, let's do it.
0: And there's always an intro for every one of these. Ryan,
2: yeah.
0: This is local news Gold Coast. Do we have one of those?
2: Yes, we do. Okay.
0: Local news happening now on the Gold Coast.
1: You're not a
0: locally
1: meter-made perv, are you?
0: No.
1: A meter-made perv.
0: But speaking of... A man has been banned from a surfer's paradise brothel after allegedly recording his visit and accidentally starting a video call with the family WhatsApp group. He was wearing smart glasses.
1: So what did he do? He visited a brothel.
0: Yep.
1: With his glasses on.
0: Yeah.
1: Was recording the situation.
0: So he reportedly believed the glasses were only recording locally until several relatives began joining the call. His mother left the group while his brother sent an emoji, leaving the family unsure whether he meant high five or thoughts and prayers. Because what's that one? That's
1: prayer, isn't it?
0: Or is it a high five?
1: No, I think that's prayer hands.
0: Prayer hands. So
1: I think.
0: Yeah. So he's been banned from this particular establishment.
1: And family. Would that be a warning to you?
0: I don't feel so bad now.
3: Righto, you two. That's enough.
0: Well.
1: Coming up on our show tomorrow, the McLean brothers. Do you remember these Scottish three brothers who 15,000 kilometres they rode from Peru to Perth?
0: Yep.
1: To raise money, to raise awareness. But their journey, an incredible tale for three brothers to share, has been turned into a book, and they're going to be joining us.
0: Instagram makes its return as well. JonesyAndAmanda.com.au if you'd like to play along. Or listen back to this show.
1: Why would you? It was
0: not
1: mad.
0: Not today.
1: Today was mad.
0: Good day to you.
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0: is Central Queensland, which comes with a commitment to keep you up to date. So if it's happening in news locally, we've got you covered.
1: A man in his 70s was airlifted to hospital following an underground incident involving machinery at the Crinum mine northwest of Rockhampton on Saturday.
0: We'll also keep you across what's going on nationally and around the world.
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1: The Central Queensland Capras will play the Sunshine Coast Falcons this weekend for a place in the Q Cup Grand Final.
0: Gladstone and Central Queensland's leaders in local 4CC and on iHeartRadio.
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8: Some cloud around today. There is a medium chance of a shower along the coast. What have we got? 26 the expected top for Gladstone. A lot cooler than yesterday. Rockhampton at 27 degrees. Banana Shire 29. Yuppoonimu Park and 1770 Agnes Water around 22 degrees after midday. Boating forecast not good. We've got that strong wind warning for today and tomorrow. It'll ease by Saturday. Currently, Rockhampton on 20 degrees, Banana 13, and Gladstone sitting on 19.
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say. How you doing? It's 16 after 5. Great to have your company. Thursday. Week's just about gone again. Okay, now, Heart Starter today, Jack from 1770 has put his hand up for songs by UB40. So the two songs I chose from UB40 and brought to you by our good friends down at Solar Power Gladstone, where you can power up cheaper for longer and find out more about how you can save money when it comes to energy costs. 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

Where did I go wrong? And you don't need to answer that. 4972 700 is our number here at 4CC. 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Or you can go to the 4CC Facebook page and put your vote down there as well. And after 6:30, the most popular song we will be playing, thanks to Solar Power Gladstone. 4972 700, or jump onto Facebook to find out more. Don't you hate some mornings when you do stuff and go, I bent down this morning to tie my shoelaces and thought, huh, while I'm here, what else needs doing? You've got to do something, but you go, I'll do that in a minute, just after I tie my shoelaces. And then you go, oh, well, what did I have to do next? What was that? 4CC. Whoa.

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1: Hey, how would you like to win a campus print? 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You need to go for a browse in there and have a look at what Errol can do with restoring photos, bringing them back to life, and all the engraving that he can also do. 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But he does these canvas prints, which look absolutely amazing, and he can put whatever you want on these prints. 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All you need to do is jump on and go to our Facebook page. 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Don't forget, UB40 is our heart starter. It's Homely Girl versus Where Did I Go Wrong? 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But our phone number is 497-22700.
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3: Some cloud around today. There is a medium chance of a shower along the coast. What have we got? 26 the expected top for Gladstone. A lot cooler than yesterday. Rockhampton at 27 degrees. Banana Shire 29. Yipuni Mew Park and 1770 Agnes Water around 22 degrees after midday. Boating forecast not good. We've got that strong wind warning for today and tomorrow. It'll ease by Saturday. Currently, Rockhampton on 20 degrees, Banana 13, and Gladstone sitting on 19.
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As always, every day. Robbie Neville. C'est la vie. It's a 5:45. Might get some rain later today. All right, hard starter today. Jack from 1770, a fan of

0: did I go wrong? 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

0: 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CQ, Discovery Coast, good morning. We're coming up to our 6 o'clock news. Heartstarter, we've still got the votes rolling through, via our Facebook page. 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
6: Good morning, Naomi Lynch here with your local news first. The LNP is promising to help the Boyne Aluminium Smelter and other factories across the country by fast-tracking gas, oil and steel projects. Leader of the Nationals and Rocky Bay Senator Matt Canavan says they've introduced a bill to restore speedier approvals for projects deemed to be of national significance.
7: Despite our nation being the world's biggest exporter of coking coal and iron ore, it needs national reflection, it needs national action, and that's why the Liberal and Nationals parties are introducing legislation that Andrew has introduced into the Senate to fast-track coal, oil and gas projects.
6: A caravan's been stolen from a vacant block in Emerald. It had been parked at the Ballard Street site for 3 months and secured with a padlock before being hooked up to a blue ute and towed away shortly before midnight on September 2. Police have released CCTV footage and are calling on the public to help identify the vehicle involved. Central Queenslanders are being urged to go bold for cancer research this month with a cut, colour or shave. The Brave Shave campaign helps raise funds for the 465,000 people who are diagnosed with some form of cancer each day. Australian Cancer Research Foundation's Lisa Hurdon explains.
8: Brave Shave is a really simple way for regional or local communities to come together, stand with the brave and back brilliant cancer research. So no matter where you are in Australia, we'd love you to get your family, workplace, sporting club or local community group involved.
6: In central Queensland, more than 1,300 people are diagnosed with some form of cancer each year. And the Capras take on the Sunny Coast Falcons on Saturday for a place in the Queensland Cup Grand Final. Falcons players have been hit hard by the flu in the last week and have barely trained. Their coach Brad Henderson says the Capras will be tough to beat.
9: You know, it sets up for a great prelim. The exciting part about it is, you know, Capras have never been in a Grand Final before, and, you know, we're going for our second time as well. So it's just good knowing that either the Falcons or the Capras are going to be in the Grand Final next week, because it's a little bit of a changing of the guard in a sense.
1: National News now.
10: Hi, I'm Phoebe Humphrey. Labor will lift the lid on its long-awaited migration policy today, with the Home Affairs Minister already flagging a focus on the families of student visa holders and visa overstayers. However, the crackdown has been met with caution by one of the party's former leaders. Bill Shorten, who's now Vice-Chancellor at the University of Canberra, has told the ABC, "We need to look after our international students."
11: It's international students whose fees cross-subsidise us being able to support Aussie kids. And in regional Australia, if you take out international students, there'll be job losses.
10: It's been revealed ASIO has foiled four major terror plots since the Bondi attack. News Corp reports they were thwarted in the first 6 months of this year, but the public wasn't informed. And rising fuel prices continue to put a strain on family budgets, with AMP warning we could soon be spending a record share of our weekly budgets to fill up our cars. It comes as smaller fuel distributors at some East Coast ports say they're being given less petrol and diesel than usual.
1: Billawheeler Windscreens. To fix your crack, call 4992 103 4CC. Your sport now.
10: In sport, team sheets for this weekend's AFL prelim finals will be released today. The Swans will make a call on whether to recall Justin McInerney for his first game in 15 weeks for tomorrow night's clash with the Dockers. Frio has now arrived in the Harbour City for the clash without Brennan Cox, with the defender overlooked for the SCG blockbuster. And mixed news for motorsport fans, with next year's Australian Grand Prix to feature a new Formula One sprint. However, ticket prices are also rising, with four-day passes to jump by $40. That's the latest news and sport.
1: A man's toy shop. 750 mil dual control industrial fans, just $189. 4CC. Your weather now.
0: Fine. Currently, the bureau say we might get a shower throughout to this afternoon along the coast. Strong wind warning with winds up to around about 30 knots for the next 24 hours. Probably he's back by Saturday, which will be good. Today's top temperatures, Gladstone, around 26, a bit cooler than yesterday. 27 for Rockhampton. Yeppoonie Mew Park at 22. We've got Billawheeler on 27. And 1770 Agnes Water, a top temperature of 22 degrees. Banana Shire currently on 13. Rockhampton, 19 degrees. And it's 18 currently for Gladstone.
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0: Stay with me this morning. A management says that somebody has to.
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If you'd like to put your vote in, feel free and please give me a call on 497-22700. And you can also jump onto the Facebook page and put your vote in there as well. Song with the most votes after 6:30 this morning. We'll rehash for you. 10 to 7, Aaron Stevens with On This Day 2 coming up, thanks to my bank, Bendigo Community Bank. Remember the name Joey Fermano? He was a contestant in Young Talent Time many, many years ago. I think around about 1975. He was the young Aussie Italian kid that played the piano accordion and shot to fame around Australia. He was a guest all the time on Young Talent Time. Well, he's coming to Gladstone with a big musical, and it's with a modern flavour, with all the classics of a symphony orchestra and so forth, Les Miserables, that type of thing. I'm going to catch up with Joey a little bit later on the breakfast show. And we're going to give you an opportunity via our Facebook page to win a double pass to this great show. It's coming up on the 12th of October, and it's going to be at the Gladstone Entertainment Convention Centre. But yeah, I think many people that were Young Talent Time fans would remember Joey and how he shot to fame. So that'll be coming up a little bit later on the program here on 4CC. We've got our 4CC Harvey Norman $1,000 minute less than an hour away. Also, the 4CC Glass and Camping Centre glamping wheel coming up throughout this morning. Catch up with Whitey, Peter White, CEO of the Capras too. Talk about the game coming up this weekend for the Capras against the Falcons. And better music and more of it.

0: double C. For CQ Discovery Coast, g'day. With your 3 till 10, the better brekkie on the reef, Reef City Motors. 249 vehicles by the end of this month, so 13 days to go. 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Don't forget Heart Starter. I've got a few votes via Facebook. What have we got on Facebook? Just having a quick look. To those that have voted, around about 18 votes so far, which is, yeah, pretty good. Thank you, TC. I've got your vote, which has come through. Leonie, your vote's there as well for UB40. Carol, Laurie, Jeanette, Amanda, Lynn, Dennis, thank you, mate. Mark and Linda, Michael, Jeff and Nick, thank you very much for your votes. You can vote via the Facebook page. UB40, Homely Girl, up against Where Did I Go Wrong, or ring through on 4972 700.
1: It's a well-known fact here at 4CC that Hammo can be known to stretch the truth. 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

0: CQ Discovery Coast. If you've been trying to ring through for our Heart Starter, I thought there might have been something wrong. I had to reset the phones. Sometimes with digital technology, I rang the number myself, went, oh, that's not coming up. So I've reset the phones. I think the phone system's up and working now. You still got time to vote. It's UB40, Homely Girl up against Where Did I Go Wrong? We will be playing the Heart Starter straight after our 6:30 news, which is next. And around 10 to 7, Aaron Stevens with On This Day, thanks to Bendigo Community Bank, which is my bank.
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7: Good morning, Naomi Lynch here with your local news first. The opposition's introduced a bill to protect Australia's ability to make its own materials to construct things like buildings and bridges by unlocking domestic oil, coal and gas. It comes after Australia lost its last blast furnace this week, losing our ability to make structural steel. Leader of the Nationals and Rocky Bay Senator Matt Canavan says the law change would also support the Boyne aluminium smelter.
8: We need to get more of our resources used so that we can secure our own nation and not be dependent on others for basic commodities like steel, for oil. Hopefully we can find oil again in this country. And so this bill is all about fast-tracking those things.
7: A safety boost for your Poons Town Centre with a new CCTV network installed on James Street. Three multi-head cameras have been set up at key locations throughout the precinct to help strengthen community safety and support local businesses. The $53,000 project was jointly funded by Livingston Shire Council and the Queensland Government. A mine worker seriously injured at an underground mine site near Emerald remains in a critical condition. The man in his 70s fell off a vehicle while fixing a pipe at Crinum Mine on Saturday before the operator reportedly moved the vehicle and ran over him. He was transferred to Brisbane Royal and Women's Hospital on Monday, where he remains in a critical condition with significant chest injuries. The mine and Resources Safety and Health Queensland are investigating the incident. And locals are being urged to participate in the annual Brave Shave campaign by shaving, cutting or colouring their hair in solidarity with those impacted by cancer. Figures show more than 2 in 5 Australians are expected to be diagnosed with cancer by the age of 85, with around 1,400 people diagnosed in CQ alone each year. Lisa Herden from the Australian Cancer Research Foundation tells us how you can get involved.
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10: Hi, I'm Phoebe Humphrey. Labor will unveil its long-awaited migration policy today, tipped to target international students, families and visa overstayers. Home Affairs Minister Tony Burke will outline the changes at the National Press Club, aiming to cut net overseas migration to 225,000 a year. Aussies are opting to compromise on home types but not location. The latest report from Domain has found more buyers are choosing townhouses and units, as detached homes remain outside the average buyer budget in in every capital city. Chief Residential Economist Nicola Powell says medium density homes play a vital role, especially for first home buyers.
11: They don't want to hop suburbs, move to a different location, but what they do is they compromise.

0: depends on the type of home they're buying.
1: And the Sydney Swans won't be staying at Melbourne's Pullman Hotel should they qualify for the AFL Grand Final. That's because the Lions will be staying there if they beat the Hawks in Saturday's other prelim. It comes as investigations continue into sexual assault allegations.
2: Allied Moving Services, the careful movers. Relax while they carry the load. Your sport now.
1: In sport, the Roosters and Sharks will hold their final main training sessions today ahead of Saturday's blockbuster NRL semi-final. Cameron McInnes is among seven players preparing to leave Cronulla at the end of the season. The Sharks skipper determined to earn at least one more week together.
3: For our journey as a squad, 5 years, but then it, for other guys many longer, it's just as important for them.
1: And the Dockers have anchored in Sydney ahead of tomorrow's blockbuster AFL prelim against the Swans. Team sheets will be released today. That's the latest news and sport.
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4: A clear skies at the moment. There's cloud rolling through by around midday today, and there is a chance, pretty good chance, of a light shower or two along the coast. Strong wind warning. Today's top temperatures, we got Gladstone of around 25, 27 for the Banana Shire, and at Rockhampton, 22 for Yeppoon, Emu Park, 1770 Agnes Water. Currently Yeppoon on 20. The Banana Shire setting on 15 degrees.
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4: Aaron Stevens with on this day at around 10 to 7 this morning, and straight after the 7 o'clock news. It's been close, although yesterday was... We broke a record yesterday with the 4CC Harvey Norman $1,000 minute. Darren, who lives in Charters Towers now and streams us via iHeart, has broken the record for our 4CC Harvey Norman $1,000 minute. He got 1 out of 10. So the only way the record can be broken is if you don't get anything at all. And if you... might even have a bonus prize for that. We'll see how we go. But after 7 o'clock, if you do get 10 out of 10, it is $1,000. It is to spend at Harvey Norman. So listen out for your chance to ring through after the news at 7 on 4972-700. Let's do this now.
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4: 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And Where Did I Go Wrong? 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

0: 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Around the Livingston Shire, gee, I'll tell you what, there's a bit going on with the school holiday calendar. 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If you want to find out more about what's happening around the Livingston Shire over the school holidays. And a little bit of trivia for you. Yeppoon along the coastline gets almost today, almost exactly 12 hours of daylight. So sunrise was around, was 5.51 this morning, and sunset is going to be around 5.52. So just over, nearly spot on 12 hours of sunlight for today. So yeah, bit going on around Yeppoon. There's a lot going on around Rockhampton, rockhamptonregion.qld.gov.au. If you want to jump onto the council website there for the school holiday program, Banana Shire, banana.qld.gov.au. Tons of stuff going on, catching up with Nev Ferry, I did yesterday. Gee, just a big range of events happening throughout the school holidays. And for Gladstone too, there is just a bucket load of entertainment and fun for the kids. Just go to gladstone.qld.gov.au to find out more info. School holidays. Yep. G'day to all the grandmas and granddads. You get to spend a lot more time with the kids over this period, don't you?
1: Yeah.
0: I know what it's like. Good thing, though, is you can just fill them up with sugar and hand them back. 4CC.

0: Don't forget our 4CC Harvey Norman $1,000 minute coming up after 7 o'clock. Not too far away, Aaron Stevens with On This Day.
1: We're at the back end of the NRL season. It won't be long until we're saying goodbye to another year of NRL and saying goodbye to our favourite segment with Hammo and Macca.
2: Bye bye, Barry. Barry, goodbye.
3: You shot that.
2: I thought that's a good rhyme, that one.
1: But there's a little more of that to come. 4CC's footy tipping competition with a jackpot spend to win at the Baroran Hotel. Well, it jackpots sometimes.
0: Listener this week will be tipping against me. If they don't win, it'll jackpot. Yours don't jackpot much, do they?
2: What are you trying to say, Hammo?
1: Yeah. Nominate now on our Facebook page and take on Macca and Hammo in the 4CC footy tipping competition. Yeah! Hurry, there's not much time left. Thanks to the number one pub in Baroran. The Baroran Hotel on 4CC.
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0: It's 13 to 7, and yes, we will have Aaron Stevens. Very popular segment with On This Day. Coming up next.

0: 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More to come very shortly, but right now it's Aaron Stevens on this day.
1: Four double C's on this day. Thanks to Hammo's Bank, Bendigo Community Bank, Gladstone and Calliope.
2: It's September 17, the anniversary of the release of the first commercially available LP in 1934. That first 33 and a third recording was Beethoven's Fifth Symphony, performed by the Philadelphia Orchestra. One of the most popular TV shows of all time, premiered in 1972. Ran for 11 seasons, nearly four times longer than the Korean War, and the final episode held the title as the most watched show for many years. There were some great moments along the way.
3: Klinger, aren't you ashamed of yourself?
4: Yes, sir. I don't deserve to be in the Army.
5: It's inhuman to serve the same food day after day. The Geneva Convention prohibits the killing of our taste buds.
2: The Space Shuttle Enterprise, the first in the shuttle program, was unveiled on this day in 1976.
6: Yes, with the shuttle being dropped from a 747 to see how well it flies, begin next July.
2: And the 1988 Seoul Olympics started. Not a bad one for Australia. The Hockey Roos, Debbie Flintoff King and Duncan Armstrong all won gold.
7: An upset winner from Australia.
2: Birthdays, New Zealand-born actor Bruce Spence is 81, appeared in everything from Mad Max to the Pirates of the Caribbean.
8: They deal with our psyche and the fears, etc., that we have in the real world.
2: Lol Cream is 79, one of the original members of 10cc who left with fellow member Kevin Godley in 1976. Comedian Rita Rudner is 73.
9: Never start up a game of peekaboo with a child sitting in front of you.
2: Special one for AFL great Ross Glendinning, the 1983 Brownlow medalist, is 70.
10: Shot for goal by Glendinning.
2: Formula One champion Damon Hill celebrates his 66th.
11: Damon Hill is not only leading, but he's pulling away.
2: Puppeteer Kevin Clash is also 66, the voice of Elmo.
12: How do you catch a ball?
2: Australian director Baz Luhrmann turns 64.
13: Everything I say sounds pretentious, so I'm stuck with that.
2: Pop star Anastasia is 58. And happy birthday to New South Wales Premier Chris Minns. He turns 47.
14: Put people at the heart of all decision making.
2: Finally, former Australian of the Year and musician Mandaway Yunupingu was born on this day in 1956. He died in 2013. He had this hit with Yothu Yindi. Remembering Mandaway Yunupingu on September 17.
0: And a quarter to 10 on The Breakfast Show, you'll hear Aaron Stevens with On This Day. And again, just after 3:30 in the afternoons with Karina. Hard to believe she's 58. Anastasia. Here she is now, out of love with better music and more of it. 4CC, good morning. It's 6 to 7.

0: 7 o'clock news next with the team. Straight into the 4CC Harvey Norman $1,000 minute. I would love to give the $1,000 away while Sarge is away. So get ready to ring in on 497-227-700. I've actually changed a couple of the questions, make them a little bit easier. It's probably going to go off this morning. I reckon there's a very good chance. So get ready to call through very soon on 497-227-700. Back soon, 4CC.
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4: 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According to the Institute of Public Affairs, our region will be hit the hardest in Australia if it continues down the path of net zero by 2050. Over 16,000 jobs, or 24% of the workforce, in the electorate of Flynn will be put at risk due to these emissions targets which are destroying Australia's prosperity while lowering our standard of living. Enough is enough. I'm Colin Boyce, and it's time to put Australia first and ditch net zero. Authorised by Colin Boyce, LNP Gladstone.
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7: Good morning, Naomi Lynch here with your local news first. Oil, gas and coal ventures would be fast-tracked under an LNP government, the opposition introducing a bill to make the approval process speedier for projects deemed to be of national significance. Member for Flynn, Colin Boyce, says it would help critical energy projects and support the Boyne aluminium smelter.
8: We need to get back to supplying affordable and reliable energy through our God-given resources, both coal and gas. If you stand at the port of Gladstone and watch the coal boats and the gas boats go out there every day, again, you ask the question, why are we making it such an impediment to use our own resources?
7: Investigators have released footage of a 22-foot caravan being stolen from Emerald. It was taken from a vacant block of land on Ballard Street on September 2, towed away by a blue ute. Anyone who recognises the vehicle is urged to contact police. Motorists are being warned to brace for even more pain at the bowser as fuel prices continue to soar on the back of conflict in the Middle East. The latest escalation has led to some independent fuel distributors along the East Coast being denied their usual allocations. In Rocky this morning, unleaded will cost you around $2.30 at most servos, slightly cheaper in Gladstone, going for around $2.24. And the Capras must overcome the Sunshine Coast Falcons this weekend for a chance at their first ever Q Cup Rugby League title. The Capras travel to the Sunshine Coast for Saturday's preliminary final. A win will see them advance to the season decider. Falcons coach Brad Henderson says the home side will need to contain Capras' five PNG players to win the game.
9: They were a big part of why they beat us last time here. We struggled with their physicality and their leg speed, and we just got to do it better this time around. So they're a big part of their game. Nixon put just an exceptional player. They got Roderick Tai at the centres as well, who's, former Super League player also. So they've got some great experience.
0: national news now.
7: Hi, I'm Phoebe Humphrey. A former Labor leader is urging his party not to enter a race to the bottom as it prepares to unveil its migration policy today, which will crack down on visa overstayers and families of international students. Bill Shorten has told the ABC migrants are crucial for our country.
10: Just imagine going to a hospital anywhere in Australia. If you took out all the migrants, imagine, you know, your partner would be taking would be getting you a toasty sandwich from McDonald's. You know, like, take the migrants out of the health system.
7: There's calls for greater transparency from ASIO following revelations four major terror plots have been foiled since the Bondi attack. News Corp reports the plots were thwarted in the first half of this year. And Buckingham Palace has hit back at a new book claiming King Charles said the world would forget Princess Diana soon enough after her death. Diana's brother Earl Spencer making the allegation in Swan Song, claiming the comment was made during a phone call with the then prince. The palace says grief can cloud reason and affect judgment.
0: For bull bars, suspension or roof racks, go to Stay On Track 4x4. 4CC Sport.
7: In sport, the Swans face a few selection headaches heading into tomorrow night's blockbuster prelim final against the Dockers at the SCG. Joel Armody is pushing to return after missing the past 3 months, while Justin McInerney could play his first game in 15 weeks. And switching codes, fixtures have been locked in for week 3 of the NRL finals, with the Dolphins to play at Suncorp on Friday, September 25. They'll face either the Roosters or Sharks, while the Panthers game gets underway at Accor the next day against the winner of the Warriors night's game. That's the latest news and sport.
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11: Some cloud building a little bit later on today, and there's a pretty good chance of a light shower or two along the coast. Won't last long though, with a strong wind warning we've got over the next 24 to 36 hours. Today's top temperatures 25 for Gladstone. 27, 28 degrees for Rockhampton, Banana Shire, Yeppoonie, New Park, 1770 Agnes Water, with a top temperature of, well, only 21 degrees at the moment. Most of us sitting on around 19.
0: It's another great day in CQ with Hammo and a better brekkie on the reef thanks to Reef City Motors on 4CC.
11: Yeah, footy tipping competition coming up for $100 to spend at the Baroran Hotel in this hour, but right now $1,000 on the line.
0: Are you up to the test? Call now to play 4CC's $1,000 Minute. Sarge has the questions. You've got the challenge. 10 questions in 60 seconds. Hammo's, well, Hammo. He's just starting the clock. 4CC's $1,000 Minute. Thanks to Harvey Norman Gladstone. 49722 700 to play.
11: Right, okay. So Sarge is away. I'm asking the questions, and I'll mark it. I've changed a couple of them to make them a little bit easier. And if you get 10 out of 10 within 60 seconds, you will pick up $1,000 to spend at Harvey Norman. So ring through the number. 49722 700. We'll go for caller six this morning. 49722 700.

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0: 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Hello, Maddie.
2: How you going, mate?
0: Now, I've got to check with Mr. McVean from the Gladstone Bowls Club, see if I can get a double. Yeah, I have. I'll do that. I'll just promise it. Get a phone call in a minute. If you beat my score, you'll pick up a double pass to the Credence show, which is on at the Gladstone Bowls Club on Saturday week, okay? All the hits of Credence Clearwater Revival. It's the best in Australia, best in the country.
2: Yeah, I'm waiting. I'm dying to go to it, actually.
0: Okay.
2: I'd love to win the ticket.
0: So you only need to get 9 out of 10 to pick.
2: You've got 8. Don't have to get 8.
0: I know. That's for a couple of burgers. Okay, go on. All right. I'll give you the chance to win 8. Gee.
2: Make it hard for me.
0: Okay. If you get 8 or more. But if you get 10 out of 10, you get both. The $1,000 plus the credence. All right.
2: What if I get 0, does that make me, do I win the booby prize?
0: If you get 0, it makes it a, it was actually Darren, who used to live in Mara, now lives in Charters Towers, and was listening on iHeart and only got 1 yesterday.
2: I heard that.
0: So, if you get 0, yeah, I'll give you a couple of burgers.
2: Right.
0: Okay, here we go. You ready?
2: Yep.
0: All right, good luck, mate. What is the capital of Australia?
2: Canberra.
0: Name a famous sitcom family.
2: The Simpsons.
0: What colour was Postman Pat's cat?
2: Black and white.
0: What town in Australia will you find the golden gumboot?
2: Pass.
0: Randy Newman wrote the song You've Got a Friend in Me for which movie?
2: Question.
0: Who is the manufacturer of the classic brekkie staple Weet-Bix?
2: Sartorium.
0: True or false, a standard piano has 89 keys?
2: False.
0: Who is the Governor General of Australia? Those credence tickets are safe. All right.
2: I was going to say Chad Morgan, but
0: he's Chad Morgan. Oh. Okay, here we go, mate. The capital of Australia, Canberra. Yep. Famous sitcom family. You went The Simpsons?
2: Yep.
0: Postman Pat's cat. This is the one I got wrong. How did you know it was black and white?
2: I really don't know.
0: Right. The golden gumboot, you passed.
2: Where is it?
0: Tully. Up in Tully. Randy Newman wrote the song You've Got a Friend in Me for which movie? I didn't hear what movie you said. Or did you pass?
2: Toy Story.
0: Oh, Toy Story, you've got somebody in the background there. Who's in the background?
2: No, it's just an echo. I'm in the dunny.
0: Oh, the Thunderbox. The manufacturer of the classic brekkie, Weet-Bix, is Sanitarium.
2: Yep.
0: True or false, the standard piano has 89 keys. That is false, so well done. It actually has 88. So, what's that?
2: I learned that piano skill. I knew that from playing the piano.
0: Really?
2: No, just made that up.
0: I was going to say, I didn't think you were tall enough because you're an ex-jockey to be able to get on the seat to play the piano. And the Governor General, the Governor General of Australia was Sam Mostyn. So, 1, 2, 3. No, you only got 6.
2: Oh, really?
0: Yeah, you have to try again tomorrow. Okay.
2: All right, see how we go.
0: See you later.
2: I'll see how my echo goes tomorrow.
0: Yeah, so I can hear that in the background. That's actually illegal. You know that, hey?
2: No, yes.
0: Yeah.
2: Righty-o.
0: No, I mean sitting in the toilet talking to me. That's...
2: Oh, righty-o.
0: Yeah. See ya. Bye.
2: See ya.

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0: 27, 4CC. Our 7:30 news, that's coming up next for you. Macca from the Baroran Hotel as we go into our footy tipping. There's only two games this weekend, so whoever gets through will be tipping against Macca, and you only need to beat him out of two games to or equally score. You can't take the same tips that he takes, but yeah, beat him and you've won $100 to spend at the Baroran Hotel. Chance to ring through very shortly on 4972 700.
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0: Hi, I'm Glenn Butcher, your state member for Gladstone. New e-bike laws came into effect on the 1st of July, and there are some important changes riders need to be aware of. And these include a 12 km per hour speed limit when riding near pedestrians, new powers for police to seize and destroy illegal devices, random breath testing for riders, and stronger penalties where parents may be held responsible if children under 16 unlawfully ride an e-bike or e-scooter. Labor will continue to hold the LNP to account for delivering unfair laws that don't get the balance right for Queenslanders.
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6: Good morning, Naomi Lynch here with your local news first. The LNP is promising to help the Boyne Aluminium Smelter and other factories across the country by fast-tracking gas, oil and steel projects. Leader of the Nationals and Rocky Bay Senator Matt Canavan says they've introduced a bill to restore speedier approvals for projects deemed to be of national significance.
7: Despite our nation being the world's biggest exporter of coking coal and iron ore, it needs national reflection, it needs national action, and that's why the Liberal and Nationals parties are introducing legislation that Andrew has introduced into the Senate to fast-track coal, oil and gas projects.
6: A caravan's been stolen from a vacant block in Emerald. It had been parked at the Ballard Street site for 3 months and secured with a padlock before being hooked up to a blue ute and towed away shortly before midnight on September 2. Police have released CCTV footage and are calling on the public to help identify the vehicle involved. The Australian Cancer Research Foundation is inviting locals to shave, cut or colour their hair in solidarity with those impacted by cancer. Registrations are open for Brave Shave 2026, with funds raised helping fuel projects across Australia, helping researchers prevent, diagnose and treat all forms of cancer. In central Queensland, 1,400 people are diagnosed with some form of cancer each year.
8: So Australians can shave, cut or colour their hair to show support for people impacted by cancer while raising funds for technology, equipment and infrastructure researchers need to prevent, detect and treat all types of cancer.
6: Spokesperson Lisa Henderson there. And in rugby league, the Capras are preparing to head south to take on the Sunshine Coast Falcons this weekend for a place in the Q Cup Grand Final. They'll be up against a decimated Falcons side after a severe strain of flu has ripped through the team. Coach Brad Henderson says it's not ideal preparation for the big game.
9: I think we'll get the name 17 on the field unless someone goes south from here on. So, look, it's not ideal, but we could still get through it fine yet.
5: National News now.
10: Hi, I'm Phoebe Humphrey. Labor will outline its migration policy today as it aims to cut net overseas migration to 225,000 a year. The federal government will tighten temporary visas and those seeking to bring their families to Australia, including international students. Universities Australia CEO Luke Shee telling the ABC it will have a real impact on the economy and education.
11: The simple next question is, who is going to pay for the gap? It creates huge gaps in the way we fund our buildings, our teaching.
10: There are fresh concerns about fuel costs and supply this morning, with some independent distributors along the East Coast saying they're getting less petrol and diesel than usual as global tensions push oil prices higher. AMP says we're now paying

0: around $20 a week more to fill up our cars than we were before the war broke out. And the EU has invited Canada to be its first associate member. It comes as Canada seeks to reduce its dependence on US trade following repeated comments by Donald Trump to make it the 51st US state.
1: Rubber up for safety. Dial a tyre. Bridgestone Service Centre, Gladstone. 4CC Sport.
0: In sport, more NRL finals have been locked in. The Dolphins maiden prelim final will get underway next Friday with the match locked in at Suncorp Stadium. They'll face the winner of the Roosters-Sharks match while the Panthers host their prelim on Saturday night for week 3. The Crows have failed in their bid to overturn Max Michelani's one-match ban for striking Charlie Cameron during Saturday night's season-ending loss to the Lions. And the Australian F1 Grand Prix will feature a sprint race for the first time ever next year. That's the latest news and sport.
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2: Fine this morning, some cloud coming through this afternoon, and there's a pretty good chance of a light shower along the coast. A strong wind warning with the temps today between, top temps, between 26 to 29 degrees for most of us. A little bit cooler for 1770 Agnes Water with 23. Yeppoon at the moment on 22 degrees.
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2: We will be doing our footy tipping competition, so listen out for your chance to ring through. Up next, Macca will join us. We'll get his tips for this round of the NRL into the finals. Only two games this weekend. 4CC.

0: up. We'll see. For CQ and the Discovery Coast, g'day, with you through till 10. The better brekkie on the reef, thanks to Reef City Motors. Macca, morning.
1: Good morning, Hammer. How are you?
0: What's going on at the hotel?
1: Mate, everything from 11:30 daily, apparently.
0: Right.
1: We've got a beautiful chicken burger.
0: Uh-huh.
1: We call it the Queenslander with bacon and cheese and pineapple.
0: Oh,
1: on
0: you
1: it.
0: Should call it the Rooster and Burger.
1: The Rooster Burger. No, it's not falling apart.
0: Okay, fair enough. Right, keep going.
1: And a beautiful lunch sirloin, MSA quality sirloin, chips and salad with it, free gravy. $25, that's a beautiful lunch special from 11:30 daily, Bryan Hotel, the number one hotel in Barorin.
0: Right, we've only got two games for this weekend. So whoever tips against you has got a chance of winning. It's $150, actually, to spend at the Barorin pub.
1: Wow.
0: Yes, I know.
1: A good night out.
0: Yeah, it is a good night out. So if they tip against...
1: Sherbets, a couple of rump steaks.
0: They tip against you, but they have to pick one team different to what you pick to be eligible to win the $150. So game one, which is Saturday night game, it's Roosters playing Sharks.
1: Now, Hamo, I put a lot of research into this weekend.
0: Yeah.
1: Do you know what a shark does to a barbecue chicken?
0: What does a shark do to a cooked chook? Tell me.
1: You'll find out tomorrow night. You'll find out on Saturday night.
0: Saturday night.
1: They shredded the bits. They shredded the bits.
0: You're right. Well, we both said the Roosters won't win another game. We said that about 3 weeks ago, and we've been right so far. So you're going Sharks, I'm going Sharks, yes?
1: I think the Roosters can do it. I think they can lose five in a row.
0: Okay. I'm with you. I'm with you, so...
1: You gotta deal with them. United we stand.
0: Yes. I'm glad Croc's out of town, you know. I reckon he'd be in here with the jumper leads, left, right and centre, trying to zap me otherwise. Okay. So that's the first game. We've both gone the Sharks.
1: Yes.
0: Game two. I'm three in front of you, by the way, too. Game two.
1: Did you have to mention that?
0: Game two, it's a home game for the Warriors. And I'm a fan of the Warriors, the Wars. So I'm going the Wars up against the Knights.
1: Well, I've studied this carefully, and I think the Knights might pull a surprise on the Warriors. The Warriors... notorious, only besides the Roosters, for, you know, choking at the end.
0: Yeah.
1: And I think they'll choke.
0: All right. Okay. So we've got the one different there. We've both gone Sharks. I've gone the Warriors. You've gone the Knights. We want somebody to tip against you for $150 to spend at the hotel. So give us a call on 497-22700. Ring through right now.
1: Right now, Hamo, before you go... You wouldn't believe this when I was researching the football last night. I found this. Guess what today is?
0: What?
1: Plant a tree day. There is a day for everything, isn't there?
0: Plant a tree day. Oh, yeah, that's been around for a while.
1: Has it?
0: Plant a tree day. Yeah. Yeah, it's a bit of a greeny thing. You know, they encourage people to plant a tree. I didn't think it was today, but it is. Is it?
1: It is. It is. I've Googled it.
0: Some people... actually go too far when it comes to nature and planting trees and so forth. But remember that lady last year? She married a tree.
1: Really?
0: Remember that story? She married a tree. It was all over the world.
1: Right.
0: And just recently, she had a party to celebrate their first wedding anniversary.
1: Oh, how sweet.
0: It's been a pretty interesting year for them.
1: Mm-hmm.
0: Yeah, like the time they had a threesome.
1: Good boy, Hamo.
0: See you later. Bye.
1: Boy, that's terrible.
0: 4CC. 18-8. Okay, if you like the tip against Macca, ring through right now. 497-22.

0: Thank you, Discovery Coast. It's 4CC. We're off to Yeppoon on 9:27. Morning, Carl.
1: Morning, Emma. How are you, mate?
0: You're going to be our tipster against Macca for $150 to spend at the hotel for this weekend. There's only two games, and you only need to beat him by one, obviously, to pick up the $150. So game one is on Saturday evening. It's Roosters. This is at Allianz Stadium. Roosters are playing the Sharks. Now, Macca has gone the Sharks with this one.
1: Yep. I'm going to go to the Roosters, Hemo.
0: Rightio.
1: I just think Trindle might be pushing his luck with his crook shoulder.
0: Yeah, it could be. But look, if the Sharks don't win, there's seven of them that are leaving the club this year. So
1: yeah, well, they just follow the Dragons, mate. We've got the spoon and we've got six or seven leaving too, so that could be a good thing.
0: Yeah, I just think that they might rally. That's fair enough. You go on the Roosters, and Macca's gone the Knights over the Wars.
1: I think the Wars, the Tenny's and you back this, that flashy winger back this week, so I think they might just tip the Knights over there.
0: You going the Knights?
1: No, I'll go the Wars, mate.
0: Oh, you're going the Wars. Okay.
1: Yeah, they got that big flash try-scoring winger back this week.
0: Oh, yeah, they have to. Yeah. Yeah, all right. Well, mate, good luck. If you beat Macca, you're going to pick up yourself $150 to spend at the Baroran Hotel. So you'll have to do a bit of a trip, mate, and have a session down there. Stay the night.
1: I will, my man. I'll leave and let you know when I'm coming down in case you want to pop over for a beer. I'll share your beer or maybe a cannery.
0: Sounds good. You're done. Okay, I'll make sure you win. See you, mate.
1: Good on you, Hemo.
0: Thank you.
1: Thanks, buddy.
0: 4CC for CQ of the Discovery Coast. That's our footy tipping for this week. So Macca, Sharks and Knights with Carl going Roosters and Warriors. It's 13-8 on 4CC.
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3: Communities in Central Queensland have faced several flood events in recent years, including driven by ex-tropical cyclone Koji earlier this year.
2: We'll also keep you across what's going on nationally and around the world.
4: Donald Trump has warned Ukraine to stop its attack on Russian diesel refineries.
2: And there's all the latest in sport.
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2: Gladstone and Central Queensland's leaders in local, 4CC, and on iHeartRadio.
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0: Good morning, 21 degrees at 7:50. 4CC.

0: 4CC. News up next. We've got the 4CC Classic Cabbie set of glamping wheel for $500 up for grabs this morning. Peter White, CEO of the Capras, will talk about this weekend's game. Capras against the Falcons. Go the Capras. And also coming up in the next hour, Joey Fermano. Now, you remember Joey from the mid-70s, young talent time. He was the Italian-Aussie kid that had the piano accordion. He's doing a bit of a tour with and showcasing some musicals and coming to the Gladstone Entertainment Convention Centre next month. We'll find out more about that show after 8:30 this morning on 4CC.
1: 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And after you've got the best advice, head into The Complete Angler, Gladstone Harbour. 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
14: Good morning, Naomi Lynch here with your local news first. The opposition's introduced a bill to protect Australia's ability to make its own materials to construct things like buildings and bridges by unlocking domestic oil, coal and gas. It comes after Australia lost its last blast furnace this week, losing our ability to make structural steel. Leader of the Nationals and Rocky Bay Senator Matt Canavan says the law change would also support the Boyne aluminium smelter.
15: We need to get more of our resources used so that we can secure our own nation and not be dependent on others for basic commodities like steel, for oil. Hopefully we can find oil again in this country. And so this bill is all about fast-tracking those things.
14: Safety boost for Yeppoon's town centre with a new CCTV network installed on James Street. Three multi-head cameras have been set up at key locations throughout the precinct to help strengthen community safety and support local businesses. The $53,000 project was jointly funded by Livingston Shire Council and the Queensland Government. Rockhampton Police have issued a reminder for the public to remain vigilant, to be on the lookout for copper thieves. We're being asked to report any suspicious activity, especially around industrial and construction sites, to PoliceLink on 131 444. And Central Queenslanders are being urged to go bold for cancer research this month with a cut, colour or shave. The Brave Shave campaign helps raise funds for the 1,400 people diagnosed with some form of cancer in Central Queensland alone each year. Australian Cancer Research Foundation's Lisa Hurden explains.
6: Brave Shave is a really simple way for regional or local communities to come together, stand with the brave and back brilliant cancer research. So no matter where you are in Australia, we'd love you to get your family, workplace, sporting club or local community group involved.
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8: Hi, I'm Phoebe Humphrey. The opposition has mocked Labor's migration policy ahead of its official release after the Home Affairs Minister indicated a crackdown on the families of international students. National Senate leader Bridget McKenzie has told Nine that would only result in an 80,000 cut.
16: What we're seeing here under Labor is the numbers have been too high, the standards are too low, and they're expecting applause for reaching their 2026 target in 2028.
8: There are calls for more transparency amid revelations that police have disrupted four major terrorism plots since the Bondi attack. Five people, including three teenagers, have been charged over those alleged plans across New South Wales, Queensland and WA. The US Federal Reserve has lifted its benchmark interest rate for the first time since 2023, going against Donald Trump's demands for a cut. And the cost of living crunch is taking its toll on our furry friends, with a Finder survey finding almost 2 million Aussies have delayed taking their pets to the vet because of financial concerns.
7: Bendigo Community Bank, Calliope and Gladstone, your town, your bank. 4CC, your sport now.
8: In sport, John Longmire says an injection of youth has given the Swans a new burst of life as they prepare for tomorrow's AFL prelim against the Dockers. The former coach telling Fox players who have come in for the suspended Pullman Five have impressed.
17: The value of youth, they come in with less expectations, less pressure on their shoulders.
8: And the Roosters and Sharks will hold their final main training sessions today ahead of Saturday's blockbuster NRL semi-final. Cronulla hopes to extend the stay of seven departing stars for at least another week. That's the latest news and sport.
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0: Fine. Some cloud later today along the coast and a pretty good chance of a light shower or two. Won't last long though because of the strong wind warning that we've got in place for the next 24 to 48 hours. Our top temperatures today, Gladstone looking at a top of around 24, 25. Banana Shire, Rockhampton, 29. For Yeppoon at Emu Park, 22 degrees with 1770 and Agnes Water also 22. Rockhampton at the moment on 20, Banana Shire 20 degrees and Gladstone already sitting on 22.
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0: Peter White, CEO of the Capras, will join us thanks to CQ's Car Superstore before 8:30 this morning. And Joey Fermano is coming to town next month with a big musical, Modernise. And you remember Joey Fermano from Young Talent Time. He was on a few talent quests as well. Well, he'll be joining us after 8:30 this morning. We'll find out more about that show coming up at the Entertainment Centre next month.
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0: 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Good morning. 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
0: Perfect camping weather too, and the school holidays are here. Phil from Taroom, good morning.
2: Hey, Emma, how you going?
0: Mate, $500, what would you buy with it if you won?
2: No, I don't know, probably get the daughter to send it for me. Is it Camp Centre at Gladstone?
0: Yeah. The best camping centre, Gladstone Camping Centre.
2: Yeah.
0: Yeah, so biggest range of everything that you can find, and including barbecues and smokers, and they've got rubs and spices in there, everything you need.
2: Never been there, but yeah, I won one of these things once, but I had to send the daughters there to spend it for me.
0: Oh, did you? Well, hey, you'll have to come for a drive if you win it, okay?
2: Yeah, it'd be worthwhile, I think, eh?
0: All right, mate, well, good luck. See if you can win it again. We've got an Icy Tech cooler, Auspeak smoker, Yeti water bottle, a camp fridge, a Weber smoker, snow boots, Austral tent swag, campfire cast iron cookware, a gazebo. What would you like?
2: Oh, we might go with the swag, eh?
0: All right.
2: Camp tent swag.
0: Lovely. Here we go. They've got a big range of these in store too, and a new colour coming out very shortly too is the rumour. It's a Yeti water bottle.
2: Yeah, farmer.
0: Have a nice day, mate. See ya.
2: Bye.
0: Tomorrow morning. It will be back for the final time of this week. It is the 4CC Gladstone Camping Centre Glamping Wheel. And yes, they're open at 8:30 every day. Need a gas refill? Do that for you as well, eh? Dawson Highway, Breslin Street, right next to the fire station, 4CC.

0: 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Discovery Coast, 4CC, good morning. It's a 8:15. Peter White, CEO of the Capras, joining us on the show.
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0: Whitey's just a little bit behind time, so he should be joining us after this song by England Dan and John Ford Coley. Better music, more of it, 4CC.

0: 4CC for CQ and the Discovery Coast. Thanks to CQ's Car Superstore. It's a Capra's update with the CEO, Peter White. Hello, Whitey.
1: Good morning, Hamo. How are you?
0: Well, how's the weekend looking, mate? How's the team been performing throughout the week? I hear the Falcons have had a bit of a flu bug go through them.
1: Yes, mate. We've had that for the last couple of weeks. We just chose not to go to the media about it, I guess.
0: Okay. So do you think it might be a bit of a reverse psychology thing?
1: Oh, who knows? That's their thing, Hamo. So, yeah, but no doubt, there's obviously some sickness throughout all teams, this time of the year, coming through winter. We've had some of our players, and we still have got some of our players down with it as well, but that's the way it is. We just got to get on with it. But no, we're looking forward to Saturday.
0: Right. Now, the team this week, mate, they're okay? No worries with injuries and so forth?
1: All good. I think everyone came through unscathed on the weekend, a few bumps and bruises, and this time of the year, you're carrying those little niggles, and sometimes a needle helps, and sometimes you don't need the needle. You just got to get through it. But no, our boys, by all reports, they had a recovery session on Monday, I think it was, and then trained last night. And I haven't spoken to Lionel today, but I'm sure it all went well. And then our guys will head off on Friday, fly down. I'll do a captain's run down there. Mm-hmm. And then on Saturday, 2:10, run out on Sunny Coast Stadium and take on the Falcons. So now we're really looking forward to it. There's a heap of Central Queensland people heading down, which is great that support. And I'm sure we'll have expats coming up from down Brisbane way, driving up to support our boys on the day. So now we're really looking forward to it.
0: Mate, straight into the grand final after this game with a win, which is the first time for the Capras, isn't it?
1: No, it's not the first time, mate. No, we've had a couple of grand final appearances in 1992 as well.
0: Okay.
1: In this current format as Central Queensland. But, yeah, unfortunately we didn't get the bickies on both those occasions. But, yeah, it's been a long time since we've been able to get in the grand final since then. So, Lionel and the coaching staff done a great job. The players have been unbelievable. They've just lifted. They've just given everything they've got. And despite the fact that we're constantly coming up against stacked teams, full credit to the Falcons. As I said the other day, they're predominantly local boys, which is great. And also, there's, I think, best Central Queensland boys in that side as well. So it's going to be a great game. I urge everyone just to get there, support us. Via TV, it's going to be on 2plus.tv, obviously, and then KO as well as 9 Now, I think it is.
0: So okay.
1: It'll be great.
0: Mate, if we want some merchandise to support the team over the weekend, you can pop in to somewhere in Rocky to pick some shirts up, anything like that, caps, that type of thing?
1: Yeah, anything like that. We've got a fair bit of stuff on sale at the moment, Hamo, 30% off. So if you haven't got your polo or haven't got your cap or whatever it may be, pop in there, see Denise at the stadium, Gate B, and she'll be able to look after you. Alternatively, online, all the products online, so you'll be able to check that out and grab what they'd like to grab.
0: Yeah, you can order it online, and then Whitey will bring it back from Rockhampton for you if you're in the Gladstone region. How's that sound? That fair?
1: Deliver to their house,
0: Emma. Okay,
1: sure.
0: There you go. All right, mate. Well, thank you very much. And go the lads on the weekend. Let's hope they get through to the grand final. I know against Sunshine Coast we've had a win and a draw. So, it'd be great.
1: Yeah, our boys will just do their best, mate. That's all they can do. And they'll just give everything they've got as usual. Obviously, the Falcons, as we know, they've been the dominant team all year.
0: Yeah.
1: Most team, so they're going to be really tough to beat down there, but our boys are certainly going to be up for it, and it's going to be a great game.
0: All right, good stuff. All right, Whitey, thank you very much.
1: Thanks, Emma. Talk soon.
0: There's our Capra's update, all thanks to CQ's Car Superstorm. And yes, go this weekend, into the grand final. 4CC. Better music, more of it. It's 8:25. Good morning.

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1: But is your joke bad enough to win the $50 to spend at the Central Lane?
0: Ultimately, there's two criteria to judge your jokes. A, does it register on Hammo's Laugh-O-Meter? B, is it better than Matsy's joke?
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9: Good morning, Naomi Lynch here with your local news first. Investigators have released footage of a 22-foot caravan being stolen from Emerald. It was taken from a vacant block of land on Ballard Street on September 2, towed away by a blue ute. Anyone who recognises the vehicle or who's seen the caravan is urged to contact police. Oil, gas and coal ventures would be fast-tracked under an LNP government, the opposition introducing a bill to make the approval process speedier for projects deemed to be of national significance. Member for Flynn, Colin Boyce, says it would help critical energy projects and support the Boyne aluminium smelter.
10: We need to get back to supplying affordable and reliable energy through our God-given resources, both coal and gas. If you stand at the port of Gladstone and watch the coal boats and the gas boats go out there every day, again, you ask the question, why are we making it such an impediment to use our own resources?
9: Locals are being urged to participate in the annual Brave Shave campaign by shaving, cutting or colouring their hair in solidarity with those impacted by cancer. Figures show more than 2 in 5 Aussies are expected to be diagnosed with cancer by the age of 85. Around 1,400 people are diagnosed with cancer in CQ alone each year. 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
1: And the Capras take on the Sunshine Coast Falcons on Saturday for a place in the Q Cup Grand Final. Falcons players have been hit hard by the flu in the last week and have barely trained. Their coach Brad Henderson says the Capras will be tough to beat.
2: You know, it sets up for a great prelim. The exciting part about it is, you know, Capras have never been in a Grand Final before, and, you know, we're going for our second time as well. So it's just good knowing that either the Falcons or the Capras are going to be in the Grand Final next week, because it's a little bit of a changing in the guard in a sense.
3: National News now.
4: Hi, I'm Phoebe Humphrey. A senior minister has hit back at reports of divisions within Cabinet ahead of today's release of Labor's migration policy. Tanya Plibersek rejecting an assertion on the ABC that there were disagreements amongst her colleagues.
5: I don't know that at all. That has been reported.
6: There weren't any disagreements at all? You all agreed on everything?
5: I don't talk about what happened in Cabinet, but I can say to you that it was a very constructive discussion.
4: Aussie motorists are being warned to brace for even more pain at the Bowser as fuel prices continue to soar on the back of the conflict in the Middle East. The latest escalation has led to some independent fuel distributors along the East Coast being denied their usual allocations, while AMP says households will soon be paying a record percentage of their weekly budgets on filling up their cars. And three Aussie suburbs have made it onto the list of the world's coolest neighbourhoods. The highest ranking was Brisbane's New Farm, while North Hobart and South Melbourne also made the top 40 by Time Out. A Seoul suburb took out the top spot.
3: Battery World Gladstone, with all types of batteries from AAA to four-wheel drive. 4CC, your sport now.
4: In sport, Ryan Pappenhausen has ruled out a return to the NRL. The former Storm Premiership player announced his shock retirement last year, planning to take 12 months out of the game, but he's told Nine right now he has no intention of coming back.
7: I think my drive's gone into different areas now. I think it was served its purpose for footy and met some great people and had some good opportunities, but it's just sort of looking at the next path.
4: And Adelaide's Max Michelani will miss the start of next season after failing to have his one-match ban overturned at the AFL Tribunal. He was cited for striking Brisbane's Charlie Cameron. That's the latest news and sport.
3: Bridge to Heaven, Gladstone's only locally owned and operated pet crematorium. 4CC. Weather.
8: And a fine day. This afternoon, though, there could be some shower activity along the coast. Strong wind warning for the next couple of days. Temps later, 22 for Agnes, 1770 Yeppoonee, Mew Park, and around 27 for Gladstone, 29 for Rockhampton, Banana Shire. We're sitting on 22 at the moment.
3: It's Hammo's better brekkie on the reef for Reef City Motors on 4CC.
8: He was well known in young talent time, Joey Fermano, and he's touring and coming to the Gladstone Entertainment Convention Centre with a show called Music of the Night. Joey Fermano will join us straight after Eurythmics on 4CC.

0: Better music, more of it on 4CC. Music of the Night is coming to the Gladstone Entertainment Convention Centre. It's on the 17th of October. It's Australia's premier tribute to Andrew Lloyd Webber and West End musicals. You'd remember him as a young fellow. He's about the same age as me, I would say. It's Joey Fabato. Hello, mate. How are you doing?
1: Hello. How are you, mate?
0: Good.
1: Thanks for having me on.
0: Mate, I remember you very young with an accordion, a keyboard accordion.
1: Correct. Yeah, yeah. That was me, the little Aussie-Italian kid on Young Talent Time.
0: That's right. Yeah. Mate, how long were you on Young Talent Time for? And what years was it?
1: Around about 77 to about 79. Like, it was on and off with... I sort of became a guest, but also as a contestant, and went right through the grand final.
0: Yeah,
1: so it was a really fun time. No show like Young Talent Time, mate. It was just a great show.
0: Oh, wasn't it? Yeah, and I think everybody that's listening would go, yeah, I remember who that fella is now. So the name, as soon as I heard, I just went, where have I heard that name before? And it wasn't until we got to talking, and I went, oh, of course. What happened after that, mate? What happened after 1979? Where did you go to?
1: Well, look, you know, I sort of went to, you know, obviously schooling was important, so then I did the Conservatorium of Music in Sydney and did that for 4 years, did all my studies for orchestration and that sort of thing. But, you know, as a kid, just getting out there was, you know, it was a different time working in shopping centres and talent quests and the Bedfords and getting out there. My father had the accordion in the back of the car, you know, the Purple Valiant, but, you know, for wherever we went, the accordion came out. So it was just a great time,
0: just,
1: you know,
0: the old Purple Valiant. Gee, oh, that's a memory and a half too. And, mate, there wasn't many kids playing with a piano accordion. I mean, it's something that you just wouldn't have seen. It just stood out. It really did.
1: Yeah, look, you know, my grandfather was a musician and, you know, it just became a thing, you know, like an Italian Aussie thing to learn the piano accordion. But, you know, it, really difficult instrument to learn.
0: Yeah.
1: But, you know, when you're a baby, you soak it up and you learn and it's like second nature. So I thought in the show, you know, how am I going to incorporate this accordion into a musical show? But we found a way, and, you know, people come up to me after the show and say, oh, you know, my uncle had one under the bed, or my grandfather had one. It was just that sort of instrument where it was mobile, you could take it anywhere, and, you know, made as many jokes, but still so much fun. You know, people love it.
0: Well, mate, your career has been absolutely amazing. And now you've got this Music of the Night, which is a tribute to Andrew Lloyd Webber and West End musicals, and it's going to be at the Gladstone Entertainment Convention Centre on the 17th of October. So take us through this evening, mate. What's it all about? How's it all going?
1: First of all, we all love the music, and we all know the music, you know, from Andrew Lloyd Webber and the Phantom of the Opera and so on. Apart from that, but it's just a journey of, you know, our careers, because the guy, you know, one of the principals, Dexter Villahermosa, who was in Miss Saigon in London and in Sydney, and then he's been in Jesus Christ Superstar, so he's a seasoned theatrical performer. But so we just came together, we love this music, and this concept's come together with a fusion of our journeys, musical journeys, and the music. So it's not like a 2.5 hour, you know, serious, well, the music is serious and there are serious moments, but there's lots of light moments and we have a lot of fun. We you know, we talk about our backgrounds and where we start from. He's Filipino, I'm Italian, you can imagine the mix. So, and the Sopranos, an Australian opera girl. So look, it's a great show. It's a really fun, warm, happy show, which is, you know, we need to smile a bit more at the moment. So, you know, we try to do that.
0: Yeah, well, mate, with Andrew Lloyd Webber and West End musicals and so forth, I mean, it's really turned a corner now. It used to be like something that mum and dad or our grandparents used to listen to, but it's been modernised to make it entertaining for absolutely everybody.
1: Absolutely. It's universal. They just had Phantom of the Opera on Sydney Harbour, the Australian Opera, and it was sold out for, you know, 3 weeks. And so the awareness of musical theatre, there's a lot of kids, of, you know, coming from dance schools or people, in, you know, in that musical environment, you know, it was surprising because we do get quite a few young people coming along to watch the show as well.
0: Yeah.
1: So, yeah, and Jesus Christ Superstar, they just, it's that contemporary rock that people just love. And Dexter does a great version of Gethsemane in the show from Jesus Christ Superstar. Okay. So, yeah, you're right, Hannah. It's just absolutely loved and it's grown, which has been amazing.
0: Yeah, well, it's music from Phantom of the Opera, Jesus Christ Superstar, Evita, Joseph and the Amazing Technicolor Dreamcoat. Who doesn't remember that? And a tribute to the West End classics with Les Miserables, Carousel, yeah. The Sound of Music, Mary Poppins, Fiddler on the Roof. Yeah. You know,
1: we have a bit of fun with some of the classics as well. But yeah, look, it's just a fun night, Hamo, and people come out of there sometimes saying to me, oh, you know, we weren't sure what to expect, but hey, this is, we've been to the Phantom in London and we've been to Les Mis and just brings back so many memories. It's great music, it really is. And so the moments when we do these songs, some of the serious pieces, Dexter and Michaela did them with justice. They're the absolute professionals and they're just great at their craft. So yeah, can I just jump in? I'm a bit of a clown, I'm a bit of fun.
0: I would say so, yeah. Music of the Night. Now it's been a sellout show right across the country too, which is good, mate. So it goes and shows the quality of the performances from everybody involved with the whole evening as well.
1: We're so proud, and you know, everyone that supports the show and buys that ticket, and across the media as well, it's just been received so well. Because it's just so unique. Because the three of us come together, as I said, and it's a fusion of our different talents. And the song. So our interpretations of them are a little bit different from maybe what they hear. But the reaction's just been absolutely wonderful. We started touring after COVID and we've been doing 35, 40 shows across Australia a year, and it's just grown. And so we're so proud of that. We're really, really, you know, proud to be Aussies and proud that people are coming to the shows.
0: Yeah, all right. Well, mate, thank you for joining us. Appreciate it.
1: Thank you. I'm really looking forward to it.
0: Yeah. Okay, everybody. So, look, grab your tickets. And if you want to find out more information about the show, just go to musicofthenight.com.au. 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It's on Saturday, 17th of

0: double C. 10 to 9, Frankie Show, brought to you by Reef City Motors. Trying to break a record, 249 cars in 30 days for the month of September, only 13 days to go. Currently 23 degrees across the region. Up next, Huey Lewis in the news, 4 double C.
1: It's a well-known fact here at 4CC that Hammo can be known to stretch the truth. 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
0: It's 6 to 9. Don't forget, tomorrow's Bad Joke Friday as well. So get your bad jokes ready thanks to Central Lane Hotel. Win some money to spend at the pub. More than just a pub. Central Lane Hotel for Bad Joke Friday. Huey Lewis in the news right now, 4CC.

0: 4CC, 9 o'clock news. That's up shortly for you. Stick around. We'll catch you up. We're back from Gladstone News. We'll find out about the news stories that have hit the local magazine, which is out today, the fortnight's edition. She'll be joining us. Phil Collins, REM, Donna Summer, also coming up very soon, straight after our news, sport and weather. 4CC.
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10: Good morning, Naomi Lynch here with your local news first. A man in his 60s has been seriously injured after getting struck by a vehicle in Billawheela. Emergency crews were called to Callide Street around 10:40 last night, treating a patient with back, pelvic and arm injuries. He was taken to Billow Hospital in a life-threatening condition before being airlifted to Rockhampton. Motorists are being warned to brace for even more pain at the bowser as fuel prices continue to soar on the back of conflict in the Middle East. The latest escalation has led to some independent fuel distributors along the East Coast being denied their usual allocations. In Rocky this morning, unleaded will cost you around $2.30 at most servos, slightly cheaper in Gladstone, around $2.24. The Australian Cancer Research Foundation is inviting locals to shave, cut or colour their hair in solidarity with those impacted by cancer. Registrations are open for Brave Shave 2026, with funds raised helping fuel projects across Australia, helping researchers prevent, diagnose and treat cancer. In central Queensland, around 1,400 people are diagnosed with some form of cancer each year.
11: So Australians can shave, cut or colour their hair to show support for people impacted by cancer while raising funds for technology, equipment and infrastructure researchers need to prevent, detect and treat all types of cancer.
10: Spokesperson Lisa Hurden there. And the Capras must overcome the Sunshine Coast Falcons this weekend for a chance at their first ever Q Cup Rugby League title. The Capras travel to the sunny coast for Saturday's preliminary final. A win will see them advance to the season decider. Falcons coach Brad Henderson says the home side will need to contain the Capras' five PNG players to win the game.
12: They were a big part of why they beat us last time here. We struggled with their physicality and their leg speed, and we just got to do it better this time around. So, but yeah, they're a big part of their game. Richardson put just an exceptional player. They've got Roderick Tighe out in the centres as well, who's, you know, former Super League player also. So they, you know, they got some great experience.
13: National News now.
14: Hi, I'm Phoebe Humphrey. Tony Burke will deliver his much-anticipated migration speech at the National Press Club. The Home Affairs Minister has already flagged a focus on the families of student visa holders and visa overstayers as part of the crackdown. His appearance comes a month after he was supposed to talk about it, something One Nation MP Barnaby Joyce hasn't forgotten.
15: Honestly, he was the greatest no-show since Amelia Earhart when he didn't turn up to the press club, so he'll have to have a Google Maps with him.
14: They're on Nine. There's calls for greater transparency from ASIO following revelations four major terror plots have been foiled since the Bondi attack. News Corp reports the plots were thwarted in the first half of this year. And Buckingham Palace has hit back at a new book claiming King Charles said the world would forget Princess Diana soon enough after her death. Diana's brother Earl Spencer making the allegation, claiming the comment was made during a phone call with the then prince. The palace says grief can cloud reason and affect judgment.
13: Tintmaster is the home an office window tint specialist in Gladstone. 4CC Sport.
14: In sport, team sheets for this weekend's AFL prelim finals will be released later today. Freo has arrived in Sydney for tomorrow night's SCG clash, with retiring forward Sam Switkowski telling Seven he has mixed emotions heading into what could be his final AFL match.
16: I tried to just soak it up a bit, soaking in the stadium and the crowd. And of course, we're all human, I would love to finish on a high.
14: And fixtures have been locked in for week three of the NRL finals. The Dolphins will face the winner of the Roosters-Sharks clash at Suncorp next Friday. That's the latest news and sport.
13: Harvey Norman Furniture Gladstone, prioritising finding you the right lounge. 4CC, your weather now.
17: Fine this morning. There's a good chance of a shower or two along the coast later today. It won't stick around for long with the strong wind warning we have in place. Temps after midday, Rockhampton 27 with the Banana Shire similar. Gladstone 25, Yeppoonie Mew Park, a top temp of 22, and the same for 1770 in Agnes Water.
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0: Better music, more of it on 4CC. Gladstone News hits the stands today. Beck from Gladstone News, morning.
1: Good morning. How are we doing?
0: A big addition.
1: Yes.
0: This one, which is great, and particularly as we lead into the school holidays
1: It's fantastic. There's been so much going on in the community, and this edition, I think, is covering it all.
0: Yeah. Fish of the month. Now, Jamie Kitching.
1: Yes. She caught a blue salmon.
0: Well, not really a salmon.
1: No, they're not really a salmon at all.
0: You taught me something. Yeah,
1: yeah. I did. We always have a fun fact with the fish of the month, but they're actually a threadfin?
0: Threadfin.
1: Threadfin, yeah. The people that originally caught the first blue salmons thought that they looked so much like a salmon, they called it a salmon.
0: Yeah, but it wasn't because of the colour and so forth.
1: Yeah.
0: So well done. Well done to Jamie. Now, what's on in Gladstone? We've got the school holidays, which kick off this weekend. And there's so much to do. And one thing we've been talking about a fair bit is the Kite Festival, the first one for Gladstone.
1: I'm so excited. I'm a little bit jealous that the kids of today get to experience this, and there wasn't anything like this when I was a kid.
0: No.
1: So that's going to be so fun. I hope that the wind keeps up for them, for the guys there, because that's going to be so cool.
0: Yeah. And it's being hosted by the Gladstone Paul Curtis Rotary Club, and it is a fundraiser. And gold coin donation if you want to go along to it, everybody. And you can purchase kites there as well if you don't have your own kite.
1: Oh, it's going to be so much fun. Cool. I reckon I'm going to be down there.
0: Young Engineers Workshop is on Monday, next Monday.
1: Yes. Yeah, absolutely. It's for those kids that like to tinker. You know, we all have those kids at home. We know someone that likes to play some Lego. Mm-hmm. You know, the start of the Young Engineer program.
0: Yeah.
1: Start with Lego, move on to robotics.
0: Find more info there.
1: Yeah.
0: Now, small trees.
1: Yeah, bonsai.
0: Oh, you got it.
1: I got it, yeah. Bonsai at the Tondon Gardens. I must admit, I have no idea how to make them, but I've seen them when they're finished.
0: And you grow them.
1: Yeah. Do you grow them? Oh, I thought you made them.
0: No, you grow them.
1: Yeah, they look really cool though.
0: Yeah.
1: So I'm sure there's just something for everyone, for the kids on these school holidays. Doesn't matter what you're into, something for everyone.
0: Sand sculpture. Yeah, as well. I mean, that's something that's very
1: cool. We are really,
0: really
1: pulling
0: cool.
1: it together for this school holidays. Mm. There's so much. The sand sculpture will be really cool.
0: Mm, it will be.
1: I don't even think I can build a sandcastle, so it'll be really cool to see what other people can do.
0: Yeah, it will be. Find out more about that in the Gladstone News this edition. Now, Powerlink, they've been very active in the community some awards.
1: We've seen them a couple of times in the Gladstone News lately. They've got second major
0: for consolidated power projects.
1: More about that in the GN, as well as some equipment has arrived for the HPA for the first facility construction that they're doing.
0: Yep.
1: So they're moving along there in that project. If you haven't, I'm pretty sure we've covered them a couple of times too. We're definitely tracking their progress.
0: Another major player within industry-wise is Santos GLNG, and they're opening some opportunities for the community as well.
1: Yeah, community grants. This is something they do every year. It's the Small Grants Fund. It opened on the 1st of September and the applications close on the 1st of December. So lots of different types of projects that are eligible, but definitely check that out to see if something you're doing next year is one of those projects.
0: Could fall into the guidelines there. Now, last Thursday was a big day, a very important day too. It was World Suicide Prevention Day and Are You Okay? And you've got a couple of great stories in there.
1: We do. A lot of things happened around the community for both Are You Okay Day and Suicide Prevention Day. I think the Rotary Club again came together. They fired up the barbecue for the barbecue and bikes. We've got a recap of that. We've got the Change the Narrative. It went around our blue tree down at Kmart, behind Kmart. I think that's Lions Park.
0: Yeah. with the mirrors.
1: Yes, some mirrors. You can read all about that. Our journalist Elsa actually attended, so she attended the ceremony.
0: Yeah.
1: And then we've just got a bit of a recap on what Are You Okay Day looked like in our community this year. It was big. It's definitely important to remember, though, it's not just about Are You Okay Day. We need to be reaching out every day of the week, every day of the year. you know, and if you've...
0: If you need there's help. The numbers there, Lifeline, everything. Yeah,
1: absolutely.
0: All that information's there for you too. Yeah. Now, our sister city, which is Saiki.
1: Saiki. I just learned how to pronounce that one today too.
0: There's expressions of interest from community or for community members to join the advisory committee.
1: Yes, for the 2020. Yes, for the year 2027. It's so crazy that we're already thinking about 2027.
0: I know. Yeah. Holy. There's a full story there, and who you can contact to get involved with that, and maybe be a part of it.
1: Yeah.
0: Now, a local lady is very well known.
1: Yes, Mrs. T. Mrs. T. If you have

0: Yeah. So very in important. Agnes Waters, they did one earlier in the year as well. And this is their second event for this year. So pop on down to that one.
1: 10th of October.
0: 10th of October. Mm-hmm. Yes. If you're not going to surf, you can come and support those that are.
1: Beautiful. Now, students at Tallulah State High School opened their hearts and raised 20 grand to support families.
0: Yes.
1: With nowhere to live.
0: Yes. They've been busy too, the kids at Tallulah. We got the Rotary Club again with their wheelchair project, and they have actually collaborated with the kids at Tallulah School as well. So both of those stories are in this edition.
1: Mm-hmm. Multicultural Day, just to recap there on the Multicultural Festival.
0: It was a very bright and beautiful festival like it is every year. It was a lot of fun.
1: And here in history.
0: Here in history with Betty. We love Betty.
1: Yep.
0: She dives into a bit of the history of the CWA in Gladstone.
1: Mm. Look, it's a great story there. And I know that they're looking for members, the CWA, yes. QCWA.
0: They are.
1: And there's younger ladies that are becoming involved, which is great.
0: It's great to see.
1: Which is great. And see
0: it's
1: the future
0: so great to see.
1: Of QCWA.
0: Yeah.
1: And the recipe is the chocolate mousse.
0: Chocolate mousse.
1: Yeah.
0: Yum.
1: Looks nice and easy to create. Yeah. So the full details there
0: nice
1: as well.
0: Nice little sweet recipe to keep the kids preoccupied in the kitchen.
1: Mm-hmm. Touch footy.
0: There's so much sport in this edition to me. Yeah, we've got some touch footy. They're opening doors for the multicultural community. We've got Sue Davis as well, went over to WA.
1: Yeah, well done, Sue.
0: Yeah, she won her, is it the over 55s?
1: Yeah, Masters.
0: Masters for squash. Mm-hmm. She took home gold there.
1: Well done.
0: And we've got the next generation of softball stars.
1: Mm,
0: They're making their mark too.
1: Aren't they? Yeah, yeah, being selected to attend the under 18 Australian squad training camp.
0: Yeah.
1: So a couple of the youngsters. So well done.
0: Yeah.
1: All right. Well, thank you, Beck.
0: No, thank you. See you again in a fortnight.
1: Yep. That's Gladstone News. It's out today. Just go to your normal areas, outlets and newsstands to pick it up. And we will catch up with Beck again in a fortnight. It's 4CC.
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0: I'm Phoebe Humphrey from Your News Now, and these are Your News headlines. Labor will lift the lid on its long-awaited migration policy today. There's calls for greater transparency from ASIO following revelations four major terror plots have been foiled since the Bondi attack. Buckingham Palace has hit back at a new book claiming King Charles said the world would forget Princess Diana soon enough after her death. And mixed news for Aussie motorsport fans. Get your news when you want it. 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

0: Double C. Breakfast show brought to you by Reef City Motors. 249 cars in 30 days. Only 13 days to go, and some of the prices up to 20 grand off some of the vehicles. You need to go and have a look to Reef City Motors. Go kick some tyres. We've got true crime. We've got a lot of podcasts, but one of the podcasts is all about true crime, Australian true crime, and uncovering the stories of people and some of the unanswered questions behind some of 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Michelle Laurie. 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
9: It's September 17, the anniversary of the release of the first commercially available LP in 1934. That first 33 and a third recording was Beethoven's Fifth Symphony, performed by the Philadelphia Orchestra. One of the most popular TV shows of all time premiered in 1972. MASH ran for 11 seasons, nearly four times longer than the Korean War, and the final episode held the title as the most watched show for many years. There were some great moments along the way.
14: Klinger, aren't you ashamed of yourself?
15: Yes, sir. I don't deserve to be in the Army.
16: It's inhuman to serve the same food day after day. The Geneva Convention prohibits the killing of our taste buds.
9: The Space Shuttle Enterprise, the first in the shuttle program, was unveiled on this day in 1976.
17: Yes, with the shuttle being dropped from a 747 to see how well it flies,
8: begin next July.
9: And the 1988 Seoul Olympics started. Not a bad one for Australia. The Hockey Roos, Debbie Flintoff-King and Duncan Armstrong all won gold.
10: An upset winner from Australia.
9: Birthdays, New Zealand-born actor Bruce Spence is 81, appeared in everything from Mad Max to the Pirates of the Caribbean.
11: They deal with our psyche and the fears, etc., that we have in the real world.
9: Lol Cream is 79, one of the original members of 10cc who left with fellow member Kevin Godley in 1976. Comedian Rita Rudner is 73.
12: Never start up a game of peekaboo with a child sitting in front of you.
9: Special one for AFL great Ross Glendinning, the 1983 Brownlow medalist, is 70.
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9: Formula One champion Damon Hill celebrates his 66th.
18: Damon Hill is not only leading, but he's putting away.
9: Puppeteer Kevin Clash is also 66, the voice of Elmo.
19: How do you catch a ball?
9: Australian director Baz Luhrmann turns 64.
20: Everything I say sounds pretentious, so I'm stuck with that.
9: Pop star Anastasia is 58. And happy birthday to New South Wales Premier Chris Minns. He turns 47.
21: Put people at the heart of all decision making.
9: Finally, former Australian of the Year and musician Mandaway Yunupingu was born on this day in 1956. He died in 2013. He had this hit with Yothu Yindi. Remembering Mandaway Yunupingu on September 17.
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1: 10 o'clock news up next, and then Campo will join you. 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And even my family won't do that. Till tomorrow, take care. Be good. 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
10: Hi, I'm Phoebe Humphrey. The Coalition claims Labor's immigration reforms will not actually reduce net migration any further. The government is expected to announce that it will target the family members of international students and people who overstayed their visas. But opposition leader Angus Taylor says the number of people coming here under Labor won't change.
11: All we're going to get now is more of the same from Labor. The numbers are too high, the standards are too low, and both must change.
10: Two men have been charged over the death of an Australian in Vietnam. The AFP and Samoa police revealing a 31-year-old New Zealand man and a 33-year-old Samoan man have been charged with conspiracy to murder following the May shooting in Ho Chi Minh City. A second Aussie was also injured. Donald Trump has hit out of the US Federal Reserve after it lifted interest rates for the first time since 2023, despite the president's calls to cut them. The Fed blamed inflation and the Iran war for the hike. Trump says it was the wrong call.
12: It's too high an interest rate. Despite that, the country barrels through everything because we're doing so well. But the interest rates are too high. We should be paying the lowest interest rate anywhere in the world because we have the strongest credit.
10: And the family of an Australian woman who died in an Indonesian cliff fall is calling for help to bring her body home. 29-year-old Queenslander Brianna Cronin fell to her death on Noosa Penida Island on Saturday. Her family has set up a fundraiser.
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10: In sport, the Roosters will go through their final main training session today ahead of Saturday's NRL semi-final against the Sharks. Chooks hooker Connor Watson telling Nine they're out to ensure they don't suffer the same fate as they did last year.
0: I mean, all of us players know they beat us last year in the semi-final, so we want to go get one back over them.
10: And the Swans face a few selection headaches heading into tomorrow night's blockbuster AFL prelim final against the Dockers at the SCG. Joel Armitage and Justin McInerney both pushing to make a return. Team sheets will be released today. That's the latest news and sport.
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13: Weather. Partly cloudy today, medium chance of showers near the coast during the afternoon. Gladstone, a top of 26, Rockhampton, 27, Banana Shire, 29, Yeppoon, 22, 1770, Agnes Water, 22. Tomorrow, mostly sunny and